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evening, everyone. Welcome. So glad to have you joining us tonight. We are the final shift of the first day of the September Share-a-thon. We appreciate every one of you tuning in. Mike Moserall is here with me. Brother Dave Smith is here with me. You're here. We're going to have a good time tonight. We are starting off tonight with a challenge of $20,000. I was given this right before I came in, and I thank the Lord for that, this challenge of $20,000. As we always do on Monday, Tuesday, and Thursday nights, I'm asking everyone for a gift. I'm asking for at least 30 gifts of $1,000 or more, and at least 30 gifts of $500 dollars or more. That's what we always believe the Lord for on these the Monday, Tuesday, and Thursday of the Share-a-thons. So we need your help. And we're running behind what we normally are on Monday, and we need to pick it up. And I know that if you will help us, the Lord will bless you. You know, the Lord, everything, every promise of the Lord depends on us meeting certain conditions. There are a few promises that are unconditional. It's God's will that He save the whole world, et cetera, et cetera. But the rest of the promises of God are almost all conditional. That word conditional means we cannot receive them until we meet the condition. And the condition to receive God's blessing financially is to be a giver. That's as simple as that. And so if you'll give tonight, if you'll support the work of God, if you'll help us in our mission to continue to proclaim the Word of God through the technology of television, radio, internet, every way that SBN airs, then I guarantee you the Lord will bless you. Now, we're going to go into a psalm, but before we do that, we had a great day yesterday. Both services were absolutely phenomenal yesterday. A great service Sunday morning, the presence of the Lord, the Spirit of God that was moving. And then last night, we had a tremendous concert with Gold City Quartet. They were even better than I anticipated. It was just a great night. They did a great job. We're going to be sharing some of the music from last night on this program during the Share-a-thon, and I know that you'll be blessed. All right, we're going to go into the music. We're asking you, we need those 30 gifts of 1,000, 30 gifts of 500 or more, and then the rest, do what the Lord lays upon your heart. Now, we're going into the music. Go to the phones or go online, sunlifetv.com. It's safe, it's secure, and it will help take some of the load off of our operators. So we're waiting to hear from you.

Woo!

0: All right, we're ready to get started. Barbara from Frametown, West Virginia, 500. Jennifer Wilson, North Carolina, 110, and a prayer request. 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John, Proctor, Arkansas, 100. Wayne and Sherry, McVille, Kentucky, 50. Desiree, Nari Warren, South Australia, 50. Paul, Trenton, Michigan, 20. Mary, Daphne, Alabama, 100. Desiree from Australia, 50. Angelica, Waxahachie, Texas, 300. Kyle, Raritan, Illinois, 50. Gary and Julia, Coeur d'Alene, Idaho, 100. Lily, Blackburn, North Australia, 700. Raymond, Lavelle, Maryland, 100. Amy, Monroe, Iowa, 25. Barbara, Nooksack, Washington, 200, and a prayer request. Robert, Auburn, New York, 25. Robert and Judy, Gridley, California, 100. Matthew and Alfreda, Cantonment, Florida, 131. Mona, Lumberton, Mississippi, 1,000. Prayer request. Leroy, Wausau, Wisconsin, 150. Maria, Alvin, Texas, 800. Robbie, Red Oak, Texas, 290. Rhonda, Fresno, California, 100. Prayer request. Jeff, Shepparton, Australia, 200. Susan, Lacey, Washington, 550. Kip, from Intat, Washington, 200, prayer request. Shelley, Graham, North Carolina, 100. Inez, Media Church member, Winsboro, Louisiana, 1,186. Bill, Olney, Illinois, 1,000, prayer request. 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Daryl and Gloria, Yakima, Washington, 480, prayer request. Richard, Visalia, California, 300, prayer request. Naomi, Temecula, California, 50, prayer request. Renald and April, Monmouth, Maine, 50, prayer request. Hale, Media Church member, from Oklahoma, 50, prayer request. Annette, Theodore, Alabama, 100, wants to hear Tim Hill sing In the Midst of It All. Yvette, Hampton, Georgia, 50, prayer request. Marion, Yuma, Arizona, 40. Carol Ann from Jacksonville, Florida, 20, prayer request. Sarah, Gaffney, South Carolina, 100, prayer request. Arlene and Dennis, Washington, New Jersey, 150, prayer request. Deborah, Media Church member, Conyers, Georgia, 100. Irene, Lake Stevens, Washington, 200, prayer request. Vina, Media Church member, Seattle, Washington, 100, prayer request. And I have learned and grown so much watching SBN. Well, that's what it's all about.
1: Amen. 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
1: All right. $3,978, and we will finish off that $20,000 challenge, and we're knocking on the door of getting to the $700,000 mark as well. So let's go. We're going back into the music. We're waiting for you to go to the phones or go online.
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God. 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
1: This month, offer A, your gift of $100. 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It is a new book entitled Bwana Tembo, A Prince with God. This is the story of Morris Plotts, one of the greatest Assembly of God missionaries that ever lived. He saw God move mightily all across Africa as he brought the great gospel of Jesus Christ to that part of the world. He pioneered the Pentecostal message in East Africa. Now, you're going to want to get this book, Bwana Tembo. When you read it, you're going to be challenged. You're going to be blessed. You're going to be stirred by the hand of God that was upon this great man of God. Once again, it's for your gift of $100. It's offer A, the book entitled Bwana Tembo, A Prince with God. I've read this book numerous times. You will be blessed. Don't miss out on it.
2: 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They're an invaluable resource for any Christian study library, enhancing the depth of understanding in God's Word. As we continue our mission to reach the world, we earnestly ask for your prayers and support. 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For your ongoing help, we have several offers that we know will be a blessing to you or a loved one. The Cross and Dove lapel pin, featuring the ministry's long-standing emblem, will complement any Christian's testimony. The Cross and Dove necklace. This beautiful pendant, offered in gold or silver, will be one more way to share your faith in the cross of Christ with others. Thank you for your support in our mission to reach the world, and may the Lord richly bless you.
1: This is Dr. Gabriel Swaggart, and we once again have a very special commentary offer that you need to have. 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

0: 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Prayer request. Said, I loved the concert last night. I'm glad. Richard and Lisa, Whitehall, Arkansas, $25. 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Andrew and Bonnie, Henderson, Nevada, $100. 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
1: All right. We passed that $700,000 mark. Thank you, thank you, thank you. Let's keep it going. All right, $93,879 to get to $800,000. Let's do it, folks.

0: Brian, you think you can sing that second verse one more time? Ladies and gentlemen, there's nothing like the salvation that we have experienced, because none of us deserve this. But the very moment that we accepted him, he not only washed us, but I like what it said at the latter end of this verse, that he's going to come back for us one more time. Just lift your hands and worship him. That second verse one more time, Brian, please.
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2: 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For your ongoing help, we have several offers that we know will be a blessing to you or a loved one. The Cross and Dove lapel pin, featuring the ministry's long-standing emblem, will complement any Christian's testimony. The Cross and Dove necklace. This beautiful pendant, offered in gold or silver, will be one more way to share your faith in the cross of Christ with others. 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
3: Ladies and gentlemen, this is Dr. Gabriel Swaggart, and once again, we have a phenomenal, absolutely stellar offer that you need to have. Two of my grandfather's commentaries. In fact, it's the first two books of the Bible, Genesis and Exodus. If you want to know about how the world was begun regarding humanity, all creation, Abraham, Isaac, Jacob, Joseph, and so forth, you need these books right now. It's going to be a blessing, I promise you that. Get to the phones, go online, and you can see the information, call the number. We're waiting to hear from you, ladies and gentlemen, but take advantage. Once again, very special commentary offer, my grandfather's commentaries on the first two books of the Pentateuch, Genesis and Exodus. You don't want to miss it. Go to the phone, go online, take advantage of it right now.
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0: 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Prayer request. Harriet, Ottawa, Tennessee, 50. Prayer request. 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Prayer request.
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0: All right, we're going back into the music. We're waiting to hear from you.

0: All right, Alexander, Milwaukee, Oregon, 1500. Sandra, Richfield, North Carolina, 385. Mark, West Farmington, Ohio, 150. Melba, Asheville, North Carolina, 200. Judith, Lynchburg, Virginia, 600. Jim, Bridgeton, New Jersey, 600. Carolyn Richard, Fort St. John, Canada, 1200. Carmel, Bloomington, Minnesota, 200. Emily, Perryville, Maryland, 200. Lucas from New Zealand, 100. Christine, Glendale, Arizona, 50. Rosa, Brooklyn, New York, 100. Mary, Shreno, Texas, 300. 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Karen, Ripon, Wisconsin, 300. 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Rodney and Esther, Irving, Texas, 50. Prayer request. Betty, Dunlap, Tennessee, 100. 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
1: 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Barbara, New Brunsfels, Texas, $230, praying for unsaved loved ones. 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Healing. Anonymous from Louisiana, giving $100. Mary is from Washington, $100, asking prayer for lost loved ones. Anonymous from Louisiana, $100. Roland is from Virginia, giving $100, praying for grandchildren, family members unsaved.
0: All right, folks, listen, we're running way behind. It's slow. We can't do this. How many gifts of 1,000?
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0: I need 15 more gifts of 500. Folks, come on, we've got to pick this up. I know it's Monday night, but we can do better than this. And the Lord's going to bless you. There's no ifs, ands, and buts about it. He blesses those that are cheerful givers. So go to those phones, go online, and do your best.

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1: For this month, we have something that is absolutely exciting. 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In fact, this book has been around for many, many years. We've offered it before. We're going to offer it again. This is called Bawana Timbo. This is the story of Morris Plotts. In fact, Bawana Timbo in African means Lord Elephant. You're going to read his life story about how God opened the door to Africa for him to minister in. Not only that, you're going to see pictures of his whole life in ministry, including the Assembly of God Church that he built in Tehran, Iran. This is something that you're going to want to have. For a gift of $100 or more, this is for world evangelism. We will send you this book entitled Bawana Timbo, A Prince with God, the story of Morris Plotts. Go to the phone, go online, and take advantage of this very special book offer now.
2: 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It makes for a perfect addition to your own collection or a thoughtful gift for someone dear to you. Last but not least, there's a comprehensive collection of the Jimmy Swaggart Bible Commentaries. They're an invaluable resource for any Christian study library, enhancing the depth of understanding in God's Word. As we continue our mission to reach the world, we earnestly ask for your prayers and support. Your contributions make a world of difference. And we pray that the Lord will bless you abundantly.
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Family Worship Center, stand to your feet here this morning. We've got something that the world doesn't have, and the world can't give it. The world can't take it away. That last chorus one more time. This joy that

0: Hallelujah. 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
1: 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For over 30 years, JSBC is preparing students for ministry, whether as pastors or teachers. With the Word of God as the cornerstone of our curriculum, we are preparing students for lifelong experiences. I can promise every prospective student a well-rounded education on this beautiful campus where people are respected and true Christian faith is practiced. As the grandson of evangelist Jimmy Swaggart, I can assure you that your time spent here will result in three things. Number one, an understanding of the message of Jesus Christ and Him crucified. Number two, what it means to be thoroughly Pentecostal. And number three, how to apply the Word of God to your everyday life and living.
2: 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For your ongoing help, we have several offers that we know will be a blessing to you or a loved one. The cross and dove lapel pin, featuring the ministry's long-standing emblem, will complement any Christian's testimony. The cross and dove necklace. This beautiful pendant, offered in gold or silver, will be one more way to share your faith in the cross of Christ with others. Thank you for your support in our mission to reach the world, and may the Lord richly bless you.
1: We have a very special offer this month for Offer L and your gift of $200. And what it is two commentaries, Genesis and Exodus. Now, before I say any more, let me make this statement. You cannot know and understand the New Testament without a proper understanding of the Old Testament. Or we say it this way, the Old Covenant is the New Covenant hidden. The New Covenant is the Old Covenant revealed. And both of these two books, the beginning of the Pentateuch, Genesis and Exodus, will begin to open up to you a study of the Word of God like you've never had before. And when you go through these, you're going to have a greater understanding of the Old Testament than ever before. So once again, that's Offer L for your gift of $200, two commentaries, Genesis and Exodus. So you need these, and we need your help to reach the world. So let us hear from you. Offer L, $200, Genesis and Exodus.
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All right, Jenna, Pikeville, Tennessee, 200. Dean, Woodland, Alabama, 100. Rosie, Wilmington, California, 150. Kevin, San Antonio, Texas, 10. Alan, Howard, Georgia, 300. Pat, Leesburg, Virginia, 100. Valerie, Wyoming, Minnesota, 500.

0: 500. Doxley, Toronto, Canada, 300. Wants to hear Joseph sing Mercy Says No. And prayer request. Emily, Enterprise, Oregon, 200. Wayne in Idaho, $2,000. Prayer request. Lee, Rossville, Tennessee, 1500. Prayer request. Stephen, Media Church member, Benton, Arkansas, 600. Prayer request. Nick and Judy, Salisbury, Maryland, 300. Prayer request. Ava, Media Church member, Rocky Mount, North Carolina, 500. Prayer request. Lillian, from Australia, 300. Prayer request. Janice, Garfield, Minnesota, 200. And a prayer request. Donnie and Sheila, Media Church members, Frisco, Texas, 100. Prayer request. Kenneth Dunn, North Carolina, 100. And a prayer request. Clyde, Baton Rouge, 125. Juanita, Los Angeles, California, 20. Irene, Media Church member, Philadelphia, Pennsylvania, 100. Prayer request.
1: 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James Holden, Louisiana, $50. Ella is from Willard, Missouri, $200. Praying for lost loved ones. Phyllis, Edgewood, Maryland, $100. Healing. Aline from Sykeston, Missouri, $100. 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Janie is from New Haven, Connecticut, giving $50, unsaved loved ones.
0: All right, $56,000, and we will be at the $800,000 mark. We need to get there. How many gifts of 1,000 are we up to now?
2: We're at 1,000. We're at 14.
0: 14. Folks, yeah. We got to pick it up. We need 16 more. What about 500?
2: We're at 19.
0: Need 11 more gifts of 500 to hit our goal. We're waiting to hear from you.

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That he came to this world to do. 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

0: All right. Edith, Midland, North Carolina, 50. Joffrey, Lancome, Belgium, $50. Good to hear from Belgium. Yeah. It's a beautiful country. Connie, Schwartz Creek, Michigan, 130. Lamont, Santa Barbara, California, 100. Doreen, Rochester Hills, Michigan, 300. Diane, Malkoff, Texas, 100. Martha, Mount Belew, Texas, 100. Kimberly, Oakwood, Canada, 150. 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Prayer request. William, Sturgis, Michigan, 100. Sakota, Pennsylvania, 1,000. Prayer request. Patricia, Cookeville, Texas, $665. Prayer request. Teresa, Mount Vernon, Illinois, 500. Prayer request. 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Prayer request. Ixnani and Gloria, Media Church members, Monrovia, California, 500. Prayer request. 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Prayer request. Earlene, Media Church member, Brockton, Massachusetts, 250. Prayer request.
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0: All right, $49,922, and we'll be at the $800,000 mark. 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
0: This month, offer A, your gift of $100. 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It is a new book entitled Bwana Tembo, A Prince with God. This is the story

0: of Morris Plotts, one of the greatest Assembly of God missionaries that ever lived. He saw God move mightily all across Africa as he brought the great gospel of Jesus Christ to that part of the world. He pioneered the Pentecostal message in East Africa. Now, you're going to want to get this book, Bwana Tembo. When you read it, you're going to be challenged. You're going to be blessed. You're going to be stirred by the hand of God that was upon this great man of God. Once again, it's for your gift of $100. It's offer A, the book entitled Bwana Tembo, A Prince with God. I've read this book numerous times. You will be blessed. Don't miss out on it.
1: 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It makes for a perfect addition to your own collection or a thoughtful gift for someone dear to you. 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They're an invaluable resource for any Christian study library, enhancing the depth of understanding in God's Word. As we continue our mission to reach the world, we earnestly ask for your prayers and support. 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And we pray that the Lord will bless you abundantly. Every month, the message of the cross travels all over the world because of you and your faithful support. 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The Cross and Dove lapel pin, featuring the ministry's long-standing emblem, will complement any Christian's testimony. The Cross and Dove necklace. This beautiful pendant, offered in gold or silver, will be one more way to share your faith in the cross of Christ with others. Thank you for your support in our mission to reach the world, and may the Lord richly bless you.
0: This is Dr. Gabriel Swaggart, and we once again have a very special commentary offer that you need to have. 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And this commentary will help you do just that. Once again, same thing here in Numbers and Deuteronomy. 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

soon. We are leaving this world behind. We're going to enter into the portals of glory. 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Just that clip verse one more time. That second verse, please. That second verse. They're trying to figure

All right, John, Swansea, Massachusetts, 200, Whitehall, Pennsylvania, 130, prayer request. Eduardo, Bakersfield, California, 45, prayer request. Richard, Batavia, New York, 150. Igor, Jacksonville, Florida, 200. Eduardo, Bakersfield, California, 45. Roger, Port Clinton, Ohio, 1,000. Margio, Forest Lake, Minnesota, 200. Tony, Blythewood, South Carolina, 50.

0: Olga University, City, Texas, 65, and a prayer request. Debbie, Mount Vernon, Kentucky, 200. Prayer request. Gary and Lisa, Pierce, Idaho, 100. Jim and Nancy, Salisbury, North Carolina, 1,000. 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And prayer request. 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Prayer request. 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Prayer request. Deborah, Media Church member, Leander, Texas, 500. Prayer request. Mary Jean, Albuquerque, New Mexico, 500. Prayer request. Jenny Lynn, Yorkville, Illinois, 100. Prayer request. James and Sandra, Media Church member, Webster, New York, 25. Prayer request. Glenn, Reno, Nevada, 30. Prayer request. Shepparton, Australia, $1. Father, in the name of Jesus, I just sense that there's a special need in this person, and I'm asking you to meet that need in Jesus' name. Amen.
1: Amen. Karen, Cleveland, Ohio, $100. Anonymous from Texas, 100. Praying for daughter. Linda, Selma, California, 100. Requesting any song by Tommy Bates. Joan, St. Paris, Ohio, $105. David is San Jose, California, 100. Anonymous from Australia, $180. Praying for children and grandchildren. Janie, Concord, North Carolina, 100. Healing. Howard, Concord, North Carolina, $140. Healing. Anonymous from New Jersey, 100. Healing. Beverly, Paris, Texas, 100. Praying for daughter. Michael from Irons, Michigan, 200. Healing. Annalene, East Peoria, Illinois, 150. Husband needs healing. Thomas, Tucson, Arizona, 100. Healing. And Gloria, Westchester, Ohio, $215, praying for healing.
0: All right, folks, we've only got a little over an hour left. And as it stands right now, this is the lowest Monday night we've ever had. Now, we have never had a Monday night shift that we didn't hit $100,000 on the shift total.

And we're well from that right now. And, you know, folks, I'm not going to beg you. You know, there's really nothing I can say. You know, those of you that are watching, if you love the Lord and you love this ministry, you love what we provide, the teaching, the preaching, the music, if you're being fed by it, then we need to hear from you. It's just that simple. You know, the reality is you, the viewer, you hold the future of the work of God in your hands. Now, have you ever thought about that? You, every one of you watching, you hold the work of God in your hands. Not just for us. If you belong to a local church, you hold the work of God that that church is able to do in your hands. That's simply the way that it works. The entire work of God rests in the hands of the body of

0: do. We've got to hit at least $100,000 on this shift. We've never come below $100,000 on a shift. We cannot start now. So let us hear from you.
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0: 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So please let us hear

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For your ongoing help, we have several offers that we know will be a blessing to you or a loved one. The Cross and Dove lapel pin, featuring the ministry's long-standing emblem, will complement any Christian's testimony. The Cross and Dove necklace. This beautiful

0: now. It's going to be a blessing, I promise you that. Get to the phones, go online, and you can see the information, call the number. We're waiting to hear from you, ladies and gentlemen, but take advantage. Once again, very special commentary offer, my grandfather's commentaries on the first two books of the Pentateuch, Genesis and Exodus. You don't want to miss it. Go to the phone, go online, take advantage of it right now.
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0: All right, Hill from Sydney, Australia. Beautiful city, $1,000. Prayer request. James, Columbus, Mississippi, $300. And a prayer request. Bob, Albany, Oregon, $500. Prayer request. 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Prayer request. Glenda, Palm Woods, Queensland, Australia, $100. Gerard from Martinville, New South Wales, Australia, $100. Prayer request. Marianne from Ariette, Victoria, Australia, $50. Prayer request. Susan from Australia, $100. Prayer request. 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Prayer request. 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Prayer request. 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Prayer request. 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Prayer request. Norwin, Grand Rapids, Michigan, $200. Prayer request.
1: 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Unsaved loved ones. 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
0: All right, $81,756. That's where we are on this shift, folks. It's imperative that we get it to 100. Come on, folks, let's pick it up. Let's pick it up. Let's see what we can do. How many gifts of 1,000?
2: We're at 19.
0: I need 11 more gifts. 11 more gifts. How about 500?
2: We're at 29.
0: Just one more. Waiting. Go to the phones. Do your best.

I want you to pick it up with that first bridge if you can. Ladies and gentlemen, when I begin to read these words, you're good and I've witnessed it. You're strong and I've witnessed it. I believe there may be some that may be feeling, Lord, where are you? But I believe the Holy Spirit sent this song for you to remind you He's right there with you. He's strong enough for you. He is strong enough for you. Lift your hands tonight, this morning. One more time, that bridge, please.

All right, Keisha, New Wallop, Oklahoma, 500, prayer request. Ralph and Jackie, Walla Walla, Washington, 300. Philip Timmons, Canada, 15. Lawrence, Mesa, Arizona, 100, prayer request. Sherry Warren, Michigan, 200, prayer request. Timothy Yawkey, West Virginia, 70, prayer request. Lori Oberlin, Ohio, 200. Kimberly Thomason, Georgia, 375. Rob Ridgeland, Mississippi, 100, prayer request. Queen, Garden City, Georgia, 25. Jason, Evansville, Indiana, 400. Maudie, Millery, Alabama, 100. Darren, Jacksonville, Florida, 200. Tony and Nubia, Ottawa, Tennessee, 600. Joe and Carolyn, Dale, Indiana, 600, prayer request. Henrietta, Baton Rouge, 500. Patrick and Rita, Charlotte, North Carolina, 200. Media member and a prayer request. 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Peggy, Bowling Green, Kentucky, 100, and a prayer request. 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

0: 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Tony, Fort Worth, Texas, 100 prayer requests.
1: Eve is from Haslett, Michigan, giving $30, requesting the song by Brian Haney, Lily in My Valley. 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Here's a first-time caller. Mason and Lauren are from Louisiana, giving $10, asking prayer for lost loved ones. Another first-time caller, Sylvia, Allen, Texas, giving $50. Yolanda is from Gilroy, California, $100, asking prayer for healing.
0: All right. Going back into the music, folks, $13,000, and we'll be at $100,000. We've got to do this before we close out, folks. Don't let us be the only time that we've ever fallen below $100,000 on a shift on a Monday. Don't let us do that. Go to the phones. We need those gifts of $1,000. We've hit our goal of $500, but we need to hit our goal of those $500, of $1,000. We need how many more? 11?
2: We're at 19, yeah.
0: Yeah, 19. We need 11 more. We can do this, folks. We're waiting to hear from you.
3: This is a song out of the songbook, the old one. Hallelujah.

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1: For this month, we have something that is absolutely exciting. 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In fact, this book has been around for many, many years. We've offered it before. We're going to offer it again. This is called Bawana Timbo. This is the story of Morris Plotts. In fact, Bawana Timbo in African means Lord Elephant. You're going to read his life story about how God opened the door to Africa for him to minister in. Not only that, you're going to see pictures of his whole life in ministry, including the Assembly of God Church that he built in Tehran, Iran. This is something that you're going to want to have. For a gift of $100 or more, this is for world evangelism. We will send you this book entitled Bawana Timbo, A Prince with God, the story of Morris Plotts. Go to the phone, go online, and take advantage of this very special book offer now.
2: 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It makes for a perfect addition to your own collection or a thoughtful gift for someone dear to you. Last but not least, there's a comprehensive collection of the Jimmy Swaggart Bible Commentaries. They're an invaluable resource for any Christian study library, enhancing the depth of understanding in God's Word. As we continue our mission to reach the world, we earnestly ask for your prayers and support. Your contributions make a world of difference. And we pray that the Lord will bless you abundantly.
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I preached meetings up in Indiana years and years ago. It's a dear brother that pastored nearby. I never did preach for him, but he was one of the godliest men that I personally knew.

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I'll walk with God through all these years, yes, Lord. Through flame and flood, so much pain sometimes and tears. I'll follow him, yes, Lord, I will.

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Faith, Laramie, Wyoming, 200. Tatiana, Sarasota, Florida, 175. Prayer request. David, Hot Springs, Arkansas, 100. Bruce, Lyle, Illinois, 100. Lorraine, Havant, United Kingdom, 100. Tatiana, Sarasota, Florida, 300. Dwayne, Temple, Georgia, 75, prayer request. Pam, Schenectady, New York, 250. Thomas, Shavertown, Pennsylvania, 200. Robin, from Australia, 240. Robin, from Australia again, 200. Allison, Chattanooga, Tennessee, 400, prayer request. From New Johnsonville, Tennessee, 100, prayer request. Dwayne and Geraldine, Bonifay, Florida, 500, prayer request. Ralph and Jackie, Walla Walla, Washington, 300. Robert and Betty, Washington Courthouse Heights, Ohio, 2000, prayer request. Jack and Bernita, Media Church members, Rockford, Illinois.

0: City, Nevada, 700 prayer requests. Houston, Texas, 300. Dorothy, Lufkin, Texas, 400. And Patricia, Richardson, Texas, 500 prayer requests. And we hit the, see how easy it is?
1: Yeah. Connie is from Illinois, $100. 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Linda, Big Lake, Minnesota, $100. Mary is from Springfield, Missouri, $200, praying for lost loved ones. Ed and Mary, Albany, New York, $210, unsaved loved ones. Deanna, Marysville, Washington, $200, lost loved ones. Jackie, Lancaster, California, $100. Claris, Loves Park, Illinois, $160.
0: All right. We passed that $100,000 mark. Thank you, thank you, thank you. Where are we up to
2: now? We're at 24.
0: Six more gifts of $1,000 before we close to hit our goal. So let's hear from you.

I got Jesus on my mind. And you know something, church? You may be seated. Whenever you've got Jesus on your mind, you know, that's a great opportunity just to say, Lord, I've got a need in my life. And I know that I can't meet this need myself. But I know that you are the one that you can provide and you can meet my need. And you know what we say to that? There's an old song that's been around for a long, long time that says, I got Jesus on the main line, so I can just tell him what I need. One more time. Can you sing that chorus, Brian?

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1: All right, Byron and Floydine, Zachary, Louisiana, 100. Jeremy, Grand Island, Nebraska, $4,000. Thank you. Francis, Sandy Hook, Connecticut, 600. Prayer request. Andy, Oxley Park, Australia, 356. Gary, Milford, Ohio, 700. Clarissa, Mount Vernon, Texas, 200. Prayer request. Donald, Birmingham, Alabama, 75. Leonard and Nancy, Janesville, Wisconsin, 100. 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Prayer request. Zephyr Hills, Florida, 150. Prayer request. Nichols, Georgia, 200. Prayer request. Arlene, Scottville, Michigan, 100. Prayer request. Betty, Enid, Mississippi, 200. Prayer request. Douglas, Media Church member, Pearl, Mississippi, 150. June, Collinsville, Oklahoma, 200. Wayne, Kingsport, Tennessee, 50. Prayer request. Basil, Gainesville, Missouri, 500. Prayer request. And then Eddie, Media Church member, Albuquerque, New Mexico, 50. Prayer request. And finally, Visalia, California, 100. Prayer request. And we've come to the end of tonight's shift. Thank you so much for the help that we received. We're very grateful for everything that you were able to do. Let's have a word of prayer. Father, we come before you in the name of your Son, Jesus. How grateful we are for your mercy and grace, and how grateful we are for those that have helped us tonight. And we ask that you would bless each and every one. In Jesus' name we pray. Amen. We'll see you tomorrow night. Just

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0: Ladies and gentlemen, we are back. We've got Gregory in Houston, Texas, $200. Ronald is in El Compton, Rhode Island, $150. Judy, Granbury, Texas, giving $200. And she said that, and you've not announced this yet, so I don't know if...
1: if she's
0: plans to come to Granbury. Well, I mean, I'm going there too, actually.
1: Yeah, you're
0: going
1: to be
0: November 20th through the 22nd. I don't have the exact... I think we're looking at probably... either 6 or 7 on Friday night, 6 o'clock Saturday night, and then their normal Sunday morning service. But I'll be November 20th through the 22nd. I'll be there.
1: I'll be there the December the 13th just for the Sunday morning service.
0: So gotcha.
1: Looking forward to being in Granbury and
0: yes.
1: All of my family's in Dallas-Fort Worth.
0: And that's Calvary Family Church.
1: Calvary Family Church
0: with Pastor Josh Gentry. And he's a great friend of ours. Love him to death. I went to Bible college with Josh. And he's always been a great, he was in my wedding, I was in his wedding, and just love the guy to death. So excited about what God's doing there and to be a small part of it. So looking forward to that. And did you get $200?
2: Yes, I did.
0: Very good. All right, we've got Sandra, Patterson, New Jersey, $100. Virgil is in Westminster, South Carolina, $50 today. Rebecca Paradise, Texas, $300. Jeannie is in Waynesboro, Virginia, $50. Richard and Marianne in Thomasville, Alabama, $500. And not exactly sure if this is Richard or Marianne, but they're asking if you would pray for their healing in their shoulders.
1: Yeah. Father, we pray for either Richard or Marianne, Lord. We ask you, Lord, to just heal their shoulder right now.
0: Yes,
1: we pray, Lord, for your anointing to be there. There'd be no pain. Lord, they would have mobility. They would be able to reach and reach up, Lord, and reach outward, God. Even now, we pray, Lord, that you're touching them right now in the name of Jesus as they're working.

0: body right now, Father. Touch them by your Spirit in Jesus' name. Amen. So I want to encourage you, if you are watching, to begin to rotate your arm, lift up your arm, begin to work it out. I believe that God is healing that shoulder. And I believe just in prayer, I believe it's your right shoulder. And I'm just asking the Lord to even to increase that mobility. I was at a place in my own life where in worship, I could only put my hands up like this because my right shoulder was so messed up. I couldn't raise my hands up. And the Lord worked that out while I was worshiping. So I want you to worship the Lord, and He's going to cause you to be able to raise your hands up. And I believe that that was me. I don't know what happened, but it was a burning thing, and it was a stiffness. And then one day, just worshiping the Lord, He worked it out. He touched my shoulder. So I'm believing the Lord to touch your shoulder. Let us know if you received that healing.
1: Amen. We have James in Isola, Mississippi, $100. Carol, Memphis, Tennessee, $100. Donna is in Ellie, Iowa, giving $700 and praying that we'll be able to get into South Africa. And amen to that. Rosemary's in Robert, Louisiana, $250. We have Anna in Fraser's Bottom, West Virginia, $100, 91 years old, and wants her mind to stay sharp. And we'll believe the Lord with you for that, Miss Anna. We got Tommy in Charlotte, Junction City, Arkansas, $100. We have Anonymous, South Carolina, $500. Sonia, Jamaica, New York, $100. Randy in Hammersville, Ohio, $300. Sandra, Granite Falls, North Carolina, $25. She needs healing. She has only 20% of cardiac left and has a very hard time breathing. Father, touch Miss Sandra right now, Lord. Bring healing to her heart, God, and we pray that you would make breathing easy for her, Lord. We ask that you would do this right now. In the name of your Son, Jesus, we believe that there's still power in the blood of Jesus for physical healing today. We do not believe that the times of miracles have come to an end, have come to a conclusion. We still believe you heal the sick. We still believe you open blinded eyes. We still believe you unstop deaf ears. Lord, we believe today, and we ask that you would meet this need in Jesus' name. Lynette is in Houston, Texas, $100, several needs for healing. Virginia Warren, Ohio, $70. Fred, Mount Vernon, Alabama, $200. Valerie in Pittsfield, Massachusetts, $200. Michael, Andrews, Texas, $500. Janice in Myrtle, Missouri, $40 tonight. Today. Steve and Lucy, Lancaster, California, $60. Anonymous in Montana, $200. We got Jim and Linda in Kamaya, Idaho. Probably not how you pronounce that one, but given $100 today. Needs healing of cancer, praying for unsaved children. Mavis in Richland, Mississippi, $100 today, giving this in memory of her late husband, Mac. And so sorry about your loss, Miss Mavis. And believe in God to give you peace and joy. But thank you for remembering him this way today. We've got Edwina, Mount Washington, Kentucky, $200. Diane in Boynton Beach, Florida, $100. They have a nephew who's in stage 4 lung cancer. Father, do a miracle for this nephew in Jesus' name. Patricia's in Huntington, Texas, $225. Elvira is in St. Thomas, Virgin Island, $230. And Wilhelmina in Lakewood, Ohio, $25.
0: We want to thank Patricia.
1: Hold on one second, I'm sorry. Okay. Can we go ahead and just we'll go ahead and just put another 50,000. That'll work. And then you go ahead.
0: All right, we're good.
2: And you're good.
0: All right, we want to thank Patricia, Brooklyn, New York, Media Church member, $2,000. And praying for the president. Anonymous, Douglas, Georgia, $1,000. And they want us to pray for people with macular degeneration. And Lord, we pray for all of those that are struggling with macular degeneration. We pray, Lord, you will heal their eyes, God. We know the doctors say that it's incurable, but Lord, we know that you can heal this vision, these vision problems. And God, we pray that you touch whoever this may be in Jesus' name. Amen. That macular degeneration, all I can say is every time you go outside driving and stuff, wear sunglasses because that stuff is, you don't want to mess with it. And they say there's no cure, but the Lord can touch them. Roy and Marlene, Chesapeake, Virginia, $1,000. Needing prayer for his wife's eyes. She needs healing. Lord, we pray for Sister Marlene. Ask you to heal her in Jesus' name.

0: Evelyn's in Florissant, Missouri, 250, needing salvation for grandkids. Jean in Dubuque, Iowa, $50, and praying for the grandkids to be delivered from drinking and smoking. The systematic theology book I use is a primary text from Dr. Donald Bloch. He was a professor in Dubuque, Iowa, many years ago. He died in 2010, but he's a great systematic theologian. Mary in Saxton, Missouri, $100, praying for lost family. Lee, Natchez, Mississippi, $200, praying for family salvation. Reva, Riviera Beach, Florida, $60, praying for the Reagan family and praying for the ministry. Joanne, Spencerport, New York, $25. Emma in Abilene, Texas, Media Church member, $100, needing prayer for healing for self and salvation for son. Irene, Alexandria, Indiana, $50. And her son Clint had a stroke, and Beatrice needs healing in her back, and she would like for Pastor Paris to pray for her son Clint, who had a stroke, and for Beatrice. I'm not sure who Beatrice is, but that she needs healing in her back.
1: Clint and Beatrice?
0: Clint and Beatrice.
1: Heavenly Father, we come to you today in the name of Jesus. Lord, again, we believe, Lord, that you are still healing the sick today, that you are alive, Lord, and that you paid the price for physical healing on the cross of Calvary. Lord, we just ask that those benefits would be made available, Lord, to Clint's and Beatrice's account today, Father, that what you paid for them, that they will ultimately experience, that you would provide that for them right now today, God, that Clint would be completely restored, that Miss Beatrice would find healing in her back, God, and we'll give you the praise for it in Jesus' name. Amen and amen.
0: Today I was reading Psalm 27:14. Wait on the Lord, be of good courage, he shall strengthen your heart. Wait, I say, on the Lord.
1: Amen.
0: Wait on the Lord,
1: amen.
0: Be of good courage. A lot of people need a miracle. They get too much in a hurry. Wait on the Lord, be of good courage, he shall strengthen your hearts. That's Psalms, from Psalms 27. We want to thank Roger, Travelers Rest, South Carolina, Media Church member, $600, has low blood pressure, needs dental work. Father, we pray for Brother Roger in Jesus' name. Robert in Waycross, Georgia, $500, and praying for strength. Annie in Wolf City, Texas, $330. Hello, Sister Annie. She says hello to Dr. Watts. Sister Annie, if you're watching, she is retired from being the church secretary of Grace Fellowship Assembly of God, but she was the best secretary I ever had. So, Sister Annie, it's good to hear from you. Tell Brother Larry I said hello, and I know you got a full-time job trying to keep him out of trouble. Mm-hmm. Annette is in Tupelo, Mississippi, $200. Emily is in Coyote, New Mexico, $50. Jimmy and Wanda, Piedmont, Alabama, Media Church members, $300. And Jimmy's a disabled veteran, needs prayer. Lord, we thank you for Jimmy's service, and we pray you bless him and heal him in Jesus' name. Joanne, Fall River, Massachusetts, Media Church member, $50, needing healing. Thelma, Linwood, Washington, Media Church member, $300. Her son's in an assisted living facility. His name is John, and he's been in this home for 3 years. He needs salvation. Father, we pray for John. We ask you, Lord, to help his heart and help him to come to know you in Jesus' name. Betsy is in Elma, New York, Media Church member, $100. Give it in memory of her husband and her daughter. Thank you, Sister Betsy. We're sorry for your loss. We pray the Lord will bless you because it's a gift. Patricia, Melrose, Massachusetts, Media Church member, $100. Emily, Coyote, New Mexico, $20, praying for her children. And this gift is from her children, 11 and 8 years old. So thank you for this gift. Eileen, Seminole, Florida, $500, needing prayer. David Getz in Alabama, $115, praying for all A's in his classes. Yes and amen. All of our students are praying the same.
2: Right.
0: Carol, Elkins, Arkansas, $200, needing healing of osteoporosis. Lord, we pray you touch Sister Carol.
1: You ever read that passage of Scripture where you have not because
0: you ask not,
1: and when you ask in vain?
0: You ask in vain. If you don't study, you're asking in vain.
1: Yeah.
0: I always pray for my students, Lord, bring back to their memories what they studied.
1: I'm sitting here listening to the prayer request, and I'm like, I wish.
0: Yeah.
1: I wish.
0: Wish.

0: If you don't study,
1: hey, but we're believers.
0: That's right.
1: We can believe.
0: You know, God is going to make you remember what you studied.
1: Faith is the substance of things hoped for and the evidence of things not seen.
0: That's it.
2: The not seen homework.
1: Great prayer request. I'm just joking. I'm sorry.
0: I don't know David's situation. I hope he's a studier, but yes. I pray the Lord will help you recall. But I tell my students, if you didn't study, when I pray for them before tests, I say, help them study next time.
1: Yeah.
0: Because, you know, that's how you got to, the Lord will help you recall it, but he won't put it in there. Ethel, Phoenix, Arizona, Media Church member, 150. Robert, Lambertville, Michigan, 200. Wyono is in Schuyler, Virginia, Media Church member, 200. Eileen, Bothell, Washington, again, Media Church member, 100. Her son needs a placement. 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Loved the concert last night. Vincent and Kathy, Charlotte, North Carolina, Media Church members, $25. Needing healing in the lungs and in the back and the legs. Joy, Wichita Falls, 300. 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Praying for kidneys to be healed. Lord, we pray for Beverly's kidneys, for her marriage. Lord, we ask you to touch her in Jesus' name. Ronald and Susan, Union, Oregon, Media Church members, 200. Linda, Mifflintown, Pennsylvania, Media Church member, 200. Ramona, Perkinston, Mississippi, Media Church member, 250. Needing prayer for healing in her body and the medicines causing bad things. Lord, we pray that they get this straightened out for Ramona. Stacy, Gorville, Illinois, 800. And Barbara, Oklahoma City, Oklahoma, $300.
1: I might get in trouble for this one, I'm not sure, but Mary Beth just texted me. She must have been listening. She said, not going to lie, when I was in Bible college the first time, there were times I got overwhelmed and only looked at the study guide one time, and I asked God for grace, and he gave it to me. Well, look at that.
2: But you looked at it
1: Won't
2: once.
1: Won't he do it? Won't he do it? And I will see what next text I get. All right, we got Earl in Ontario, $290 today, praying for godly leaders in Canada. So praying for that. We got John in Ontario, $500, needs healing in kidney and bladder. Kevin, Ontario, $100. His wife has blood clots in her leg. And you're going to make it? Wrong pipe, yep. Happens to the best of us. Water sometimes is hard to figure out. We got Gene in Alberta, $1,200 today. Cecil in Alberta, $100. We got Nimbard and Arlene in Ontario, $350. Kathy, Alberta, $40. Connie in Manitoba, giving $400. Connie needs healing in her eyes and praying for Corey's safety. Henry in Ontario, $100. Joseph, Ontario, $500. Joshua, Ontario, $500. Elizabeth, Ontario, $500. And Phyllis, British Columbia, $100. All right. We've got Grace in Desert Hot Springs, California, $100. And she needs healing. And Dr. Watt's asking if you would please pray for her. Grace. Her name is Grace.
0: Grace, Father, we pray you touch Sister Grace, Lord. And we believe, Lord, in your finished work at Calvary, Lord. We know that you paid for our healing. We ask you, God, we know that the healing is just a foretaste, Lord, of the culmination of the resurrection that you paid for, Lord. And we pray for our sister that she would walk in healing in Jesus' name. Amen.
1: All right. We've got Doris in Greenfield Center, New York, $100. Mary, Rockwall, Texas, $50. We have Ellen in Cowers, Alabama, $15. Dallas and Joyce in Jacksonville, North Carolina, $60. And I would like Dr. Watts to pray for Dallas, for his eyes and his stomach.
0: Yes, Lord, we pray for Brother Dallas. Ask you to heal these eyes, his vision, Lord. We pray it will work perfectly. We pray his stomach will function perfectly, Lord. We pray even now he'll feel your presence, your anointing on his body, Lord. We believe for healing for our brother. In Jesus' name, amen.
1: And Marcia, Shippensburg, Pennsylvania, $100.
0: We want to thank Jorge, Chicago, Illinois, Media Church member, $25. 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And we thank you for this gift from Brother Paul. Eli, Union City, California, $300, needing prayer for salvation for family members. Anonymous is in Pauline, South Carolina, $100, praying for family. 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
1: All right, ladies and gentlemen, $30,593, what we still need to see come in. 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We're waiting on your call. 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

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Oh, they told me the sweetest old story. Yes, they did.

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1: For this month, we have something that is absolutely exciting. 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We've offered it before. We're going to offer it again. This is called Bawana Timbo. This is the story of Morris Plotts. In fact, Bawana Timbo in African means Lord Elephant. You're going to read his life story about how God opened the door to Africa for him to minister in. 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This is something that you're going to want to have. For a gift of $100 or more, this is for world evangelism. We will send you this book entitled Bawana Timbo, A Prince with God, the story of Morris Plotts. Go to the phone, go online, and take advantage of this very special book offer now.
2: 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It makes for a perfect addition to your own collection or a thoughtful gift for someone dear to you. Last but not least, there's a comprehensive collection of the Jimmy Swaggart Bible Commentaries. 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

0: All right, ladies and gentlemen, we've got Helen in Hickory, North Carolina, $75. Patricia's in somewhere in Texas, and I just can't make it out. I'm sorry. I apologize for that. $1,000 today. We have Karen in Dry Ridge, Kentucky, $300. Margie's in Arlington, Tennessee, $20. We got Julia in Concord, North Carolina, giving $50. Needs healing for the vertebrae in her back and not able to walk. She's able to walk some. She wants healing to where she can walk normal again. We're believing, Miss Julia. Father, bring healing to her back today in Jesus' name. Genevieve, Pico Rivera, California, $100. John in Riverview, Florida, $500. We have Alan and Alice in Jefferson City, Missouri, $500. Joanne in Los Angeles, California, $100. Clinton Lanny, Henderson, North Carolina, $100. Mark, Wilmar, Minnesota, $5. Betty, Grand Blanc, Michigan, $700. Ryan, Aliquippa, Pennsylvania, $5. Vera, LaPorte, Texas, $100. Shirley, Shiprock, New Mexico, $100. Jolene, Oklahoma City, Oklahoma, $100. Robert in Pontotoc, Mississippi, $200. Judy, Lake Susie, Florida, $100. Hernando in Fulshear, Texas, $120. Says we prayed for him and he got a new job. And we give God all the praise for that. And praying for his mother to be healed of dementia. His wife, Bertha, suffers from insomnia. Then he has sleeping problems as well and some other issues with his eyesight. Lord, you hear the cries of your people, Father. I know you hear them. And I know that you're faithful to respond to them. Lord, I just ask that you would bring healing to their bodies today, that you administer to every one of these needs in Jesus' name. Carolyn is in Centronelle, Alabama, 340. Daphne, Orlando, Florida, 160. Flora, Allen Park, Michigan, 50. We've got Roxanne, Joplin, Missouri, 50. OC, Texarkana, Texas, 225. Barry, Strasburg, Virginia, 500. Carrie, Fort Worth, Texas, 100. We've got Angela, St. Gabriel, Louisiana, $100. And Dr. Watts has no more fun money.
1: That's all my...
0: allowance is gone. That's right. Faye is in Portadown, United Kingdom, $200. Christina's in Sarah Ann, West Virginia, $30. We got Jacobus, Miranda, Emily, and Gracie, Pretoria, South Africa, $38 today. And asking for prayer for God to move in their lives and to change their situation. Grateful for Pastor Donnie's message on suffering. They lost their teenage daughter couple of years ago, and they have been, they have a special place in my heart, and that's all there is to it. And believe in God that he's going to help you guys navigate it all. And I know that there is an aspect of this pain, it will never go away, because that's just the reality.

0: but the joy of the Lord will always be present, and the peace of God will always pass all understanding. And but I know that there is an aspect of losing someone that just doesn't go away. And we're praying for you guys. We love you guys very much. And I believe that you have a story that's going to help others who are also facing similar situations. Praying that God will open doors for y'all to minister to others in similar situations. They said they thoroughly enjoyed Gold City. Also, Daniel Riley's testimony about his brother and the song that he sang afterwards was a blessing. They were all great, and said especially Jeff Chapman, the nuclear reactor man, said that they moved towards a nuclear reactor, and that's how he got his voice. Yeah. Anyway, we got Jeffrey and Julie in Florence, Kentucky, $300 today. Nadine in Wernersville, Pennsylvania, $20. Richard Lee, Dallas, Texas, $200. Carrie, Fort Worth, Texas, $400. Diane is in El Mirage, Arizona, $80. Harless and Sarah Ann, West Virginia, $300. 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Fletcher, Russell Springs, Kentucky, $100. Christine Hinman, Pennsylvania, $100. David Neosho, Missouri, $200. 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Jeannie in Middlefield, Ohio, $100. Jennifer is in Mandelbachel, Germany, $15 today. Julie is in Oak Hills, California, $600. Connie in Leesburg, Georgia, $100. And says, Dr. Watts, please pray for 2-year-old Georgia Ann, who just had open heart surgery on the 8th. Today they were told that her heart is not responding. It says, please help us and pray.
1: Georgia Ann.
0: Georgia Ann.
1: Father, we agree together, Lord, for Georgia
0: Ann. In the name
1: of
0: Jesus,
1: we ask you, Lord, that this heart will respond properly, Lord, will work properly. The oxygen and blood will flow properly in her body, Lord. We pray for this little 2-year-old girl, God. We know nothing is too hard for you, Lord, that all things are possible for him that believes. And we believe, Lord, that Georgia Ann's body will line up with your word, Lord, and she will be healed and whole in Jesus' name. Touch her right where she's at right now, Lord. We pray, God, that we will hear a great report from the doctors, Lord, of your healing power in Jesus' name. Amen.
0: Amen. Nancy's in Tulsa, Oklahoma, $200. Joanne, La Quinta, California, $100. Joe, Gainesville, Texas, $100. Laverne, Neosho, Missouri, $300. We have Donna, Clayton, Ohio, $200. Jacqueline, Hampton, Virginia, $20. Deborah in Redfield, Iowa, $300. We have Anonymous in Texas, $635. We have Judith in Lancaster, Pennsylvania, $300. Peter and Sandy in Indio, California, $100. Bonnie in Cynthiana, Kentucky, $100. Nina in Marysville, Washington, $100. Jerry and Brenda in Hanover, Indiana, $25. And Nella, Ogden, Utah, $350.
1: Hold on 1 second. All right, Carol.
0: You got something?
1: Yeah, I do. Answering a text. Paul and Carol, Elkhorn City, Kentucky, Media Church members, $50, needing prayer for herself and her husband. Lord, we pray for Carol's cancer. We ask you to heal her in Jesus' name. Danny and Doris, Nebo, North Carolina, Media Church members, $300, needing prayer for salvation and healing for herself and for family and for Brian, needs his 4th back surgery. Lord, we pray you touch Brian in Jesus' name. Patricia Pomona, California, Media Church member, $140. Eileen Hampstead, North Carolina, Media Church member, $30. Ronnie in Russellville, Arkansas, Media Church member, $200. Anonymous is in Wekiwatchee, Florida, $200. Carol, Battle Creek, Michigan, $2,000, praying for Kim Coleman's healing. And we're praying for Sister Kim, too. And I want you to read her testimony there for me. Read that for Paris.
2: Oh, you want me to read that for Paris?
1: I want you to read that for Paris.
2: Song request, Camel Train.
1: Camel Train. And Sister Carol, we appreciate that generous gift and that song request.

0: Father, we pray for Jocelyn's left eye, Lord. We pray you heal this blindness in Jesus' name. Deborah, Columbus, Ohio, Media Church member 250, and she and her sister both have glaucoma. And Lord, we pray for their vision and their eyes in Jesus' name. Anonymous, Vancouver, Washington, 100, and praying for the healing of Betty and also requesting songs by Lexi. Vanessa in Philadelphia, Pennsylvania, 600, needing the Lord to bless her financially and spiritually and physically. Richard and Linda, Stockton, California, $100, has an urgent. Her husband Richard needs healing of liver and pancreatic cancer and other health issues, and praying that their health plan will not deny the treatments. And Linda also has health issues, and you're welcome for the Psalm 27 scripture, and I pray that the Lord will minister that to you. And Lord, we lift up Richard and Linda. We just ask for healing in this pancreatic cancer and for Richard's liver. Lord, we know that you are the God of the impossible, and Lord, we pray you touch our brother right now, Lord, in the name of Jesus, Lord, that their insurance will pay out properly, Lord, all the treatments and things that they need, and that you touch Sister Linda's health problems too, in Jesus' name, amen. Walter's in Hialeah, Florida, 200. And Catherine is in Temple City, California, 120.
1: All right, we've got Tim, Edgewater, Florida, $343. 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We got Debbie in Terrebonne, Oregon, $50. 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Shannon in Hallandale.

100. We have John and Jean in Somerville, South Carolina, 107. Noreen in Falls City, Washington, 300. Anonymous in Texas, 100. Carol in Leland, North Carolina, 250. Sharon in Blairsville, Georgia, 175. Peggy in Waynesville, North Carolina, 400. Reba in El Cajon, California, 200. And Andrew and Joyce in Mulkeytown, Illinois, $200. All right, ladies and gentlemen, still need to see $6,225 come in. We have about 13 minutes to do that, to knock out that challenge. And so we need your help. 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
2: 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The cross and dove necklace. This beautiful pendant, offered in gold or silver, will be one more way to share your faith in the cross of Christ with others. 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
3: Ladies and gentlemen, this is Dr. Gabriel Swaggart, and once again, we have a phenomenal, absolutely stellar offer that you need to have. Two of my grandfather's commentaries. In fact, it's the first two books of the Bible, Genesis and Exodus. If you want to know about how the world was begun, regarding humanity, all creation, Abraham, Isaac, Jacob, Joseph, and so forth, you need these books right now. It's

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I promise you that. Get to the phones, go online, and you can see the information, call the number. We're waiting to hear from you, ladies and gentlemen, but take advantage. Once again, very special commentary offer. My grandfather's commentaries on the first two books of the Pentateuch, Genesis and Exodus. You don't want to miss it.

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1: All right, ladies and gentlemen, we are back. And we've got a little bit under 2 hours left. We got some work to do. We need you to get into those phones and going online. Do the very best you can today to ensure that Sunlight Broadcasting Network is carrying the gospel around the world. We've got Danilo in Alameda, California, $100. Sharon, Wilmington, North Carolina, $200. Darcy is in Bakersfield, California, $10. Cheryl is in Pearland, Texas, $1,000. Josephine in West Sacramento, California, $225. Rosanna, Dove Creek, Colorado, giving $100. We have Beverly in Neosho, Missouri, $100. And asking Dr. Watts to pray for her eyes and her legs.
2: Father, we pray for Beverly. We ask you, Lord, to heal her vision, her eyes, and her legs, Lord. We ask you to just touch her where she's at there in Missouri, Lord. And we pray for your healing power on our sister in Jesus' name. Amen.
1: Amen. Amen. We have Cynthia in Houston, Texas, $400. We have Jean, Saxton, Pennsylvania, $100. 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We have Yvette, Los Angeles, California, $250. We have Larry and Leona in Waxahachie, Texas, $500. We have James right here in Baton Rouge, $5. We have Donna, Cleveland, Ohio, $500. 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Esther, Graham, Texas, $200. We have Beth, Zephyr Hills, Florida, $100. Linda, Charlotte, North Carolina, $200. Kay, Chillicothe, Ohio, $500. Dorothy, Erie, Pennsylvania, $200. Anonymous in Texas, $650. Kenny in Memphis, Tennessee, a $2 gift, praying for his mother to be healed of cancer. Mary's in Atlanta, Georgia, $20. And Margie in Wearsdale, Florida, $200 today. All right, before you get to reading, let's set another $50,000 challenge. And 45 minutes, $50,000. We can do it with your help. 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
2: 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Lord, we pray for healing for both her husband and for Darla. Margaret, Forest Grove, Oregon, $60, needing prayer for daughter and daughter-in-law. Lord, we ask you to touch them in Jesus' name. Jonelle, Ames, Iowa, Media Church member, $50. And Lord, we pray for Jonelle's eyes. We pray for healing in Jesus' name. Her niece got saved yesterday. We praise the Lord for that. Amen. Doris, Ocean Island Beach, North Carolina, Media Church member, $243.40. And needing prayer for healing and health. Linda, Diamond Head, Mississippi, Media Church member, $200. Needing prayer for healing. Diana's in Garland, Texas, $475. Janie is in Boone, North Carolina, Media Church member, $300. Needing prayer for her and her family. Stephen and Laura, Prescott Valley, Arizona, Media Church members, $1,520. And Stephen needs healing and pain relief and deliverance from depression. And Lord, we know these medical professionals cannot give an answer, but you can give an answer, Lord. And God, I pray that you will give supernatural wisdom to the doctors. And Lord, I pray for a supernatural miracle in Stephen's body.

0: body, in his mind, Lord. We come against depression, and we ask you, Lord, to encourage our brother, strengthen our brother, in Jesus' name, amen. Lucille's in Christopher, Illinois, media church member, $500, needing prayer for her son-in-law that has cancer. Lord, we pray for the son-in-law in Jesus' name. Charlotte in Jackson, Tennessee, media church member, $300. And Laureen is in Boone, North Carolina, $300. And Lord, we pray for healing for Laureen's eyes in Jesus' name. Amen.
1: All right, ladies and gentlemen, $44,757. And we got about 42 minutes to get that done. The number is 888-768-3401. Or you can go online. 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We don't need to let our foot off of the gas pedal, ladies and gentlemen. We still got a lot to do here in these next 2 hours. So get to those phones. Help us out. We are waiting on your call.

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0: There are serious conversations today about us just having Dr. Watts sing to you guys all afternoon.
1: You know,
2: That's right.
1: I'm just glad we got my song in. Now I'm blessed.
0: Now he's really ready to go. We've got David in Desert Hot Springs, California, $300. Jorge Clover, South Carolina, $500. We have Susan and Daryl in Heartland, Michigan, $25. Lisa in New Phila, Ohio. I don't know if that's New Philadelphia. I'm not sure. Do y'all know?
3: I don't know.
0: All right. $150. We got Mary Jane in Denver, North Carolina, $25. Albert is in Jacksonville, Florida, 20. Gary in Livingston, New Jersey, 100. Anonymous in Alabama, 300. Richard in Rossiter, Pennsylvania, 400. Shirley in Kevel, Kentucky, 300. Richard and Karen, Terre Haute, Indiana, $193. We have Jeanette in Fayetteville, North Carolina, 300. Steve and Kathy, Gold Canyon, Arizona, $1,200. And has several prayer needs. Miss Kathy has sciatica and a thyroid biopsy tomorrow. And Steve needs healing for his nose as well. And I've been praying for our family and for Kim Coleman. We thank you for that. Anonymous in Oklahoma, 250. Daniel and Barbara, Gate City, Virginia.

0: 200. We have Sandra at North Charleston, South Carolina, 100. Dorothy, Pink Hill, North Carolina, 100. We have Nancy, Berea, Ohio, 30. We've got Anonymous in Mississippi, 50. Mary in Lisbon, Alabama, 100. Anonymous in Iowa, 1,000. Anonymous in Ohio, 25. Debbie in Baton Rouge, $500 today. I need healing in the body. Suffered a fall to their left side and wants to regain use of her arm. Father, touch Miss Debbie today. Lord, bring healing to her body. We ask it in Jesus' name. And we have Betty in Seattle, Washington, $200. Got a couple minutes, Dr. Watts.
1: We want to thank Myrtle in Longview, Washington, $600, praying for her husband's healing. He's having trouble breathing, and she has cancer. Lord, pray for Myrtle and her husband in Jesus' name, for healing in Jesus' name. Jackie's in Chamayo, New Mexico, Media Church member, 150. Jackie needs a touch from the Lord. Lord, we pray for healing for her. Mary Eupora, Mississippi, $25, needs prayer for kidneys and knee and leg restoration. Lori Bremerton, Washington, $320. And Father, we pray for Lori's cousin that has ALS. We ask you, Lord, to heal her in Jesus' name. Phyllis, Minneapolis, Minnesota, $350, needing prayer for healing. 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Lord, we pray you be with Sister Loretta. 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Wayne, Pocahontas, Illinois, Media Church member, $300, needing healing from COPD. From a leg wound, from leukemia and arthritis. Lord, we pray for Wayne in Jesus' name that you restore his body and you make him whole in Jesus' name. Anonymous in Sacramento, California, $300.
0: All right, ladies and gentlemen, we got to take that bottom of the hour break. $34,514. That's what we need to see come in the next 30 minutes. 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
3: 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He pioneered the Pentecostal message in East Africa. Now, you're going to want to get this book, Bwana Tembo. 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
4: 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As we continue our mission to reach the world, we earnestly ask for your prayers and support. 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

0: 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The Cross and Dove lapel pin, featuring the ministry's long-standing emblem, will complement any Christian's testimony. The Cross and Dove necklace. This beautiful pendant, offered in gold or silver, will be one more way to share your faith in the cross of Christ with others. 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
1: This is Dr. Gabriel Swaggart, and we once again have a very special commentary offer that you need to have. 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Once again, same thing here in Numbers and Deuteronomy. 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
0: Family Worship Center invites you to a special Sunday evening service with evangelist Sam Farina, October 4th at 6 p.m. After many years serving as an Assemblies of God lead pastor in North Carolina, Brother Farina now travels worldwide sharing the life-changing gospel. Join us Sunday, October 4th, 6 p.m., and come expecting to be encouraged and blessed.

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Ladies and gentlemen, I just want you to slip up your hands right now. He is beautiful. And just let this song, as she continues to sing, be a blessing to you. That last verse one more time, please.

0: All right, ladies and gentlemen, we are back. We have slowed down a little bit, and we need to pick up the pace so that we can get this next $50,000 challenge in. Got about $34,514, and ultimate goal is $4 million by the end of the week. So we have a lot of work that we need to do. We got Donald in Kelso, Washington, $170. Deborah Garland, Texas, giving $50. Karen is in Moss Point, Mississippi, $100. Linda Renton, Washington, $250. William and Amy right here in Baton Rouge, $250. Robert in Ontario, California, $100. We have Barbara in Swartz Creek, Michigan, $200. Brenda, St. Helens Mercy Side, United Kingdom, a $100 gift. We got James in Wheaton, Illinois, $500. Jeff and Melody, Concord, North Carolina, $200. Helen in Dacula, Georgia, $50. Anonymous in Nevada, $236. Norman and Ruth in Spanaway, Washington, $100. We have Anonymous in Mississippi, giving $50. Anonymous in Tennessee, $100. We have Bobby in Los Angeles, California, $400. Several prayer needs here. Sheila in Ocoquique, Maryland, $350. 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Anonymous in Ohio, $250. Jim and Norma, Mayo, Florida, $100. We have Cora in Hopkinsville, Kentucky, giving $20. We have Kenneth in Boise, Idaho, $100. Chris in Tyler, Texas, $100. And says she's 92 years old, lives in an assisted living facility. God helps her share her testimony with the other people in the facility, and God has blessed her in many ways over the years. And Miss Chris, thank you. Thank you for being a witness to the gospel of Jesus Christ, where he has planted you. And if only more people, more Christians would do that, just be the witness that God has called you to be where he has planted you. And God will use you. He will empower you. The Holy Spirit desires to empower us to make Jesus known. So we're praying that God would continue to use you to see a great harvest there in that assisted living facility. Alma's in Gardena, California, $300. William in Kissimmee, Florida, $50. Sharon is in South Charleston, Ohio, $50. Jerry and Willa in Stedman, North Carolina, $50. And Patrick and Carol in Kingman, Arizona, $300.
1: 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Lord, we pray for this individual. Pray for their miraculous healing in Jesus' name. Lois in Springfield, Oregon, $100. Calvin and Jane are in Gastonia, North Carolina. 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Media Church member, $100. And praise the Lord, she gives a testimony. Her son was saved right before he passed. Barbara Harvey, Louisiana. Media Church member, $100. And Lord, we pray for Diane and ask you to touch her in Jesus' name. And Peggy in Cameron, North Carolina, immediate church member, giving $100.
0: All right, ladies and gentlemen, $26,838. 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
1: 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With the Word of God as the cornerstone of our curriculum, we are preparing students for lifelong experiences. I can promise every prospective student a well-rounded education on this beautiful campus where people are respected and true Christian faith is practiced. As the grandson of evangelist Jimmy Swaggart, I can assure you that your time spent here will result in three things. Number one, an understanding of the message of Jesus Christ and Him crucified. Number two, what it means to be thoroughly Pentecostal. And number three, how to apply the Word of God to your everyday life and living.
0: 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Every month, the message of the cross travels all over the world because of you and your faithful support. For your ongoing help, we have several offers that we know will be a blessing to you or a loved one. The Cross and Dove lapel pin, featuring the ministry's long-standing emblem, will complement any Christian's testimony. The Cross and Dove necklace. This beautiful pendant, offered in gold or silver, will be one more way to share your faith in the cross of Christ with others. Thank you for your support in our mission to reach the world, and may the Lord richly bless you.
1: We have a very special offer this month for Offer L and your gift of $200. And what it is two commentaries, Genesis and Exodus. Now, before I say any more, let me make this statement. You cannot know and understand the New Testament without a proper understanding of the Old Testament. Or we say it this way, the Old Covenant is the New Covenant hidden. The New Covenant is the Old Covenant revealed. And both of these two books, the beginning of the Pentateuch, Genesis and Exodus, will begin to open up to you a study of the Word of God like you've never had before. And when you go through these, you're going to have a greater understanding of the Old Testament than ever before. So once again, that's Offer L for your gift of $200, two commentaries, Genesis and Exodus. So you need these, and we need your help to reach the world. So let us hear from you. 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
3: Grace can attest to this. She's one of the most likable people
4: you
3: ever met. But as we grew up knowing her, you know, I'd have to say, we never really were sure whether she had made things right with the Lord. And it was about 2010 that SBN started. And a 2 or 3 years after it did, I started getting messages from my grandmother, whether through a voicemail on the phone or a letter in the mail. And at the bottom of the letter, every time she would write, in quotes, it would say, "Bless the Lord, O my soul." And little by little, we started to recognize some changes. It would get about 9 o'clock there in Missoula, Montana, there, their mountain time. And when my grandfather came in to give her her coffee, she said, "We're going to have coffee, but I'm about to go to church, and you're going to have to let me," because she would watch SBN every single day. So I don't know if she made things right at the end of her life, or it just revived something that was always there. But I'm so thankful that everywhere this signal goes, the Lord's sending His Spirit with it. And one day, when I get to glory, I believe I'm going to see my grandmother.

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1: All right, ladies and gentlemen, we are back. We got John and Cheryl in Lima, Ohio. $100 today. We've got Anonymous in Texas, $200. Esther in Grayville, Illinois, $500. Don and Kathy, Kyle, Texas, $200. Gary and Marta, Denver, Colorado, $400. Alice is in Taylorsville, Kentucky, $100. Jackie, North Cambria, Pennsylvania, $100. Ron in Sacramento, California, $200. And we have Minnie in Central Point, Oregon, $100. And we'll be believing the Lord with you. Joanne, Minneapolis, Minnesota, a $50 gift. We've got Michael, New Windsor, New York, $25. Janet, Lakewood, Ohio, $400. Mary, Monroe Township, New Jersey, $300. And asked if Dr. Watts would sing happy birthday to her. She's going to be 85 years young today.
2: What is her name?
1: Her name is Mary.
3: Happy birthday to you, happy birthday to you, happy birthday, dear Mary, happy birthday to you. Happy birthday, Mary.
1: Happy birthday, Miss Mary. We hope you have many, many, many more. Roy and Alice in Owensboro, Kentucky, $500. Their son Chris has cancer and had his kidneys removed and will be going for more tests. Father, touch Chris today, Lord. Bring healing to his body. We ask that you do a miracle for him today, Lord. We ask it in Jesus' name. We have Ronald and Francis, Kannapolis, North Carolina, $600.
3: We want to thank Sharon, Benbrook, Texas, $50, needing healing in her lungs. Paige in Akron, Ohio, $40, needing prayer for her husband. Betty Ruth, Carlsbad, New Mexico, $400, praying for unsaved loved ones. Richard and Pamela, Grants Pass, Oregon, $250. And Lord, we pray for Pamela and healing from these strokes in Jesus' name. We pray that you will.

0: restore her body. Eunice is in Coachella, California, Media Church member, $30, praying for financial provision. Curtis and Carolyn are in Sutherland, Oregon, $170. Barbara, Mechanicsville, Virginia, $300. Gary, Trenton, Florida, is giving $200. And Gary gives a testimony. His wife fell, could not walk 5 months ago. Now she's able to walk short distances without her walker. Gary's had cancer 2 times, but is now cancer-free for over 15 years. So we appreciate and praise the Lord for that testimony. And Gary, I want to pray for you about this other situation. It's very, very bad situation. Apparently, he basically got scammed of his savings. And Father, I pray, Lord, for Gary. And I pray, Lord, that you will restore what the enemy has stolen and restore it, multiply it times 2, God, to give back more than what he lost. And I pray, Lord, you'll bring those to justice who perpetrated this act, God. And I pray for wisdom and for comfort and wisdom for Brother Gary in Jesus' name. Amen. And then Alicia is in Charleston, South Carolina, $200. And Shirley, Tuscaloosa, Alabama, $100. Father, we pray for Shirley and the cellulitis, Lord, and this neuropathy. We ask you for healing in her legs and her body in Jesus' name. Beverly's in Marrero, Louisiana, $50. Needing prayer for healing in her kidneys and her vision. Mavis is in Wellington, New South Wales, Australia, $100. Earl and Linda, Williamston, South Carolina, $250. Victor's in Shard, United Kingdom. That's a new city I haven't heard of. $67.55. Jose is in Houston, Texas, $175.
1: All right, ladies and gentlemen, $20,748. What we need to see come in to knock out that $50,000 challenge. Still got a ways to go. So we need you to get to those phones, go online, do the very best you can to help us out today. Enjoy this music while you get to those phones.
2: Begin to worship him one more time, Joseph.

Just turn right around. Randy, I want you to pick it up with your verse. 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But I want you to know something here this morning. All you've got to do is just believe God and say, Lord, hold me in the palm and in the power.

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This morning, no matter what comes your way, it's time for you to put your hand in the hand of the man who stills the waters. I don't care what the devil may come before you with. Put your hand in the hand of the man who calms the seas. Can you just sing that with me one more time?

0: Sorry to cut in, ladies and gentlemen, but we got some slips to read. We got Bernie and Judith in Dubuque, Iowa, $1,000 today. Kathy is in Galena, Kansas, $500. Billy is in Turberville, South Carolina, $350. We've got Anonymous in Georgia, $50. Jeanette in Hat Creek, California, giving $50. And Miss Jeanette is a first-time caller. We welcome you to the SBM family, and thank you for this gift today. Her son needs to be delivered from alcohol and nicotine. And Heavenly Father, Lord, we just pray, Lord, that you would get a hold of this son, that you would open up the eyes of his understanding, Lord, that you would help him to see the victory that's been won in Jesus Christ. I pray, Lord, that whatever he needs in his heart, that you would deliver that to him today. And Lord, that you would change everything about his life. Lord, we ask this today in Jesus' name, amen and amen. We have Gail in Charlotte, North Carolina, $100 today. Karen in Covington, Kentucky, $25. We have Billy and Louise in Monroe, Louisiana, $200. Beatrice, Schenectady, New York, $100. We have Betty in Ocala, Florida, $200. Luis in Miami Gardens, Florida, $30. Linda, Modesto, California, $25. And Vivian, Irmo, South Carolina, $121.
1: We want to thank Charles in Pass Christian, Mississippi, $500 with an unspoken need. John Kalua, Hawaii, $25, needing the Lord to heal his body. Diane.

0: 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Billy Sue is in Lorman, Mississippi, $30. And Bonnie is in Drakesboro, Kentucky, $100.
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3: For this month, we have something that is absolutely exciting. 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We've offered it before. We're going to offer it again. This is called Bawana Timbo. This is the story of Morris Plotts. In fact, Bawana Timbo in African means Lord Elephant. You're going to read his life story about how God opened the door to Africa for him to minister in. Not only that, you're going to see pictures of his whole life in ministry, including the Assembly of God Church that he built in Tehran, Iran. This is something that you're going to want to have. For a gift of $100 or more, this is for world evangelism. We will send you this book entitled Bawana Timbo, A Prince with God, the story of Morris Plotts. Go to the phone, go online, and take advantage of this very special book offer now.
4: 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As we continue our mission to reach the world, we earnestly ask for your prayers and support. 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

0: my heart is.
1: All right, ladies and gentlemen, sorry to break in. 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And Jenny is in Los Angeles, California, $123.
2: 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Mariel is in Capitol Heights, Maryland, given $100. Jesus and Dolores are in Brownsville, Texas, media church member, $100, praying for Sammy, Sammy's family and granddaughter and son. Jean is in Ellenbaugh, Queensland, Australia, giving a media church member, giving $100, praying for salvation and deliverance from alcohol for her son, nephews, nieces, jobs for son, granddaughters, nieces, and a friend, Esther, and safety and for daughter and a niece traveling in the UK. So, Lord, we pray for all of Jean's needs in Jesus' name. Diane's in Baton Rouge, giving $200. 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Marion in Burton upon Trent, United Kingdom, $115. And Judy in Monk's Corner, South Carolina, media church member, $300.
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0: All right, ladies and gentlemen, we are back. We've got Glory in Alto, New Mexico, $250. Jesse right here in Baton Rouge giving $5. And, this is Jesse's 84th birthday today. And could you sing her happy birthday, please?
1: Happy birthday to you. Happy birthday to you. Happy birthday to Jesse. Happy birthday to you.
0: Very happy birthday to you. We got Golda in Niagara Falls, New York, $250. Anonymous, North Carolina, $50. John and Carolyn in Bridgewater, Virginia, $25. Denny and Mary, Cincinnati, Ohio, $400. Larry and Patsy, Bellingham, Washington, $350. Christina in Charles, Bennettsville, South Carolina, $150. And Shirley in Franklin, Ohio, $600.
1: We want to thank Emmanuel and Mary Wakers, Walkerston, Queensland, Australia, Media Church members, $100. And Lord, we pray for Emmanuel that you'll touch his eyesight. Rita's in Corpus Christi, Texas, Media Church member, $120. Margaret in Aurora, Illinois, $350. Anonymous, Hendersonville, North Carolina, $50. Sarah Blythe, Georgia, $500. Anonymous, Greenwood, Florida, $135. Patricia, Santa Cruz, California, Media Church member, $400. And as a friend's son that was in a motorcycle accident, Lord, we pray that you will touch Curtis and heal his body in Jesus' name. Dana's in Peoria, Arizona, $20. Laurel is in Danbury, Connecticut, $50. And Brenda is in Mariposa, Louisiana, Media Church member, $300.
0: All right, ladies and gentlemen, that's going to be it for us today, $145,937.

$500 is where we are going to leave off. $555,249. That's our grand total for today so far. And it's not a bad place to leave off. 555, number right. of grace. So, he'll give you more grace. So anyway, we thank you so much, ladies and gentlemen, for your help today. And we thank you for your support, for your obedience to the work of God today. We want to pray for every need that came in today, the needs that we've already prayed for and the needs that we weren't able to stop and pray for today. Believe God with you that He's going to intervene, that He's going to heal, that He's going to deliver, that He's going to set free, that He's going to provide for you. Heavenly Father, we come to you today in the name of Jesus, Lord, and we thank you for your people. We thank you for their faithfulness to you, their obedience to you today. You spoke to them, Lord, and they gave. They gave in faith, believing that you will care for them, for all of their needs, Lord. And for those that need a physical touch in their body right now, we ask for that miracle, Lord, for it to come through. For those that need healing in their mind, their spirit, and their hearts, God, that you would heal them and make them whole in every way, God. We pray for broken marriages. We pray for broken families. Pray for broken friendships and church relationships, that you would bring reconciliation, forgiveness, healing, God, in those domestic issues, and that you would provide financially for your people, meet every other need that they may have, and provide for the ministry, Lord. We ask it today in Jesus' name. Amen and amen. Again, we thank you. Ladies and gentlemen, we're going to be signing off for the day, but share a

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2: 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For your ongoing help, we have several offers that we know will be a blessing to you or a loved one. The Cross and Dove lapel pin, featuring the ministry's long-standing emblem, will complement any Christian's testimony. The Cross and Dove necklace. This beautiful pendant, offered in gold or silver, will be one more way to share your faith in the cross of Christ with others. Thank you for your support in our mission to reach the world, and may the Lord richly bless you.
1: Ladies and gentlemen, this is Dr. Gabriel Swaggart, and once again, we have a phenomenal, absolutely stellar offer that you need to have. Two of my grandfather's commentaries. In fact, it's the first two books of the Bible, Genesis and Exodus. If you want to know about how the world was begun, regarding humanity, all creation, Abraham, Isaac, Jacob, Joseph, and so forth, you need these books right now. It's going to be a blessing, I promise you that. Get to the phones, go online, and you can see the information, call the number. We're waiting to hear from you, ladies and gentlemen, but take advantage. Once again, very special commentary offer, my grandfather's commentaries on the first two books of the Pentateuch, Genesis and Exodus. You don't want to miss it. Go to the phone, go online, take advantage of it right now.
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just a moment, DJ, if you will. You're facing a mountain today. There's only one hand that can lead you through. His name is Jesus. I want to ask Sister BJ to come back and sing that second verse just one more time. I feel there's needs in the house. Those listening by Sunlight Broadcasting, listening over radio, why don't you let the Holy Spirit minister to you just for a moment longer?

0: Okay, praise the Lord, and welcome this afternoon to our September Share-a-thon. And we're so thrilled to have all of you with us today, excited about, as always, about what the Lord is doing. And I thank those of you that have been calling and giving and supporting. As you can see, our goal, we must have $4 million to pay for television time. And that's what this Share-a-thon is all about, is paying for our television time around the world. And so we're going to be here with you for several hours, and then Donnie will be coming in with his shift, and ask that you pray for us, that the Lord would anoint us and that the Lord would help us as we try to raise these funds to pay for television for the month of September. And I want to thank Daniel in Decatur, Alabama for $200, Mandy in Oakley, Illinois for $245, and Carolyn in Garrettsville, Ohio for $50, and asking prayer. They're asking prayer for family and loved ones. Daniel in Pleasant Grove, North Carolina, $100. Paul in West Plains, Missouri, $400. Atashaha in Brooklyn, New York, $45. Sam in Daleville, Indiana, $300. Vassal in Meadowbrook, Queens, Australia, $2,000. And Barbara in Rolla, Missouri, $155, and asking prayer for healing in their body. And they said, the Lord is forever faithful, and I will say amen to that. And Dale and Bonnie in Wilmer, Minnesota, $75. Dwayne in Cleo, Michigan, $250. And this is anonymous from Cherokee, North Carolina, $150. Jacob in Westerville, Ohio, $25. Lawrence in Surrette, Italy, $50. Linda in Memphis, Tennessee, $200. Alan in San Antonio, Florida, giving $1,000 tonight. Josh, you have some slips.
1: Oh, yes, ma'am. We want to thank Lee and Libby in the country of Australia, $175. Mike from Quincy, Washington, $120. Colin from Australia, $350. Wayne is from Australia, $220. And then Rebecca. Okay. Rebecca from Alabama, $400. I'm laughing because they wrote, she didn't want the city mentioned, and where the city is the spot for that, it says doesn't want city mentioned. This time of the day, I find anything amusing. All right, we've got from House Spring, Missouri, $50. Gerald and Julie from Diamond, Missouri, $240. Rock Falls, Illinois, $250. Gerald and Julie, Diamond, Missouri, $270. From Toledo, Ohio, $30. Carmelo Rose from Scottsdale, Arizona, $200. And then we've got Jamie from San Antonio, Texas, $200. Nancy's from Leesburg, Virginia, $200. Melvin, Dallas, Texas, $100. From Morris, Illinois, $200. And we've got Veronica, Los Angeles, California, $25. Mary, Maplewood, Ohio, $210. Patricia, Staten Island, New York, $500. Linda from Powell, Tennessee, $276. Wilhelmina from Lorman, Mississippi, $150. Linda, Jackson, South Carolina, $650. Gary, Scottsdale, Arizona, $25. Jackie from Tennessee, $500. William and Janet, Spring Hope, North Carolina, $100. From Nebraska, $700. Ernestine, Brooklyn, New York, $25. Shirley from Maricopa, Arizona, $400. Sharon is from Arroyo Grande, California, $100. And she's asking the Lord to work it out so that she can have communication back with her son once again. Judy from Norman, Oklahoma, $400. Winifred from Columbia Falls, Maine, $150. Rosemary from Vivian, Louisiana, $200. Carol's from Gaffney, South Carolina, $250. Tony, Moreno Valley, California, $100. Phillips from Polk City, Florida, $100. Ladies and gentlemen, as we're coming up on the break, Sister Swaggart mentioned it, that by Friday, we need $4 million for the month of September. And we thank you for what you've already done today. Thank you for those of you that have already given. But as we start this Share-a-thon off, as we're on the first day, we really, really are going to ask you to help. This is for the work of God. This is for the gospel to go out all over the world, as you know. And it's really the same thing as when you go to church and they pass the offering plate or they take up the offering. It's really the same thing. We're just asking for your help regarding this aspect of the work of God. So if the Lord has blessed you through Sunlight Broadcasting, well, it's very simple. Yes, you should give. Now, how much you should give, well, that's up to what the Lord tells you, and you should seek Him about that, ladies and gentlemen. I'll tell you this, He'll always give you an answer. The Lord will give you an answer, and you'll feel it in your heart, what is right and what you should give. So in that, we ask you to simply obey. Just obey Him. So I know you've been blessed or you wouldn't be tuned in, and I know that you are receiving something from Sunlight Broadcasting, and I know that the Lord has put you here not just because, but for a specific reason, and that is to come alongside and help us. So as you've been blessed, ask the Lord what He would have you to do, and just do it. And the need here will then be met. And we're looking forward to spending some time with you, but let's start this off with some prayer. Heavenly Father, we come right now in the name of Jesus. And Lord, we thank You for this privilege. And oh, what a privilege it is to be a small part of Your work, the work of the gospel. I'm asking, Lord, that You would bless our efforts tonight and this week on the Share-a-thon, that Your Spirit would move, that You would touch the hearts of the people, that they would respond and that they would give liberally to Your work. I'm asking that You would bless them, that You would touch Your people, that You would heal them, bring blessing, bring direction where direction is needed. And I know for a fact, Lord, that many in the body of Christ need direction on some very important things. And we want the perfect, Your perfect will. And I'm asking that that will be revealed during this Share-a-thon as individuals give and they exercise their faith in giving, that it will open up faith in other regards and that they will receive that direction and that answer that they've been petitioning. And Lord, we thank You once again for Your glory. We thank You for Your blessing. We thank You that we can be a part of this work and we're going to believe You for great and mighty things. In Jesus' name we ask and say it all, amen and amen. Now we're going to go ahead and go to the break and we're going to look forward to hearing from you. Your number to call is 888-768-3401 or you can give online at sunlifetv.com.
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3: This month, offer A, your gift of $100. 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It is a new book entitled Bwana Tembo, A Prince with God. This is the story of Morris Plotts, one of the greatest Assembly of God missionaries that ever lived. He saw God move mightily all across Africa as he brought the great gospel of Jesus Christ to that part of the world. He pioneered the Pentecostal message in East Africa. Now, you're going to want to get this book, Bwana Tembo. When you read it, you're going to be challenged. You're going to be blessed. You're going to be stirred by the hand of God that was upon this great man of God. Once again, it's for your gift of $100. It's offer A, the book entitled Bwana Tembo, A Prince with God. I've read this book numerous times. You will be blessed. Don't miss out on it.
4: 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They're an invaluable resource for any Christian study library, enhancing the depth of understanding in God's Word. 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The cross and dove necklace. 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

time back, had a phone call, and the man began to talk. I didn't know who he was. And I wondered how that he got our number. And then all of a sudden, he introduced himself. And I remembered very, very well. He was noted to be one of the greatest drummers in the world. He said, "Brother Swaggart, I have done some things that's wrong. But," he said, "I was playing on your album. God took away my yesterdays." He said, "Of all the things I've done and all the sessions I've played on and all of the albums I've helped make, I consider that the highlight of my life, that I was able to play the drums on that song." And this is what he said. Go ahead, Brian.

All right. Thank you, ladies and gentlemen. And we want to thank Linda in Ontario for a gift of $200 tonight. And she's asking prayer for healing for her husband. And this is Mike and Jeannie in Van Alsen, Texas, who are media church members, giving $1,400 tonight. And they're asking prayer for their unsaved loved ones and her sister. And asking, and said they also, they're requesting prayer that the ministry would meet its goal in this share-a-thon. And I appreciate that. Thank you so much. And Danny in Balch Springs, Texas, giving $1,200 tonight. And then Harold in Bottova, Ohio, giving $300 tonight, asking prayer that his daughter would be healed. Jesus in Corpus Christi, Texas, giving $25 tonight and asking prayer for healing. Maria in Houston, Texas, giving $150 tonight and asking prayer for healing in her body. And this is Jerry in Atlanta, Georgia, giving $125 tonight. And her prayer request is that we would be able to get 50,000 media members to donate $75 each to meet this goal. And let me suggest this to those of you that cannot donate $75, just donate something. And if we could get enough people that every

0: every month they would send in, and we could raise this $4 million without having the sheriff on. We'd love to do that. And so we're asking to hear from you tonight. And thank you, Jerry, for requesting that. And then we want to thank Barbara in Sacramento, California, who is a media church member, and she's giving $400 tonight. And she said, God is good. And then this is Carol in Texarkana, Arkansas, who is a media church member, giving $200 tonight and asking prayer for healing. And Josh?
1: 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Cecil and Doris, Monroe Township, New Jersey, $480. Patricia from Hackensack, New Jersey, $100. Christine, Batavia, New York, $50. From, looks like Plymouth, Minnesota, $100. Sylvia, San Antonio, Texas, $20. Cynthia and Mary from Caruthersville, Missouri, $300. Rebecca, Anniston, Alabama, $100. Brenda, Cambria Heights, New York, $80, and had a knee replacement surgery and just asking the Lord for recovery. Jim and Kim, Rockford, Illinois, $200. Bobby from Lynette, Alabama, $50. Shirley, Wyoming, Michigan, $150. And Shirley's giving this in memory of her late husband. Tom from Minneapolis, Minnesota, $300. Virginia, Huntsville, Missouri, $325. Doris, St. James, Louisiana, $50. Gerald from Queensland, Australia, $285.49. James from Anaheim, California, $20. Chris, Watertown, Massachusetts, $146. Edna from Danville, Alabama, $100. Ann from Burlington, North Carolina, $75. And she's asking the Lord to heal her regarding her eyes and her legs. She has a song request, Come, Jesus, Come, by Sister BJ. And Anne, I want to wish you a very happy birthday. She's 91 years young today, and that's awesome. Anne, happy birthday to you. Mike from Hannibal, Missouri, $400. Carrie from Asheville, Alabama, $70. Nettie, Los Angeles, California, $125. Janet, Houston, Texas, $200. John and Faye, Tuscumbia, Alabama, $100. From Plaquemine, Louisiana, $30. Barbara, Marston, North Carolina, $125. From Boise, Idaho, $533. Kim, Brooklyn, New York, $25. And from Bakersfield, California, $1,000. And praying for their sister-in-law. Her name is Opal. Praying for her to have a physical touch from the Lord. And ladies and gentlemen, this is a great, great start for the shift. Yes. We want to thank you for what you're doing. Let's keep it up. We really need to hear from you, ladies and gentlemen. I want to speak to maybe just, it may just be a handful of you, but I know that you're tuned in. And here's what I want to say. First of all, we thank the Lord for every single gift and offering that comes in. You better know that. Every single gift, because many are giving sacrificially. But there's some of you that are watching, the Lord truly has blessed you. And I mean, He's blessed you. And I've talked to some of you, so I know that. But God has blessed you in many regards, but specifically, He's blessed you in business and in finance. And this is a tremendous opportunity to give to the work of God. And let me tell you what happens. The Lord's blessed you and you give an offering. Let's just say it's $20,000, $25,000. And you give that number, that amount. Number one, you're being faithful to the Lord. Number two, it encourages others. It really does. It creates an encouraging and an exciting moment and an exciting atmosphere. And we really do need to hear from you, ladies and gentlemen. Again, I'm speaking to those of you, God has really blessed you. And you know that you want to give, let's say, a Thanksgiving offering, because that's really what it should be. And as givers, now this is Bible right here. You ready? We are to give cheerfully.
2: Right.
1: Cheerfully. That means we are to be excited. We are saying we're not giving to get. That's not what we do. No. We should expect God's blessing, but we give to say, Lord, I thank you. You have saved me. You have baptized me. You have healed me. You have blessed me. You've kept me. And I'm on my way to heaven. And as the song everyone knows, and the journey gets sweeter every day. And Lord, I want to thank you. Here is my offering to say thank you, Lord. That's a cheerful giver. And that's what the Lord wants. He don't want somebody who's stingy. He wants a cheerful, a hilarious giver is another word that you can use. And that's what we're asking for right now, is that you be a cheerful giver, that you say, Lord, I look at the blessings that you've given me. And I know you're not through blessing me, Lord. And I want to say thank you. And the means by which God has orchestrated is that you bless His work. And what the here's the beautiful thing. When you bless His work, guess what happens? That gift multiplies, and it multiplies in terms of souls. You give to the work of God. Lord, I thank you. Here's my offering. And then others can hear the gospel. You see how that works? And isn't it beautiful what God does? So I'm asking you, I'm encouraging you. That's really, I'm exhorting you. God's been good to you. He's blessed you. Let us hear from you. Let us receive that gift of thanksgiving and that offering. And that encourages others to give as well. So I'm going to ask you right now. I know it's Monday afternoon at about 4:42 Central Time. I don't know what time it is where you are, but that's what it is here. You've got a lot going on, but I'm going to ask you to just pause for a moment. Just stop what you're doing. Thank the Lord for His great blessings. And then say, Lord, I want to give you a thanksgiving offering. And I'm making it easy for you right now. I'm going to give you the number you can call. 888-768-3401. You can give online at sunlifetv.com. But ladies and gentlemen, seriously, let us hear from you. God has been so good to us. He is good. And He will continue to be such because that's what He is. And we're asking you tonight for your help. So please go to that phone, go online, and let us hear from you right now on this shift tonight as we go about the Lord's business. So let us hear from you, please.

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4: 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The Cross and Dove necklace. 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
5: Ladies and gentlemen, this is Dr. Gabriel Swaggart, and once again, we have a phenomenal, absolutely stellar offer that you need to have. 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

0: All right. Oh, we want to thank Eric in Lemoore, California, $100. Gertie in Lake Worth, Florida, $100. Ricky in Dallas, Texas, $40. Matthew in Edmonton, United Kingdom, $120. And he has a prayer request. And Blanche in Holland, Pennsylvania, giving $100 tonight. She said, my mother introduced me to Jimmy Swaggart Ministries, and she recently passed away in February of this year, and I miss her dearly. I continue to watch SBN. It helps me keep connected to her memory and my faith. And that's so very sweet, Blanche. Kirsten in Houston, Texas, $100. Ruth and Peter in Taroka, New Zealand, $100. And asking prayer for healing for her husband and healing for her hip. And said, please pray for New Zealand. We need a revival. We need a revival here too as well. So when you're praying for New Zealand, pray for revival to move across the land. And Daniel in Albany, Georgia, $1,000. Thomas in McGrath, Minnesota, $650. And asking prayer for a safe trip this upcoming weekend as they visit loved ones. And then Thomas in McGrath, Minnesota, giving $100 and asking prayer for a healing touch for his wife. And then this is Michael in Bongri, Australia, giving $65. Randolph in Las Cruces, New Mexico, $50. Thomas in McGrath, Minnesota, $100. And asking prayer for his unsaved loved ones. Betty in Sauk City, Wisconsin, $100. Joan Lee in Dickerson, North Dakota, giving $500 tonight. Jack was in Dalhousie Junction, Canada, $100. And Tim in Hyden, Kentucky, $38. And asking prayer that the Lord would bring him into the center of his perfect will. And this is Curtis and Stacy in Fort Scott, Kansas, media church members, giving $1,600 tonight. Gary and Jennifer in California, who are media church members as well, giving $1,000 tonight, asking prayer, said, I need a home for a friend as soon as possible, asking us to help pray concerning that need. Josh?
1: All right. We want to thank... Okay, we want to thank Betty from Manteo, North Carolina, $1,000. All righty. Judith, Bakersfield, California, $250. Nancy from, it's in Indiana, Wakarusa.
2: Whoa.
1: Yeah, let's go with that. It's got USA in it. All right, $100. USA. Larry and Holly from Texas, $300. Anna, Shippensburg, Pennsylvania, $100. Loretta, Louisville, Kentucky, $100. Diane from Charlotte, North Carolina, $25. Barbara, Frederick, Maryland, $5.46. And thank you, Barbara, and happy birthday to your daughter. Her birthday's coming up, and we pray that you have a speedy recovery from surgery. Mark and Anna, Fresno, California, $100. David, South Haven, Mississippi, $100. Pamela, Louisville, Kentucky, $300. And let's see, we've got Linda from O'Brien, Florida, $100. From Pettigrew, Arkansas, $75. Jane, Grays Lake, Illinois, $300. Mary, St. Paul, Minnesota, $100. Miriam from St. Louis, Missouri, $300. Betty, St. Louis, Missouri, $100. Bernadine from Coeur d'Alene, Idaho, $500. Diane and Donnie from Pelham, Tennessee, $100. Betty, Louisville, Kentucky, $700. Dolly, Anniston, Alabama, $200. Andrea from here in Baton Rouge, $50. Sandra from Louisville, Kentucky, $245. That's a lot of gifts from Louisville, Kentucky. Marvin and Gould from Mesa, Arizona, $100. Thomas, Brighton, Alabama, $100. Jeannie, Cuba City, Wisconsin, $70. David, Tampa, Florida, $100. Mary, West Wyoming, Pennsylvania, $75. Martha and Mary, Warrior, Alabama, $200. Tanya from Amboy, Indiana, $225. Barbara from Australia, $100. Frank, Porterville, California, $160. Cynthia, Fort Worth, Texas, $100. And there's Cynthia has an upcoming surgery on the 21st of this month. And she's just asking the Lord that he would touch the surgery and touch the doctor. It's a surgery on her spine, so she's definitely wanting a good outcome, and I can understand that for sure. And Cynthia will pray the Lord will do just that, to touch your surgery. Joanne from Comanche, Oklahoma, $135, and praying for healing. Sue from Clarksville, Missouri, $100. Ronald, Houma, Louisiana, $50. Marston and Lillian, Sioux Sun City, California, $100. Patricia, Delhi, New York, $200. Maria, Winter Springs, Florida, $100. Donna's from Lafayette, Georgia, $110. Ellen's from Largo, Florida, $500. Geraldine, Frostburg, Maryland, $100. Roy from Collinsville, Illinois, $300. Lola, Chicago, Illinois, $100. Kevin is from Sioux Sun City, California, $60. Paul, Deer Park, Illinois, $25. Linda is from College Park, Maryland, $25. Catherine, New Carlisle, Ohio, $25. All right. Well, Catherine, we pray that the Lord will touch your son and heal him. His name's Carl. And I'm sorry, very sorry to hear of the loss of your daughter. And pray the Lord will comfort you regarding your daughter and give you faith regarding your son, Carl, that he will be touched and he will be made whole. Carol from Osage City, Kansas, $150. James, Ravenna, Ohio, $100. From Gary, Indiana, $200. And then Shirley, Brentwood, California, $350. Ladies and gentlemen, so far on this shift, we've raised, you've helped us to raise $37,709. $37,709. Our grand total for the Share-a-thon thus far is $592,958. So we are almost at $593,000, which means we're almost at $600,000. Now, think as a reminder, we need God. $4 million by the time we get to Friday.
0: That's right.
1: But we're well on our way, thank the Lord.
0: That's right. Thank the Lord. Thank the Lord for the people giving like they are. And that's a blessing. Thank you so much for it. And thank you for praying for us tonight. And ladies and gentlemen, if you haven't given the best gift that you possibly can, let us hear from you very, very quickly tonight. And let's not drag this out. Let's receive the funds that we need to pay for television. And, you know, if just everybody that loves this network and is blessed by it would give, we'd quickly get this money each and every month. And I'm praying for that time to come, ladies and gentlemen. Believe in the Lord for that. So pray for us and go to that phone, dial this number while we're here in the studio tonight, and let's get these funds raised for the glory of God. And thank you so much for what you've already done. Now we're waiting to hear from you, so please go to those phones right now.

I'll say yes to my Lord. You may be seated. As a Christian and as a child of God, we can say that our lives obviously are, we're going to meet challenges. We're going to meet and face some devils along the way. We're going to get knocked down. We're going to get dragged through the mud. However, there is one thing that we can say that no one else, the world, cannot say. And that's even when we are facing hell itself, we can say, how great is our God? How great thou art. In the old chorus, this old standard that we sing, there are words to this that mean something to every believer. That regardless of what we see, regardless of what we face, we can say, how great thou art. I'm going to ask Robin just to sing that first verse ad lib, please, if you can. And I'm going to ask you, ladies and gentlemen, if you think and you know and you believe that you serve an awesome God, that there is none like him, that there's no one like him, there's no other God like our God. I'm going to ask you just to slip up your hands, and I want you just to begin to take your time and just in your own way say, Lord, thank you for being so good to me. Oh, Lord.

0: want to thank Lena in Chicago, Illinois for $40. Lois in Nelson, New Zealand for $60. Nelson in Boonville, North Carolina, $100. Lindora in Cambry Heights, New York, $300. Judy in Bixby, Oklahoma, $300. And asking prayer for their household salvation and for all of JSM that the Lord would increase his anointing on a daily basis. And said, I've been a media church member for 15 years, and I was finally able to come to Family Worship Center on Francis's birthday, and that has been the highlight of my year. Well, how sweet, Judy. Oh, that's just so sweet of you to say that, and we're so thrilled to have you watching, listening, and participating in Sun Life Broadcasting. And we want to thank Opal in Fort Smith, Arkansas for $50, Tracy in Lawrenceville, Georgia for $100, Lisa in Bethlehem, Georgia $100, Susan in Brick, New Jersey for $20, Ronald in Lenoir, North Carolina $1,700, Laura in Baton Rouge, Louisiana $100, Dolly in Elra, Ohio $100, Mark and Linda in West Salem, Ohio $300, on Andrew in Ironwood, Michigan, $300. Gregory in Oklahoma City, Oklahoma, $100. Diane in Knoxon, Pennsylvania, $100. And they're asking us to continue to pray for her husband's kidney counts as they continue to rebound, and asking prayer for herself. She has several physical conditions that she needs is a touch from the Lord. And she said, praise God, my husband's kidney function came up enough for the doctors to postpone his kidney biopsy. Well, thank the Lord for that. Robert in Rocky Mount, Missouri, $200. John and David in Gatlinburg, Tennessee, $100. And asking prayer for their health and their finances and complete salvation for all in his sphere of influence. Said, God bless all of you in Baton Rouge for the great work of the cross that you all endeavor to do consistently. And thank you for your email. And we want to thank Edna and Gina, Louisiana, for giving $5,000 tonight. She said, this is her favorite shift. I like to hear that. We all three like to hear that, in fact. And she wants Brother Josh to pray for her and may use this as a challenge, the $5,000. She's challenging. Edna is challenging everyone to give $5,000 tonight.
1: All right.
0: That can,
1: amen.
0: Yes.
1: I love that, absolutely. Let's say a word of prayer for Edna. Heavenly Father,
0: right.
1: We come in the name of Jesus, and Lord, we bind our faith together all over the Sunlight Broadcasting Network, praying for our dear sister. I'm asking that you would touch Edna, that you would touch her physical body,
0: yes.
1: And as well her children, that you would bring healing to them as well. Lord, you're able to do it, and we thank you for your faithfulness, Lord, your grace, and for your mercy. And we ask you one more time to bless Sister Edna in the name of Jesus. Amen.
0: Amen.
1: Well, look, I have slips to read, but we have to go to a break. So on the
0: Correct.
1: Other side of the break, don't you go anywhere. I've got a lot, and we're going to read it. So you come back with us, ladies and gentlemen, right after the break. Your number to call is 888-768-3401, or you can log on to sunlifetv.com.
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0: book entitled Bawana Timbo, A Prince with God. This is the story of Morris Plotts, one of the greatest Assembly of God missionaries that ever lived. He saw God move mightily all across Africa as he brought the great gospel of Jesus Christ to that part of the world. He pioneered the Pentecostal message in East Africa. Now, you're going to want to get this book, Bawana Timbo. When you read it, you're going to be challenged, you're going to be blessed, you're going to be stirred by the hand of God that was upon this great man of God. Once again, it's for your gift of $100. It's offer A, the book entitled Bawana Timbo, A Prince with God. I've read this book numerous times. You will be blessed. Don't miss out on it.
1: 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The Cross and Dove necklace. 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
0: This is Dr. Gabriel Swaggart, and we once again have a very special commentary offer that you need to have. 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And today, on this particular offer, it is the last three books of the Pentateuch, Leviticus, Numbers, and Deuteronomy. 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Once again, same thing here in Numbers and Deuteronomy. 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

0: All righty, we are back, and we want to thank CJ from Chandler, North Carolina. Or is it Chandler, North Carolina? One of the two, maybe. $1,500, and thank you, CJ. Jim is from Washington, $1,000. Gloria is from Centennial, Colorado, $1,000. Grace, Mooresville, North Carolina, $1,000. Wow. Reverend William and Diana from Middletown, Ohio, $100. Dorothy from here in Baton Rouge, $209. And praying for her family and for business. Inez is from Darden, Tennessee, $200. Carolyn from DeKalb, Texas, $50. Carlene, Des Moines, Iowa, $200. Jesse and Martha from Monday, Texas, $50. Johnny and Becky from Illinois, $100. From St. Louis, Missouri, $15. Rosa, Granville, Michigan, $35. Marilyn's from Westmoreland, California, $100. Barbara, Washington, D.C., $25. Charlene from Monongahela, Pennsylvania, $200. And then we've got Marilyn from Berkeley Springs, West Virginia, $100. Carolyn, Danville, Virginia, $100. Jeremy, Brulee, Louisiana, $60. Shirley, West Frankfort, Illinois, $100. And Shirley's donating this in memory of her son. His name was Ricky Gaynor. And today is actually Shirley's birthday. She's 88 years young. And, well, Shirley, let me just say to you, happy birthday. And I love when we get the opportunity to do that. We pray the Lord will bless you today on your birthday and that he will touch your heart and touch your mind in every regard. Charles from Port Washington, Wisconsin, $100. David Gonzalez, Louisiana, $200. Audrey, New York, $40. Sandra from Sandusky, Michigan, $100. Jean is from Queensland, Australia, $200. Aaron from Hammond, Indiana, $200. Patricia, Houston, Texas, $650. From Kennedy, New York, $200.
1: Oh, please. Missed a zero.
0: Uh-oh. Those zeros are important.
1: All right.
0: Sam and Lenora from Belton, Texas, $30. And praying for healing for Lenora. Ronnie and Sheila from Grafton, West Virginia, $120. And then Holly's from Reston, Virginia, $17. And praying that she would experience healing, and as well, the baptism of the Holy Spirit. And all right, ladies and gentlemen, we are at almost 55,000 for this shift. Now, here's what we want to do. We're asking you to help us get to $100,000 for this shift from 4 to 7 Central Time to get to $100,000 as quickly as possible. So it's a little after 5:30, which means we've got a little less than an hour and a half left, and we want to get to that $100,000 mark as quickly as possible. But let me say thank you, ladies and gentlemen, for all of you that have given so far. This has been a great run that we just had here. And let's see it happen again. How's that? And this is exciting. The work of God is exciting.
2: Amen.
0: And it ought to be that way. So again, thank you for what you're doing, what you've done, and help us to get to $100,000 as quickly as possible. And
2: I think
0: we can do it.
2: Right,
0: exactly. In fact, I'd say let's get there before 6 o'clock p.m. Central Time.
2: I agree with that.
0: That would be amazing.
2: Amen.
0: And all of you that are watching, all of you that are listening, if you will just go to that phone, if you will go online and just do what the Lord has told you to do, well, we'll get there.
2: And that's right, Josh. And you know, that's something we can do. It's very easy. We can get to, we should go over 100,000. So we need your help. Let's get this off to a great, I want to do over $1 million today. And we are, look, we are at $610,026.29. Sometimes it's hard for me to see that far away. So we're waiting to hear from you. Thank all of you for doing the very best that you can. We need to hear from you, ladies and gentlemen, on this shift. So would you give us a call right now? And we need to raise $100,000. And we've got about almost that much to go, about 46,000, something like that. Okay, so ladies and gentlemen, we need you to go to the phone and let's do this quickly for the work of God. So let us hear from you, ladies and gentlemen. And we'll be right back, going back into some music. We'll be right back just as soon as we get some slips.

0: Well, praise the Lord, ladies and gentlemen. We're back and we're excited. And I thank the Lord. We just had someone, and it's going to be anonymous because they asked that it be anonymous, but they have just sent a check into the ministry for $10,000.
1: Praise the Lord.
0: Praise God.
1: Boy, we need that. Thank the Lord.
0: Thank the Lord for that. And we just need the Lord to touch some more people's hearts. And maybe you don't have a $10,000 that you could give, but you could give $5,000 or $1,000. That's wonderful. We get 10 people, give $1,000. That would be fantastic. And they're out there. You're watching this program right now, and you can do that. And so we're asking for the work of God tonight that we'll be able to pay the television bills for Sun Life Broadcasting around the world. So every soul, keep this in mind, every soul that's saved, healed, filled with the baptism of the Holy Spirit, are touched by the Holy Spirit in some way, ladies and gentlemen, you will be a part of that because of your giving to Sun Life Broadcasting. So let the Lord bless you tonight as you bless Sun Life Broadcasting. And we're waiting to hear from you right now. Now I'm going back into music real quickly, but we're waiting to hear from you.

0: somebody shout this evening.
1: Well, praise the Lord. I want to thank Marshall in Warsaw, Missouri for $100 and Gary in Charlotte in Kansas, Ohio for $1,000. Dora from Wiggins, Mississippi, $100. Michael and Brenda in Smock, Pennsylvania, $150. TD in Biloxi, Mississippi, $25. Anthony in Mansfield, Massachusetts, $100. James in Monroe, Virginia, $25. And I said, please continue to pray for Edith. God is doing a miracle. Praise his holy name. And thank you, Francis and Josh and Sun Life Broadcasting Network. And Terry in San Marcos, Texas, $325. Richard Indiola, Mississippi, $75. Did I really just call out $25 just a moment ago?
2: Yes, ma'am. There was a $25 and then $325.
1: That's right. Okay, that's right. All right. And then Richard in Indiola, Mississippi, giving $75. Rhonda in Prairieville, Louisiana, giving $200. Lissett in Miami Lakes, Florida, giving $100. And asking prayer that God would shield and protect the family, that no weapon that's formed against them shall prosper. And Heather in Tacoma, Washington, giving $200 tonight. Christine in Lake Havasu City, Arizona, $300. And requesting prayer, they have several requests tonight. Robert and Sue in Kenshaw, Georgia, $1,500. Olivia in Nanguga, Missouri, $125. And they said they're thankful for the Lord. Francis and Rosanna in Lansdowne, Pennsylvania, $500. And asking prayer for unsaved family and friends and physical healing for both Francis and Rosanna, and said thank you and God bless all of the SBN staff. Dustin in Tilden, Nebraska, $300, and asking prayer for unsaved family members. And Margie in Bascom, Florida, $100. Mary in Fisher, Louisiana, $100. Cynthia, Chickasha, Oklahoma, $500. Craig in Winchester, Virginia, $100. Andrea in Lutz, Florida, $100. Jessica in Wilhelmina, Oregon, giving $110 tonight. In Vervain in Ballymena, United Kingdom, giving $135. And she's asking prayer for tension headaches that she has been having. And this is Doris in Troy, Missouri, $1,600. Said a shout out to Gabriel, whose birthday is Saturday. God bless you and love you, Francis.
2: Aww.
1: And they, this is their second contribution today, and it is $1,600. So thank the Lord for that. And then Michael Andrews, South Carolina, $200. Carol in Missouri, Bates City, giving $100. Cheryl in Douglasville, Georgia, $167. Jacqueline in West Monroe, Louisiana, $130, and Gloria in LaGrange, Georgia, $300, asking prayer for healing and salvation for her niece that has a debilitating disease that's getting worse. But God is a great God. Yes, he is. Jana in Baton Rouge, Louisiana, $37. Keith in Aberdeen, Virginia, $200, and Wes in Henderson, North Carolina, $1,000. Kathy in Darlington, South Carolina, $35. May in McCormick, South Carolina, $10. Glenda in McCalla, Alabama, who is a media church member, and they're giving $1,200 tonight. And they're asking prayer for herself and her husband for complete healing in their bodies. And this is Oscar in El Prado, New Mexico, who is a media church member, giving $1,000 tonight. And we thank the Lord for that. And Kay in Springfield, Missouri, giving $300 and asking prayer for me.

0: 100. Susan, Vancouver, Washington, 500. 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Betty from Newport, North Carolina, 100. Abel, San Antonio, Texas, 50. LaShonda is from New Orleans, Louisiana, $50. Marguerite, Mount Clemens, Michigan, 100. Praying for their brother for healing. Ann is from Murray City, Ohio, 50. Ruth, Binghamton, New York, 200. From Hodgkins, Illinois, 100. Judy, Miami, Florida, 80. Nevart from Arlington, Massachusetts, 30. Sheila, Cave City, Arkansas, 300. Joe, Attica, Michigan, 350. Tara's from Latrobe, Pennsylvania, 50. Alice, Franklinville, North Carolina, 200. Deborah from Vail, North Carolina, 500. Lucy, Eloy, Arizona, 46. Nephtali, San Francisco, California, 200. Linda from Charlotte, North Carolina, 75. Ken is from Sacramento, California, 100. Georgia, LaGrange, Georgia, 175. Gabriella, Victorville, California, 40. Liza from Republic, Missouri, 125. And the Lord has touched her and, touched her husband and healed him. Thank the Lord for that. Grover and Joanne from Canton, Ohio, 300. Jennifer from Lauderdale Lakes, Florida, 50. Anne from Ontario, California, 30. Greta, Caledonia, Michigan, 100. David and Panna from Minnetonka, Minnesota, 75. Barbara, Marysville, Michigan, 200. Maria from California, 116. And then we've got Mary from Taylor, Michigan, 25. Karen from Pierce's, Georgia, 377. Dolores, Whittier, California, 15. And Maritza, Astoria, New York, 100. David and Maddie, McAndrews, Kentucky, $100.
1: Praise God for
0: thank
1: that.
0: The Lord, we're getting closer.
1: We are.
0: About $17,000 to get
1: That's
0: to that
1: right.
0: first
1: and
0: increment of $100,000 for this
1: we
0: year.
1: We got to, yes, and we want to get it quickly.
0: Yeah,
1: and
0: have,
1: yes,
0: amen.
1: We want to get it quickly, ladies and gentlemen. And so we're going to be here waiting for your call right now. I believe in the Lord to help us get over this $100,000 that we're trying to get. We'd like to get closer, to be honest with you, to $200,000 during this shift. But right now, let's try to get to the $100,000, and then we'll go to the next $100,000. And the Lord just bless all of you for what you're doing. We're waiting to hear from you, so please give us a call right now. The number's on the screen, and they'll be saying it out loud as well. We're trying to get $100,000 very quickly, and we already have $83,405 toward that. So if you go to that phone, ladies and gentlemen, give us a call and help us to get past that first $1 million on these shifts tonight. We can do that. And thank you, thank you. We'll be right back with you in just a moment.
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1: This is Gabriel Swaggart, president of Jimmy Swaggart Bible College. For over 30 years, JSBC is preparing students for ministry, whether as pastors or teachers. With the Word of God as the cornerstone of our curriculum, we are preparing students for lifelong experiences. I can promise every prospective student a well-rounded education on this beautiful campus where people are respected and true Christian faith is practiced. As the grandson of evangelist Jimmy Swaggart, I can assure you that your time spent here will result in three things. Number one, an understanding of the message of Jesus Christ and Him crucified. Number two, what it means to be thoroughly Pentecostal. And number three, how to apply the Word of God to your everyday life and living.
0: Jimmy Swaggart Bible College, spiritually minded, academically sound. Every month, the message of the cross travels all over the world because of you and your faithful support. For your ongoing help, we have several offers that we know will be a blessing to you or a loved one. The Cross and Dove lapel pin, featuring the ministry's long-standing emblem, will complement any Christian's testimony. The Cross and Dove necklace. This beautiful pendant, offered in gold or silver, will be one more way to share your faith in the cross of Christ with others. Thank you for your support in our mission to reach the world, and may the Lord richly bless you.
1: We have a very special offer this month for Offer L and your gift of $200. 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And both of these two books, the beginning of the Pentateuch, Genesis and Exodus, will begin to open up to you a study of the Word of God like you've never had before. And when you go through these, you're going to have a greater understanding of the Old Testament than ever before. So once again, that's Offer L for your gift of $200, two commentaries, Genesis and Exodus. So you need these, and we need your help to reach the world. So let us hear from you. Offer L, $200, Genesis and Exodus.
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I know a man who can calm that raging sea. He gave his life that we might live forever. Yes. Reach out to him and he'll give you life eternally.

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You see, he gave his life that we might live forever. 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

All right, ladies and gentlemen, we want to thank Ella in Ocala, Florida for $450. 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

$500. David and Minnesota, $700, and Bruce and Isabel in Nixon, Missouri, giving $400.

0: $100 tonight and requesting prayer for salvation and healing for a cousin, Eric, that has stage 4 colon cancer. Sharon in Gainesville, Florida, $821. Josephine in Maripol, Louisiana, $125. Marina in Brooklyn, New York, $75. Asking prayer that all of her family would be saved and delivered. I said, my brother, Ed, is cancer-free. His doctor told him that he is a miracle from the deathbed to resurrection. That's a great testimony. Said, I give God all the glory and the honor and the praise. That's correct. Anonymous in Los Angeles, California, giving $1,500 tonight and asking prayer for, well, they actually have several prayer requests for Israel, the Ukraine, the president, the Swigert family, prayer for their family, prayer for Sister Irene, Kim Coleman, and Pastor Dale's wife, and Pastor Parrish's son and wife. And then this is Edward in Grand Rapids, Michigan, $1,000 tonight. I'm asking prayer for her son and family to be saved, and prayer for Donald Trump, and prayer that SVN will meet his goal. Yes, pray for us. And this is Daniel in Santa Ana, California, a media church member giving $1,000 tonight, and said, hi, Miss Francis. Hi, thank you for that gift of $1,000. And asking prayer that they are having back pain issues. Marcia in Meadsville, Georgia, a media church member, giving $1,000 tonight and asking prayer for lost loved ones, healing and direction. And Geraldine in Fort Valley, Georgia, who is a media church member, giving $220 tonight and asking prayer for her daughter and Eunice and Sylvia in Waldorf, Maryland, a media church member, giving $100 and asking prayer for her family and the Swigert family. And she'd like to hear the song, He Can Do It Again, by BJ. Josh, you have some slips.
1: I certainly do. We want to thank a giver in Rome, Georgia, for $300. Bill and Carolyn from Shreveport, Louisiana, $500. From Picayune, Mississippi, $200. Tammy is from West Virginia, $300. Vanessa, Philadelphia, Pennsylvania, $600. And then we've got Doris, Las Vegas, Nevada, $75. Dorothy from Smithland, Kentucky, $200. Teresa, Schofield, Wisconsin, $20. Louise, Mount Olive, Alabama, $100. Judy is from Somerdale, Alabama, $350. Dee from Missouri, $500. Barbara from Lapine, Oregon, $100. Giving in memory of her late husband, Albert. From Amelia, Ohio, $25. Johnny and Jan from Lorena, Texas, $100. Glenn and Missy, Franklin, Ohio, $100. Darlene from Heath, Texas, $250. Norma and Joanna, Largo, Florida, $300. Linda, Mill Creek, Washington, $150. 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Philip is from Neosho, Missouri, $370. Karen, Elk Grove, California, $300. And then Connie from Bellflower, California, $150. Beverly, Sterling, Illinois, $200. From Mechanicsburg, Pennsylvania, $100. Judith, Charlotte, North Carolina, $300. Angelina is from Kennett Square, Pennsylvania, $100. Ann, Seneca, South Carolina, $100. Sharon, Crestview, Florida, $100. And praying that they will be healed. Joanne from Frankfort, Delaware, $100. Gloria, Fresno, California, $50. Patrick, Charleston, Tennessee, $200. Jeanette, Toledo, Ohio, $150. Mary, Letcher, Louisiana, $30. Hazel, Salisbury, North Carolina, $125. Deborah from Denham Springs, Louisiana, $5. Connie's from St. Peter's, Missouri, $600. Gloria, Fresno, California, $100. From Johnstown, Pennsylvania, $110. Howard from Jamestown, North Carolina, $200. Superior Home Medical in Monroe, North Carolina, $200. And then Betty Lou is from Jamestown, North Carolina, $50. And we just went over 100,000 for the shift. Praise God for that.
0: Praise
1: we just
0: the Lord
1: crossed over the 100,000.
0: Praise right. God, yes. We're moving now from 50,000 was possible. We could get $150,000 on this ship. And ladies and gentlemen, every dollar that

we raise today is just another one that we won't have to raise tomorrow or on another day, and thank God for what He has done. And so thus far, we have raised $656,145. So thank you, heading toward our goal of $4 million. And I'm just praying that the Lord would help us get to $1 million tonight that we raised today. That would be fantastic. And so we have the remainder of my shift and then Donnie's shift to do that in. So let's believe the Lord that that will happen. We thank God for the 100,000, 896,000 that has come in during this shift. Since I have been here, I thank God for that now. So we're waiting right now to hear from you. Pray with us. Believe God with us. And let's raise these funds, ladies and gentlemen, as a testimony to the glory of God. And we're thankful for what He's doing in this share-a-thon. We'll be right back. We're going into some music, and we're going to be right back as soon as we get more slips.

0: Walt.
1: Yes, sir.
0: You've got to sing that again.
1: You got to help me.
0: My mama.
1: You got it. Can you do it?
0: Praise. No, no, no, no.
1: No, no, no, no, no, no, no,
0: no. No, I don't know it.
1: Yeah, that's why we got a teleprompter.
2: All right, ladies and gentlemen, we want to thank Ottawa and Monticello in Hartwood, Virginia, who are Media Church members giving $2,000 tonight and asking prayer for he and his wife to be obedient to the Holy Spirit and to pray for salvation for their unsaved loved ones. Courtney in Monroe, North Carolina, who is a Media Church member, giving $1,000 tonight. And she said, this gift is that God is blessing them in their business. So they're giving to the work of the Lord. That's tremendous, ladies and gentlemen. And Marilyn in Freehold, New Jersey, giving $500 tonight and asking prayer for her daughters for healing and prayer for herself as well. And this is Paul in Sunland, California, giving $100 tonight. And Sandra in Middle Lothian, Virginia, who is a Media Church member, giving $100 tonight and asking the Lord to help her to survive in this world and pray that a hedge of protection would be built around her family, SBN, and the church. And she says God fixed her water problem about 6 weeks ago, and after much prayer, her water has been restored once again. Amen. She's thanking the Lord for it. And thank you, Sandra, for that $100 as well. All right, Josh?
3: Yes, we want to thank Nelwyn from Huntington, Texas for $400. Larry and Caroline from Lincolnton, North Carolina, $210. 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Dale from Lancaster, New York, $150. 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Phyllis from Brighton, Tennessee, $200. 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And praying for healing. 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Doris from Greenville, Georgia, $200. Diane, River Falls, Wisconsin, $50. And then Ray from North Vernon, Indiana, $100. I don't know how much time is left in that song, but if it's just a few minutes, maybe we could finish it out and then go to the break. There's nothing quite.
4: That's a wonderful idea.
3: There's just nothing like getting to watch and listen to Brother Swaggart and Walt Mills sing On My Way to Heaven. I love that. You got to help me. I don't know it. That's why we have a teleprompter.
4: That's my favorite quote ever.
3: Brother Swagger didn't know what to do, so he just jumped in, and he sang that song from that time until I'm on my way to heaven. So if we have a few minutes of it left, can we go back into it, please? All right, ladies and gentlemen, go to that phone, and then we'll go into the break. Thank you so much for what you've done, and we need to hear from you.
2: Amen.
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1: For this month, we have something that is absolutely exciting. 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We've offered it before. We're going to offer it again. This is called Bawana Timbo. This is the story of Morris Plotts. In fact, Bawana Timbo in African means Lord Elephant. You're going to read his life story about how God opened the door to Africa for him to minister in. Not only that, you're going to see pictures of his whole life in ministry, including the Assembly of God Church that he built in Tehran, Iran. This is something that you're going to want to have. For a gift of $100 or more, this is for world evangelism. We will send you this book entitled Bawana Timbo, A Prince with God, the story of Morris Plotts. Go to the phone, go online, and take advantage of this very special book offer now.
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going to do a song from our culture, from the Appalachian Mountains. And I called Marvin Winans because he had put the same song on one of his projects. And I called and I said, Marvin, where did you get that song? He said, I got it from my great-grandpa's church. I said, Marvin, that song came from my great-grandma's church. So evidently, somewhere along the line, the Church of God in Christ, his great-grandparents and my great-grandparents, they were all singing this song, and they sang it through the 30s, through the Depression. They sang it through World War I, World War II, and it just simply says, after a while, it'll all be over.

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0: right, we want to thank Crystal in Myrtle Beach, South Carolina, $100. Judy in New Brockton, Alabama, $200. Molly in Pinson, Tennessee, $400. Dina in Orlando, Florida, $50. Ronald in Bloomfield, Indiana, $200. Brenda in Felton, Delaware, $75. 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Marianne in LJ, Georgia, $100. Nancy in Taft, California, $100. Maureen in Marianne, in Georgia, $100. John in Dearborn, Michigan, $400. And he's asking prayer. And said, hello, Francis, Josh, and Jennifer. SBN is the best. and Roy and Connie in Greensburg, Pennsylvania, $100. Winston in Marietta, Georgia, $200. Ermelinda in Sacramento, California, $100. Benny in Conto, North Carolina, $500. This is anonymous from Loosedale, Mississippi, $200. Lisa in Loosedale, Mississippi, $200. Debbie in Middleton, Ohio, $300. Mike in Minster, Ohio, $150. Gary in Grain Valley, Missouri, $400. Gail in Lacey, Washington, $25. James and Peg in Marietta, California, $100. Paula in Loving, Texas, $10, and asking prayer for our friend's father that has fluid in his lungs, and Doris in Irwin, North Carolina, $50, and Michael in Watsonville, California, $710. Brian and Mary in Peking, Illinois, Media Church members giving $2,800 tonight, and asking prayer for healing for self, family, unsaved loved ones, and country. And this is Charles and Mildred in Newark, New Jersey, $500, and asking prayer for the nation and prayer for President Trump. And Howard and Linda in McCalla, Alabama, giving $50 tonight. Linda in Baltimore, Maryland, giving $25 and asking prayer for family salvation. And Josh.
1: Yes, we want to thank Judith in Cross Lanes, West Virginia, for $350. From Sheridan, Wyoming, $315. Linda, Sun Valley, Nevada, $300. Carol from Canton, Ohio, $100. Irene, Evanston, Illinois, $30. From New Mexico, $200. Craig and Carol, Sterling, Massachusetts, $100. Ireland from Davidsonville, Maryland, $100.

0: birthday. And that's fantastic. Jemima, please, if Edna's not tuned in, for any chance, please let her know that we say a very big happy birthday to Edna. May from Newark, Texas, 50. Carl and Judy, Mount Sydney, Virginia, 200. Joe and Darlene from Flower Mound, Texas, 400. Billy, Morgan City, Louisiana, 142. Ricky and Rebecca, Frankston, Texas, 200. Glenn and Judy, Murfreesboro, Tennessee, 100. Joseph from Kingwood, Texas, 100. Helen, Bethel, Pennsylvania, 25. From Deer Trail, Colorado, 200. Evelyn from Salem, Ohio, 50. From Lutz, Florida, 300. Robert is from Hubbard, Ohio, 150. Virginia, Rialto, California, 300. Leander from Wallington, New Jersey, 250. Angela, Charlotte, North Carolina, 75. Let's see, Wilson from the country of Kenya, $200. Praying for healing and for blessing. And I think it's his full name here would be Wilson Oginja, and from Kenya. Well, brother, it's great to hear from you. And we pray the Lord will bless you all the way in Kenya. Ari is from Queensland, Australia, $249.83. Bob and Betty from Victoria, Australia, $100. Barbara from Manning, Louisiana, $100. Linda's from, I think that says Sefner, Florida, $100. Robbie from Victoria, Australia, $1.96. And Robbie, thank you. Thank you. Sarah from Nicholasville, Kentucky, $100. Archie and Sandra, Sacramento, California, $300. And first-time caller named Brenda from El Dorado, Arkansas, 25, and praying for her husband for healing and for a miracle. From Los Angeles, California, $100. And then we've got Ruth from Streeter, Illinois, and Ruth is giving $300. All right.
1: Oh, praise the Lord for that. And how we thank all of you for helping us tonight. Now, our time on this shift is up, and Donnie and his shift is coming on, and they'll be with you for the remainder of the night. But ladies and gentlemen, we thank you for helping us to accomplish what we've done tonight. And thank you for that $126,259 that we have raised on this shift. And praise the Lord, we're getting closer and closer to the first $1 million mark. We need $4 million to pay bills this month of September. So we're asking for your help, and we're headed there. And I believe by the time Donnie closes it down tonight, that we will have our first $1 million raise. Wouldn't that be wonderful to start off tomorrow with over $1 million? So let's pray and believe God for it. He can do it, ladies and gentlemen. And through your help, I know that we can accomplish it. Thank the Lord for your help. And thank you for being with us tonight. I'll be back with you tomorrow beginning at 4 p.m. Looking forward to what God is doing.
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0: 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The Cross and Dove lapel pin, featuring the ministry's long-standing emblem, will complement any Christian's testimony. The Cross and Dove necklace. This beautiful pendant, offered in gold or silver, will be one more way to share your faith in the cross of Christ with others. Thank you for your support in our mission to reach the world, and may the Lord richly bless you.
1: Ladies and gentlemen, this is Dr. Gabriel Swaggart, and once again, we have a phenomenal, absolutely stellar offer that you need to have. Two of my grandfather's commentaries. In fact, it's the first two books of the Bible, Genesis and Exodus. If you want to know about how the world was begun regarding humanity, all creation, Abraham, Isaac, Jacob, Joseph, and so forth, you need these books right now. It's going to be a blessing, I promise you that. Get to the phones, go online, and you can see the information, call the number. We're waiting to hear from you, ladies and gentlemen, but take advantage. Once again, very special commentary offer, my grandfather's commentaries on the first two books of the Pentateuch, Genesis and Exodus. You don't want to miss it. Go to the phone, go online, take advantage of it right now.
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2: 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The Cross and Dove lapel pin, featuring the ministry's long-standing emblem, will complement any Christian's testimony. The Cross and Dove necklace. 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
3: Ladies and gentlemen, this is Dr. Gabriel Swaggart, and once again, we have a phenomenal, absolutely stellar offer that you need to have. Two of my grandfather's commentaries. In fact, it's the first two books of the Bible, Genesis and Exodus. If you want to know about how the world was begun regarding humanity, all creation, Abraham, Isaac, Jacob, Joseph, and so forth, you need these books right now. It's going to be a blessing, I promise you that. Get to the phones, go online, and you can see the information, call the number. We're waiting to hear from you, ladies and gentlemen, but take advantage. Once again, very special commentary offer, my grandfather's commentaries on the first two books of the Pentateuch, Genesis and Exodus. You don't want to miss it. Go to the phone, go online, take advantage of it right now.
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0: Well, good morning, ladies and gentlemen, and welcome to Tuesday Share-a-thon. This is our second day of full-time giving, and we're ready to be a full-time receiver. We trust that you've had a good night, even if it has been quick. I know for me, it seemed to go by kind of fast, fellas. Yeah, At the same time, here we are early, 5 o'clock in the morning, and grateful to be having the opportunity to minister the gospel over the Sun Life Broadcasting Network. We think about all the opportunities there are relative to lives that can be touched, different people from different walks of life. You don't know, you never know really who's watching SBN. I'm surprised, pleasantly so, time and time and time again by the people who say, you know, we've seen you on SBN or we've watched SBN or we've been watching it for a long, long time. Was just over in a church across the bridge here from us in Port Allen and heard those testimonies last weekend. And you just don't ever know how long people have been watching or how long people have been involved. But this is an opportunity this week for you to be joining us as partners in presenting Christ to the world. And Christ and Him crucified is the answer man needs for both sin and justified living. We need to be able to walk in the realm of the new covenant and understanding what Christ has done and how we receive it. That's all in all, as far as I'm concerned. And we are grateful for the opportunity to share the gospel over SBN. But in order to have that happen, of course, we have to pay the bills. $4 million this month relative to television time, radio time, and internet costs, what it takes for us to bring you SBN over those venues. So today, and most of you already know it, we're here to receive the Lord's offering in regard to those bills. We have limited operators, as is usual, at 5 a.m. And so if you're comfortable with it, we sure would appreciate it if you could go to on our online site, www.sunlifetv.com, and work through the progression of Shop JSM. That process will, once it's set up, will become something that you'll use again and again and again and again. It's safe and secure. I've said it for years. I usually pay my tithes and my gifts to the ministry outside of a share-a-thon or Bible-thon while I fill out a slip while I'm here. Most of the time I'll use that online portal for my giving, and that means I can do it when I'm ready at a point it's convenient for me. And again, you can still give and at the same time give us your information relative to your prayer request or a testimony. It comes through at least in somewhat on the slip. So we can see, just like you would have talked to an operator. So this morning, we trust that the Lord will touch your heart. All we ask for you and of you is that you pray about it and say, Lord, what would you have me do? If you'll do that and obey whatever the Lord tells you, I have full confidence that you'll be blessed and we'll receive the help we need. I'm joined this morning with Dale Yusay and David Borg. Good to have you both with us.
1: Good morning. Good
0: thank you,
1: morning.
0: Thank you, thank you for climbing out of bed and getting here this early. So we are glad to have the gentlemen with us always. They're great company, and so are you. But it's time to get to that phone or get to that device and do your best for the Lord. Let's pray, and we'll begin with some worship this morning. Father, I thank you for the opportunity that we have today to receive your offering. Lord, I pray that you would touch the hearts of the people all day long. We commit this day to you. We commit this several hours to you. And we pray that you would touch the hearts of the people as we make the need known. Lord, we are completely content to rest upon what you will do in the hearts of the people in these next hours. So touch the people, Lord, and help them to respond by your grace and bless them abundantly, all that give, all that pray, all that believe with us and for us. And we'll give you all the praise for it in Jesus' name. Amen and amen. All right, we're going to go to some music. Before we do, Dale, our information, please.
1: Yes, sir. In the U.S., you can call 1-888-768-3401. That's 1-888-768-3401. 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

As we begin this morning, I want to thank Mary from Enid, Mississippi, $60 gift, and thank you. And praying for a family that they know, Phyllis from Oskaloosa, Iowa, $100, has a physical need. Pat from Pocahontas, Arkansas, $200, praying for son's healing and salvation. Rose from Baker, Louisiana, $100. Eva from Franklin, Ohio, $25, and says she loves watching the network. However,

0: We're praying for your healing as well. Rose from Richmond, California, 300, praying for a brother who has stage 4 cancer. Doris from Mount Joy, Pennsylvania, 400. Nancy from Akron, Ohio, $120. Dave?
1: All righty. We want to thank Judith from Coshocton, Ohio, $200 today, and praying for unsaved loved ones. Julia from El Dorado, Arkansas, $200 today and has some physical needs. Marcia from Angier, North Carolina, $100 and praying for a health situation. Diane, Roseburg, Oregon, $500 today and has some prayer requests for salvation for a friend. Frank from Suffolk, Virginia, $300 today, praying for health and unsaved loved ones. Bobby, Fox Lake, Illinois, $150 today, having some health issues, needing prayer. Carolyn, Atco, New Jersey, $100, and has a prayer request. Has some internet donations. We want to thank Teresa from Covington, Georgia, $125. Jeremiah, Tampa, Florida, $85. 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James, Wixom, Michigan, $500. 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Audrey from Dunedin, New Zealand, $100. 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Belinda and Terry from Melbourne, $100. Narciso and Christine from Mesquite, Texas, $147. Olin from Ottawa, Illinois, $25 today. Jeff, Gresham, Oregon, $600. Craig, Wixom, Michigan, $100. Scott, Spokane, Washington, $100. Scott, once again, I believe it's the same one. Spokane, Washington, $1,500. Martin from Australia, $400. Lynette from Morphett Vale, Australia, $500. William from Brinken, Australia, $80. Tina, American Emirates, I believe, $1,500 today with a prayer request. Several needs, believing with you, Tina. Joshua, Fort Wayne, Indiana, $41. Lizette, Kempton Park, South Africa, $185. 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And Wayne from Derby, United Kingdom, $170.
0: All right. Thank you, thank you, thank you. Good little start, $10,756. And we are certain that the Lord is touching many of you. So please, as He does, reach out and give us a call. Give us your support that we can continue to take the gospel of Christ to the venues that we use. Dale?
2: Yes, sir. In the U.S., you can call 1-888-768-3401. That's 1-888-768-3401. Your particular country, your numbers will be at the bottom of your screen. Excuse me. Or you can go safe and secure the preferred way in these early morning hours to sunlifetv.com.

Amen. Grace, stay with me here. The Bible says that there is no other name given under heaven whereby men must be saved. Did you know that just the mention of his name can bring him into your situation tonight? As she sings it just one more time, as she sees fit, think about what access that you have to the grace of God and the strength of God through the precious name of Jesus. Grace.

0: We are back. We want to thank Nancy from Lake Butler, Florida, giving $120 today. Gwen from Rainesville, Alabama, $130. And prayer needs in the family, children, and grandchildren. Donald from Riverview, Michigan, giving $50 today. Prayer for salvation and healing in the family. Gregory, Sunflower, Mississippi, $50. And have some prayer needs, physical needs. And believing with you, Gregory. Doris from Middleburg, New York, giving $700 with a prayer request. Marty, 96 South Carolina, $250. And with a physical prayer need, Barbara, Hermitage, Tennessee, giving $50. Lisa, right here from Baton Rouge, $55.11. Praying for the ministry, nation, and some other needs as well. Margie, Greenville, Texas, $240. With several prayer requests. Anonymous, Sulphur, Indiana, giving $75. Family needs salvation and healing. Lewis and Patsy from Daphne, Alabama, giving $25 today with a physical prayer need. Anonymous caller from West Virginia, $20. And with some prayer requests there. Internet donations. Nancy, Newark, Ohio, $200. Karen, Guilford, Indiana, $75. Edward, Davenport, Florida, $100 today with a prayer request. Janet, Sacramento, California, giving $190 and needing a healing touch.
1: All right, ladies and gentlemen, again, a good little start for a Tuesday morning. Tuesday has been traditionally slow. I sure would like to break this tradition today. Let's get you to the phone. Dale, our information is.
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0: Hallelujah. Give the Lord a hand.
1: All right. Love that song. I was just telling the fellas here that when I first came to Baton Rouge in 1987, I listened to that song over our old FM AM station, WLUX 1550 AM. And it was a great song then. It's been a great song down through the years. It's a great song now. And this group of fellas, that their voices, I don't think I've ever heard four more perfect voices for a quartet. The variety of it, and then their blending. They really did a wonderful job. And most of all, and most important, they presented Christ to the congregation and appreciated that. Casey, these are Internet from Gonzales, 500. Cindy from Pennsylvania, 100. Margo from Australia, 250. Randall from Ohio, 315. Julia from Foley, Alabama, 100. Shannon from Hillard, Ohio, 40. And she's praying for lost family members. And praying for herself and her daughter. Jan Liu from Massachusetts, $180. And then back to calls. Bobby from Greenville, South Carolina, $160. Says enjoys the programming. Mark from Brookfield, Illinois, $100. Jim from Teleco Plains, Tennessee, $200. Charlene from Oil City, Pennsylvania, a $500 gift. Esther from Combine, Texas, $225.77. Gloria from Baker, Louisiana, $200. And having a

0: procedure next week and just prays for peace and success in the procedure. Emerson and Patsy from Black Hawk, South Dakota, $100. And said her husband has cancer, is going through treatment of chemo and radiation, and pray that he remains and they remain strong. Patsy needs prayer after having a heart attack and had some problems during resuscitation. But they're here, and they're praying, and they're believing. So let's believe with them. David?
1: Amen. I want to thank Geraldine from Forest City, North Carolina, giving $1,000 today, praying for unsaved loved ones. Anonymous caller from Georgia, $55, praying for our nation. 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Cynthia, South Jordan, Utah, $50, praying for health for a sister. 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Pamela from Pekin, Illinois, giving $100, praying for Kim. Robert from Levering, Michigan, $500, praying for good health.
0: All right, very good. 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We're waiting to hear from you. And Dale, our information,
2: yes,
0: please.
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0: without a doubt.
1: All right, we are back. Charlotte from Stevens City, Virginia, 300. Pam from Clearfield, Iowa, 300. Judith from Pembroke Pines, Florida, 30. Praying for the military. Dorcas from Nebraska, 50. Yumesh from Sri Lanka, 20. David and Charlotte from Alabama, 600. Hector from Cayman Islands, 200. Derek from Brooklyn, New York, $300. Lucinda from Mount Hermon, Louisiana, $25, praying for healing. Robert and Sarah from Altoona, Pennsylvania, $200. Linda from Anvil, Kentucky, $200, praying for self and family. Lois from Beaver Dam, Kentucky, $150, praying for the family. Dolores from Ward, Arkansas, $50. Keith from Uniontown, Pennsylvania, $25. Lois from Toledo, Ohio, $300. And then Linda from Cary, North Carolina, a $1,000 gift. And thank you, thank you, thank you. Again, we are in our first hour of the second day of Share-a-thon. We're at $22,511, for which I thank you.

for and appreciate each and every call, each and every gift. All of it is important. The large and the small group together make the bills getting paid. It gets it done. And so whatever amount God has placed on your heart, in your mind, let's obey Him and let's get that done today. Don't wait till Friday afternoon to say, okay, we'll see where they are and then I'll give. Go ahead, give today. If you know what God is telling you to do, well, don't delay. It'll be just

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2: 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With the Word of God as the cornerstone of our curriculum, we are preparing students for lifelong experiences. I can promise every prospective student a well-rounded education on this beautiful campus where people are respected and true Christian faith is practiced. As the grandson of evangelist Jimmy Swaggart, I can assure you that your time spent here will result in three things. Number one, an understanding of the message of Jesus Christ and crucified. Number two, what it means to be thoroughly Pentecostal. And number three, how to apply the Word of God to your everyday life and living.
3: 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The Cross and Dove lapel pin, featuring the ministry's long-standing emblem, will complement any Christian's testimony. The Cross and Dove necklace. This beautiful pendant, offered in gold or silver, will be one more way to share your faith in the cross of Christ with others. 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
2: 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Or we say it this way, the Old Covenant is the New Covenant hidden. The New Covenant is the Old Covenant revealed. And both of these two books, the beginning of the Pentateuch, Genesis and Exodus, will begin to open up to you a study of the Word of God like you've never had before. 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

Joseph, Joseph, come back. I want you to worship the Lord tonight. I can sense the presence of the Lord here. He's here for a reason. He's here to minister to needs. He's here to touch hearts, and he's here to touch lives. Pick it up toward that last verse. Take it out.

0: Hallelujah. Give the Lord a hand clap of praise tonight. Thank you, Jesus.
1: All right. Love that song. Love that young man. And it's that kind of music that airs over SBN that is makes us a unique network. Joseph's voice, Grace's voice, and all the other singers, as they come before you and bless you, and Martha, if I start naming them and I miss one, I'll be in trouble. So all of them work together to bring you a unique sound. And I know that my children are worshipers. Martha is a worshiper, and that comes across. It's not just a talent, it's not just a voice, but rather it's a combination of a love for God and an ability that combines to make the situation unique and causes others to worship. A worshiping heart causes somebody else to worship. You can listen to a singer that just has talent, and that's impressive. But somebody that has an ability to sing and has a heart for God is a unique thing. And it's something that sparks the hearts of others. And I know the music from SBN comes across over and over and over again as lifeblood to people that are going through things. I know as I

0: traveled through the cancer situation the last 2 years, I guarantee you that the music that came over this network blessed me, helped me, touched me. When I was discouraged, when I was fearful, the powerful, powerful element of music would raise me up, give me help, give me strength, let me go one more hour, one more day. In the threat and in the pressure of that current situation. And we hear from people all the time that the SBN music has just been outstanding and been something that has blessed you for years and years and years. Of course, Brother Swaggart leading the way in his music, and he trained these musicians as to what is proper and what is right by example. And they don't just look for talent and ability, but they look for the moving and operation of the Holy Spirit through the song. I can hear him now over the years that I was over the choir and the music from 92 to 99. We'd get into a rehearsal and we'd start practicing, and he'd look over at me and say, "Lauren, that's a good song, but it's not going to bless anybody." That was just his way to say it. You know, it ain't, that dog won't hunt. There's no moving or operation of the Spirit in it, you know. Or he'd hear somebody that did a song and he'd almost get angry. He said, they just like to hear themselves sing. And that was somebody that was just voicing talent and raising talent. But I think that SBN is unique. There are some out there that are worshipers, and we can feel it, and you can sense it when that's a reality. And that's what you look for. It's what I call pure. It's not mixed. It's not alloy. It's not a, you don't need a bunch of dancers and smoke bombs and flashing lights, just a simple voice and a simple melody that tells a message and gives the message as the Spirit of God flows through them. And I think that for its music alone, SBN is worth being supportive. But when you add it to the teaching and the preaching that can come across regarding God's Word, it makes it unique. So, ladies and gentlemen, we seek your help. We seek your help today to allow us to bring this music to the rest of the ears of the world. I think we can safely say that their hearts will be touched, their spirits will be invigorated, and many will be drawn to Christ, even led to Christ, through a song and the words of a song. So help us continue with that today, please. We need to hear from you. It's, again, 6 o'clock in the morning here, just slightly thereafter. And it's been our traditionally Tuesday slowdown, and we need to change that. So let's get you to the phone this morning and do your very best for the work of God. And Dale, our information.
1: And you know, Brother Swaggart was so sensitive to the moving of the Spirit that, I mean, I've heard him say one time that you could sometimes sing the right song at the wrong time.
0: Yeah.
1: He said, you know, you have to be sensitive to that's the key, the sensitivity to the moving of the Spirit.
0: We don't sing the song again just because we sang it last week and blessed everybody.
1: Yes, sir.
0: Yeah.
1: Exactly right. All right, in the U.S., you can call 1-888-768-3401. That's 1-888-768-3401. Your particular countries, your number will be at the bottom of your screen, or you can go safe, secure to sunlifetv.com.
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0: All right, we are back. We want to thank Brian and Sue from the United Kingdom. $500 today. Thank you, Maria. 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And some prayer needs in the family, finances, and health. Jane from Wentzville, Missouri, $300. And Jane is praying for her husband who has an appointment coming up. Gerald and Terry, Groton, Connecticut, $300. Buddy and Carla, Clarksville, Indiana, $155, needing a physical touch in the family. Charlotte right here from Baton Rouge, $125. And praying for her mother that needs a touch from the Lord. Audrey, St. Louis, Missouri, $50. Praying for salvation and healing in the family and for our president. Sue from Cleveland, Tennessee, giving $100 today. And a couple of internet donations. Want to thank Judy from Lexington, South Carolina, $200. Michelle, Spokane, Washington, $250 with a couple of prayer requests. As well.
1: All right. I want to make a mention today that this weekend I'll be traveling up to Columbus, Mississippi. Actually, Brother Donnie will be there Friday night, same location, All Nations Ministries on Highway 59 in Columbus. We'll be there with them for their 25-year convocation, and Donnie will be preaching Friday night. I'll be doing a teaching on Saturday morning at 10 a.m., and then once again be doing the 10 a.m. service on Sunday. So if you're in the area of Columbus, Mississippi, it's not too far outside of Starkville and what have you, come join us at All Nations Ministries. Pastor James Verdell and his lovely wife and his family, I've known them for 25 years and enjoyed them, enjoyed their services, enjoyed the saints. Missed last year because of my bout with cancer, but I'm back again this year and looking forward to being with them all. So Saturday morning at 10 a.m., Sunday morning 10 a.m. If you'd like, come and join us at All Nations Ministries. The week following, I will be up in Montana, woohoo, yeah. In Big Sky Country, and looking forward to being there with Mark Stolzfus and Hope for the Nations Church in Victor, Montana. It's Victor/Hamilton, Montana. And if you get a chance to be with us, we'd love to see you. One service only on the 27th, and that's at 10 a.m. So Victor, Montana, and we'd love to see you join us in those services. All right, Dale, give us information.
2: Some information.
1: A shot in the arm.
2: Shot in the arm. And now, just a personal question. I mean, have you preached a lot in Montana? Just like the
1: None,
2: first time?
1: Really. I haven't really ever.
2: Yeah.
1: I'm trying to think. I did a couple of services there, and they were really more like weddings or what have you. But I have not had the chance to minister the gospel there. Most of the time, when we go home to Missoula,
2: vacation.
1: It's time off. And this is time off as well. But Ross Kibido, who is a former student, ministers in this church throughout the summer and maybe the fall. I'm not sure exactly what his schedule is. He teaches in Pennsylvania at David Wilkerson School up there now, but he journeys there in the summer, and Joseph has been there, and I wanted a chance to be around the church and maybe connect my family to something that was worthwhile, you know.
2: Absolutely.
1: So I contacted the pastor just to see if, you know, where the church was and where I might be able to get a chance to come visit with him, and I wasn't really even looking for a place to preach, but he said, well, since you're here, we'd love to have you minister on Sunday morning. So I took advantage of that. And so I'm looking forward to being with them. And I'm just trying to find here. It's you love this. It's on Frontier Way.
2: Frontier Way.
1: No, it doesn't even have an address.
2: Frontier
1: Montana, Frontier Way. And
2: great.
1: Again, it's Hope for the number four, Hope for the Nations Church, and Pastor Mark Soltzfus. And we'll be looking forward to being in Montana. Well, not this time next week, but almost.
2: All right. That's
1: almost.
2: Great. All right.
1: So come join us if you'd like. We'd love to see you either this weekend in Columbus, Mississippi, or in Victor/Hamilton, Montana, the week following. Woohoo! Can't help but do it when I think about it.
2: Well, we're privileged to have you always preaching and teaching at our church, so it's going to be anywhere you go, you're going to be a blessing.
1: Well, we trust that it'll be so. Yeah. We're praying that we be a help to God's people. Amen. You be a help to God's people as well, and help us today with SBN. And we will be right back.
3: Dottie Rambo wrote this song, as she wrote so many great songs.

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Come on, just lift your hands and worship Him for a moment. Everything we have is because of the cross. Our salvation comes through the cross. Our healing comes through the cross. Our deliverance comes through the cross. Our victory comes through the cross. Our joy comes through the cross. Our peace that passes all understanding comes through the cross. We will look to the cross. We will sing the cross. We will testify the cross. We will lift up the hallelujah. Come on, somebody needs to praise it.

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This is why we're here. 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

0: Amen. We were just sitting here listening and thinking, I miss my friend.
1: Yes.
0: And I miss the way that he could lead a service and the anointing of the Holy Spirit that was on him and was on the ministry. I miss my friend.
1: Yes.
0: Tossin from South Africa giving $10 today. Lorraine from New Jersey, $2,000. Robin from Michigan, $500. Renee from Michigan, $100. Judith from Australia, $25. Diane from Florida, $500. Then phone calls, Anonymous from Indianapolis, Indiana, $100. Jeanette from Henderson, North Carolina, $200. Pray for unspoken requests here. Charlotte from Towson, Maryland, $125. Going through cancer treatments and need prayer. Father, touch Charlotte, her body, and we curse that cancer that's trying to take her life. Father, let her live in Jesus' name. Modine from Huntsville, Arkansas, $250. And praying for the baby Larson. Yeah, we are too. I haven't heard anything overnight, so I don't know if we've got a new arrival or it's just on the horizon, but it's awful close. Linda from Albuquerque, New Mexico, $100. Gloria from Jackson, Georgia, $100. Here is Annie from Midlothian, Virginia, $200, praying for salvation, healing, and deliverance. Pamela from Gilmer, Texas, $300. they say they love me for the Wahoo from Montana. They wonder if I would do a yee-haw for Texas. Well, you know.
2: Can't do it.
0: Can't do it, nah. Can't, sorry. Can't do it. I was laughing, I saw, and Gabriel is the big Dallas Dallas Cowboy fan, and I saw yesterday something on Facebook where they had one player talking to Dak Prescott, the Cowboys are there. He says, knock, knock, who's there? Owen. Owen who? Owen won. It's crying time. Well, I don't. Yeehaw for Texas. We will think about it. Yeah. But meanwhile, it's 0-1. And yeah, anyway, Kathy from Murfreesboro, Tennessee, $100. Man, wouldn't you hate to be that guy that promotes a team that loses all the time?
1: Oh, yeah. Yeah.
0: Brianna from Southfield, Michigan, $80. But sooner or later, you know, sooner or later, they're going to win a game.
1: Yeah.
0: And maybe something else. Andrea from Middletown, Connecticut, $200. Yvette. So you get 25 years of, yeah, they're gonna, and 1 year of I told you so.
1: Yeah.
0: Yeah, okay.
1: Nice.
0: Yvette from Carlsbad, California, $100. Doris from Clarksville, Tennessee, $100. Today is Doris's 89th birthday. Happy birthday to you. Happy birthday to you. Happy birthday.

0: birthday to Doris. Happy birthday to you. Happy birthday, Doris. Alice from Virginia Beach, Virginia, $100, praying for God's direction and healing. We tease Brother Gabriel about the Dallas Cowboys because he promotes them all the time. Well, you know, it's just kind of fun to poke fun, but I don't really have teams that I connect to anymore these days. I might connect to a player. I like to watch Joe Burrow play from his time from LSU. So if Cincinnati's playing, I like to watch that. But other than that, I'm just not a big team fan anymore. Those things just don't mean much to me. The gospel does. And I think that as I grow nearer to the Lord, all those other things just become less and less, less important, and less interesting, to be honest with you. The gospel is the most interesting thing in the whole world, and it's the only thing that can truly change a heart and a life and make it happy, make it worthwhile in this life and honestly for all eternity. I fear that today's Christian world, we don't much look at eternity. We look at the here and now. What can God do for me right now, right here? I think that's American Christianity. It's not biblical Christianity. Biblical Christianity keeps their eyes on the prize, on what's coming, not on what is presently. And I'm not opposed to God's blessing. He knows I'm not. I've received so much of it in my lifetime, so much of it in these 41 years that I've served Christ. I look back and I just sometimes got to cry with thankfulness for all that God has brought into my life and all that God has blessed us with. But having said that, I have to say that, as the song says, heaven's sounding sweeter all the time. It is. And that's our goal. That's our mindset. We need your help today to get other people to travel with us. They say you can't take anything to heaven. I disagree. I think we can take our neighbor. So let's tell them the gospel and bring them along with us as we go. Dale, our information, please.
1: Yes, sir. In the U.S., you can call 1-888-768-3401. That's 1-888-768-3401. 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

0: complement any Christian's testimony. The Cross and Dove Necklace. 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
1: Ladies and gentlemen, this is Dr. Gabriel Swaggart, and once again, we have a phenomenal, absolutely stellar offer that you need to have. Two of my grandfather's commentaries. In fact, it's the first two books of the Bible, Genesis and Exodus. If you want to know about how the world was begun regarding humanity, all creation, Abraham, Isaac, Jacob, Joseph, and so forth, you need these books right now. It's going to be a blessing, I promise you that. Get to the phones, go online, and you can see the information, call the number. We're waiting to hear from you, ladies and gentlemen, but take advantage. Once again, very special commentary offer, my grandfather's commentaries on the first two books of the Pentateuch, Genesis and Exodus. You don't want to miss it. Go to the phone, go online, take advantage of it right now.
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0: It took a miracle of love and grace. Praise God. Thank you.
1: All right. Good to see Rachel this morning. That's my baby. And she now has four babies of her own. They're growing up. She's doing a great job in her church in Belmont, North Carolina, but I miss her. Dale and Kathy from Cumming, Georgia, $300. Carolyn from Beach, North Dakota, $125. And says, come on, baby Evelyn. Well, that's the name of Joseph's newborn, but the problem is they're not newborns yet. At least I haven't heard anything yet this morning, but they're coming. She's coming. Joan from Perry, Michigan, $300. And praying for a little Daniel who has a brain tumor. Father, touch that child in the name of Jesus. Heal them according to your glory and your power in Jesus' name. We want to thank Monique from Brooklyn, New York, a $50 gift and been struggling to find a better job. Needs the Lord to help me. And we'll be praying for you, Monique. Brooklyn, New York. I'll be there in a few days to be a part of Fresh Wind, Fresh Fire Conference. It's going to be held there in Brooklyn at the Brooklyn Tabernacle. And if you get a chance, Monique, be over there at least on Sunday, if nothing else, and take part of the ending of that conference. It's going to be wonderful. Peggy from Madison Heights, Michigan, $70. Paula from Norman, Oklahoma, $500, praying for family salvation, coming against cancer on the right leg. Father, destroy that cancer on that body. Catherine from Goodlettsville, Tennessee, $300. Jane from Thompsontown, Pennsylvania, $200, praying.

0: $1,000 praying for a sister and family, Jane from Miamisburg, Ohio, $600. And Jane, thank you. I'm glad that our study in Romans is a help, and we invite all believers to join us on the message of the cross. We're traveling through it verse by verse, hopefully not painfully slow, but where we get information for our Christian experience. Lillian from Southington, Connecticut, $200. Shirley from Hope, Arkansas, $25. 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Kathy from Barton City, Michigan, $100. Rose from Jacksonville, Florida, $2,000, and bless you, that'll help us a ton this morning. Needs healing in the body. Lynn from Nashville, Tennessee, $200. Appreciate your thoughts there. Constantino from New Windsor, New York, $300, praying for SBN. Richard and Gloria from Granada Hills, California, $400. And this is given in memory of his wife, Gloria. Richard, we honor her today with you. Phyllis from Jonestown, Pennsylvania, $200, praying for family salvation. Peggy from Smithfield, North Carolina, giving $200 and praying for salvation and protection for her family. David?
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That makes it a whole lot easier. 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Michael, Des Moines, Iowa, $100 with a prayer request. 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

0: 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And have a specific prayer request for families. Robin, Texas City, Texas, $200. Rebecca, Leeds, Alabama, $400 with a prayer request. Several needs in that situation.
1: All right. Very good, ladies and gentlemen. Good little run. We need to get about 50,000 to match what we did last month this time, didn't
2: we?
1: Yes,
2: sir.
1: So we are running. With 41 minutes left, we've got to get over 50,000 in to get where above what we had last month on this same day. You are not, well, let me say it this way. Many of you are just getting up and you're just getting started. So we need you to help us and go to that phone, go to that device and give online, give our operators a call. 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So please help us today as the Lord directs you. You see our need on the screen. It's $4 million. That's what we're headed for. And this morning, we're at 48,000. 409, so we got a fur piece to go, the man said. So let's get there. Dale?
2: Yes, sir. You can get there by calling in the U.S. 1-888-768-3401. That's 1-888-768-3401. Your particular countries, your numbers will be on the screen, or you can go safe, secure to sunlifetv.com.
3: This song is... it's new. I think it was written by Betty Jean Robinson, am I correct? She's written a lot of great songs. And let it bless your heart, please.

0: Amen and amen. No one but no one like Jimmy Swaggart. Brenda from West Palm Beach, Florida, $300. Here's Gail from Australia, a $50 gift. And praying over an upcoming move, Tammy from Brownsville, Indiana, $100, praying for salvation for husband. I think it's Jonath from Mount Vernon, New York, $100. Loman from Kiowa, Oklahoma, $300. And amen, Loman, I agree with you. Sherry from Douglasville, Georgia, $300. And praying for healing of the body. Elsie from Astoria, New York, $500, says that she loves Martha singing. So do we. Judith from Shelby, North Carolina, $25. And Ann from Selma, California, $200. Here, Anita from Franklin, Indiana, $750, praying for salvation, healing, and deliverance. David?
1: 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William and Joyce, Chambersburg, Pennsylvania, $220, and several needs in the family there, physical needs, and believing the Lord with you. 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Jesus and Abrahanna from Kyle, Texas, $400 today. And some prayer needs in the family. Jean from the United Kingdom, $269.71. And special prayer need in the family. Anonymous caller from Mississippi, $200. And prayer for health and some financial needs as well. 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And Wendy, we are believing with you in the name of Jesus as a cancer situation. And we know the Lord is our healer, and we know that He is able. Barbara from Frankfort, Indiana, giving $50 today. Prayer needs in the family, salvation, closer walk with the Lord. Anonymous, Lawndale, North Carolina, $727. 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And praying for the family and also keeping him in prayer. Personal need. 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Arcelia from Mission, Texas, $40. 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
0: All right, very good. We're at 55,000. We need to get this up as far as we can. 25 minutes to go on our early morning shift on a Tuesday. It's been slow, and we need to change that. So let's pick up the pace, please. Get to the phone, use that device, and contact us, and give your best gift to the Lord. Dale?
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0: All right, Kim Coleman. Absolutely love Kim as a person, as a singer, as a musician, as a Christian. You be praying for Kim. She's going through some difficult things physically, and we're trusting that the Lord is going to continue to touch and help her, because we want her back here as soon as possible. Robert and Melanie from Luca, Mississippi, 200. Joseph from Florida, 20. Rita from Georgia, $300. And praying for Joseph and family and their new baby girl. We haven't seen her show up yet. At least I haven't gotten any news this morning, but we're praying along with them. Did I give you the 300? Okay. Mildred from Piedmont, South Carolina, 100. Timothy and Barbara from St. Louis, 300. And dealing with side effects from brain surgery, I understand that. Paula from Shreveport, Louisiana, $465. Leroy from Seguin, Texas, $600. Karen from Colorado, $300. My wife keeps threatening to beat me with a stick if I don't stop playing that brain surgery trump card, you know. Yeah. Yeah. James from River Ridge, Louisiana, $130. I know you told me to do it, but I forgot. I have brain surgery.
1: Right.
0: Yep. Not going to fly much longer. Winston from Wake Village, Texas, $400. Sharon from Clinton, Indiana, $300. 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And praying for guidance. 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David?
2: All righty. 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And with some prayer requests. 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And Joanne Salinas, California, $100, needing a healing. Mamie from Ocala, Florida, $50 today. And Brother Lauren, you feel like singing some happy birthday here for Mamie?
0: Mamie.
2: 90 years today.
0: Happy birthday to you. Happy birthday to you. Happy birthday to Mamie. Happy birthday to you. Happy birthday, Mamie.
2: All right, Mamie. Happy birthday to you. Vernie, Melbourne, Florida, $50 today with some prayer requests. 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Robert from Dalton, Georgia, $100. Prayer needs. 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Prayer needs in the family. Patricia, Arleta, California, $250, needing a healing touch. Marjorie, Hesperia, California, $200, and with several prayer requests. James J. Main, $110, and with some prayer needs. Myrna, Parker, Pennsylvania, giving $60 today, needing a healing. Georgia, Bolton, Mississippi, $210, and praying for a family member that needs a miracle. Kathy from Hortense, Georgia, giving $50 today, unspoken request. Bonnie from Eaton, Colorado, $300 today, and with some prayer needs in the family. Darlene, Louisville, Kentucky, $100, and some prayer requests for some physical needs. Molly, Berlin, Maryland, $50 today, needing a physical healing. Leonard, Lawrenceville, Georgia, $300, with prayer requests. Philip Crockett, Virginia, giving $50. And prayer needs in the family. Wyman and Debbie, Farmington, Missouri, $500 today. And some healing needs in the family. Aileen, Bolton, Mississippi, $120. and needs prayer. Stuart in Wilma, Loveland, Ohio, $1,500 today, needing a touch from the Lord. Anonymous caller from Oklahoma giving $1,000, and a daughter that needs salvation.
0: Amen. All right, 68,331, 12 minutes to go. Let's see how far we can take it. We can go as far as you call it in, and we're waiting to hear from you. Been traditionally slow on this Tuesday. I hate it because we have a lot of things we want to get done over SBN, but it takes finances to present the gospel. It takes money to put a program over internet, over radio, over television. And I just trust that you understand that, and that if God is dealing with you about giving, that you'll give us a call. Dale?
1: Yes, sir. And you can do that by calling 1-888-768-3401. That's 1-888-768-3401. Your particular countries, your numbers will be at the bottom of your screen. And you go safe, secure to sunlifetv.com.

I hate to interrupt this beautiful song, but we need to read and add this to our total right now. Verilyn from New Mexico, 200. 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Gloria from Ohio, 90. 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Praying for son. John from Gomer, Georgia, $1,000. And praying for a friend who was injured. Daniel and Irene from Sacramento, California, $50. 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And praying for a son who needs healing. Janice from Edgewater, Florida, $100. 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
1: All righty. Want to thank an anonymous caller from Arkansas, $200 today with some prayer requests. Mary, Fort Worth, Texas, $50. William and Concetta from Baltimore, Maryland, $234 with prayer needs. Deanne, Mount Ida, Arkansas, $177 prayer for the family. Deborah Corydon, Indiana, $345. Anonymous caller from Missouri, giving $2,000 today. And praying that we meet our goal. Danny, Sandusky, Ohio, $400. Anna, Oak Hills, California, giving $200. And with prayer requests, Pat, Sullivan, Missouri, $316. Linda, Van Wert, Ohio, giving $300. Amy from Livonia, Georgia, giving $50 today. Prayer needs. Emma, Marion Station, I'm going to guess, Maryland, $200 today. Sybil from Ozark, Alabama, giving $1,000, needing a touch from the Lord. Nettie, Cardwell, Missouri, $100, and with some prayer needs. Renee from Durham, Connecticut, giving $200 today, needing a physical healing. Judith, Colorado Springs, Colorado, $500, and needing guidance, direction from the Lord. And Glenda from Vanceboro, North Carolina, giving $200, needing a physical touch.
0: Amen. Well, ladies and gentlemen, we've come far below what I would have liked to have seen in this early Tuesday morning shift, but we're thankful for every single gift. And I want to pray for you now, those of you that have given, those of you that are believing, those of you that are praying, all of that comes together to help us get things done. Father, in the name of Jesus, we pray for those who have participated in Share-a-thon this morning. We pray that your blessing would rest upon those who have given, specifically and specially, Lord, an extra blessing upon those that gave sacrificially, that had something intended for the money, but you directed them otherwise. Lord, bless them indeed. Bless them in abundance. For those that have prayed, for those that have believed, Lord, even if they could not give, but they've run the effort of spiritual work on our behalf through faith and prayer, meet their needs. Lord, whether those needs be domestic or financial, spiritual, whatever the case may be, relational, Lord, you're able to meet that need. You are the God that is the I am whatever we need. And we thank you, Lord. Thank you for using these people to help us present your Son. In Jesus' name we pray blessing upon them. Amen and amen. Thank you for being with us these early morning hours. This is Brother Lauren Larson along with Dale Yusei and David Borg. We say God bless you and stay tuned as Share-a-thon continues.
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0: 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The Cross and Dove necklace. 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

0: Good morning, ladies and gentlemen. This is Dr. Gabriel Swaggart. We are here, and we are ready to go on this humid Tuesday morning, this muggy Tuesday morning here in the capital city. Jeff Rentz is with me today, and Dr. Stephanie Beauregard will be here in just a moment. She got caught up in traffic. There was a lot of traffic out this morning.
1: There was,
0: It took me about 25 minutes to get, you know, from my house to the office to drop, well, the school to drop the kids off. And normally it takes me about 15 to maybe 20 on a, but it took about 25 minutes. And I was, it was a lot of traffic out there this morning. So y'all be safe, y'all be careful, and don't do anything that's a little crazy. Don't put yourself in harm's way, that's what I'm saying. But we're glad to be here with you on this Tuesday morning here in the capital city. And of course, let me just kind of say this. We were just talking, you know, right during the break, Brother Larson and Dale and of course, David, just for a brief minute. And, well, we were coming in and they were leaving. Mm-hmm. You know, we were talking about their shift at 86. And I mentioned to them that, generally speaking, with the research that I've done, and I think many of you may know this, I've said it before, but Tuesdays are the worst day to give. That's why, generally speaking, Tuesday is the hardest day. And it is the lowest day of our share-a-thon shifts. On all 4 days, Tuesday is the lowest. And there's a reason for that. The reason is simply people don't give on Tuesdays. You know, Monday is a great day to give. Friday's a great day to give. Thursday's a pretty good day to give. But generally speaking, for the nation as a whole, regarding giving, Tuesday is not a good day to give. People just do not give on Tuesdays. However, I am always amazed, pleasantly, that every single month, even though Tuesdays are slow, relatively speaking, we still have a good day. We still have a good day. And I'm always thankful for that. And I'm always thankful for all of you that have caught the vision and the burden of what we're trying to accomplish here at Sun Life Broadcasting Network. You know, our goal has always been to reach people. That's our goal. That's our call. That's what we're here for, to reach people. No matter what day, no matter what time, no matter what hour, we're here to reach people. And God has given us an opportunity. He's given us a platform to do it. And He's allowed us to be a part of this latter-day rain, latter-day outpouring of the Holy Spirit. And I'm so thankful that He has allowed us to be a part of this. But our job is, like I said, is very simple, just to reach people. And we need your help to do that today. We need your help to reach as many people as possible. God has been so faithful to us over these last, well, I say 16 years, that's the, you know, from the, that's really the birth of the network until now. But God has been faithful to my family for 60 plus years. Almost 70 years involved in ministry, my grandparents, and it's a long, long time. And it's probably over 70 years now, but God has been faithful to them. He's been faithful to my family. He's been faithful to us today. And He will continue to be faithful to us tomorrow. And so it has been an amazing ride, an amazing journey to see the hand of God all these years. But God has been faithful to us, and I know He's been faithful to you. When you look back at this year, 2026, we're now in month number 9. We're nearing the end of the year. It'll be here before we know it. And as we were saying yesterday, you know, it is September now, and when you blink, it's going to be December, and then there's going to be time for Christmas music and all that, and I'll be just like, okay, let's just kind of save it to Christmas Eve and Christmas Day, and I'm just one of those type of people, but it's not that I don't enjoy it, it's just whenever you're playing Christmas music in October, that's just a little bit too early for me, but be that as it may, God has been faithful to you. He's been good to you. When you look back all through the last 8 months, 9 months, and you see the hand of God and how faithful that He's been to all of us, this is a way for us to say, you know what? It is a Tuesday. we normally don't give until Thursday, or maybe we don't give until Friday, or maybe we've already given. But as you look back at your life, I want you to look back and see the hand of God and say, you know what? He's been good to me more than I deserve. More than I deserve. He's taken care of us whenever we didn't realize it, we didn't understand it, we didn't think that, you know, we thought that things would go one way and it went the other way. We were expecting this and we got that. There's a lot of negatives you can always look back for and you can look back on, but look back at the positives. Look back at what God has allowed you to see, to accomplish, to do, and look at the hand of God on your life and what He's brought you through. That is enough to say, you know what, I want to give a Thanksgiving offering, whatever it may be. If all you can give is $20, all you can give is $15 or $10 or maybe $100, maybe $500, maybe $1,000, maybe some of you can say, you know what, I have a lot to be thankful for, and I want to give God a large Thanksgiving offering. That's perfectly acceptable, whatever it may be. I'm going to ask you to really think about what God has done in your life. And if God has done something that has absolutely been remarkable, then let's give. Let's use this day as a day of thanksgiving. Let's use these next 4 hours as a time of thanksgiving to say, God, I'm thankful. I'm thankful. Because your word in Psalm 23 says that goodness and mercy will follow me all the days of my life. And I can attest to that, that over the last 9 months, goodness and mercy has followed me all the days of my life. And even though that we are not dwelling in the house of the Lord, we will forever and ever and ever. But until then, goodness and mercy will follow. Now notice, he didn't say sickness and death will follow. He didn't say depression or oppression will follow. He said goodness and mercy will follow all the days of our lives. And I want you to say, Lord, I'm thankful that goodness and mercy has been following me and will continue to follow me until I make heaven my home for eternity. And I want to say thank you. So we need your help. Let today be a Thanksgiving day. A day of thanksgiving, a day of honor, a day of recognition for all the things that God has done in your heart and in your life. Because you cannot go, let me just say it this way. You cannot go a whole year and say to yourself, I haven't seen God move. You can't. You cannot legitimately say that I've gone these last 9 months, thank you, sir, and I haven't seen God move in my life at all. You can't. If you have been living for God any period of time, you will be able to say, I can't go a day without seeing the hand of God on my life. I can't go a day because God is faithful to us. He takes care of us. He watches over us. He protects us. For some, that means, and we've seen it, that you should have been in a car accident this morning, but God spared you. For some, you should have been in the hospital 6 months ago, but God spared you. For others, you've been battling sickness and disease, and God brought healing. For some, He brought protection. For others, He brought provision. For some, He brought peace, peace of mind. So look back, and if you can honestly say that, God, you've been faithful. Even when I wasn't, you've been faithful. Then this is a time for you to call in and say, this is my Thanksgiving offering. I want to say thank you to the Lord for watching over me, for protecting me, for keeping me, for watching over my family, for protecting my family, for keeping my family. And I think that all of us, there's not a single one of us that cannot say that. And if you're able to do so, and I know that some of you, you're just not able to participate in the giving part, and I understand that. But many of you can. And it doesn't matter in what denomination, it doesn't matter if it's 5, 10, 15, 20, you know, 50, 100, 200, 500, 1,000, 5,000, whatever it is. If you can look back and say God has been faithful, then I want you to give. I want you to call the number on the screen, and I want you to go online, and I want you to say to that operator, when they answer that phone, I want you to say, this is my Thanksgiving offering. God has been good to me. He's been good to me. He's been so good to me. And I want to give to say thank you and to show my love and my gratitude to the hand of God, to God Himself for saying, for keeping me, for watching over me, for protecting me. Would you do that today? Would you call in? Would you help us? But more so, would you call in just to say, God,

0: thank you. Thank you for being there when nobody else would show up. Thank you for being there when nobody else was in my corner. Thank you for being there when I felt like there was no one else. You truly are someone who sticks closer than a brother. And your word is true when it says that you will never leave us or forsake us. Call that number and tell that operator, this is my Thanksgiving offering. Goodness and mercy has followed me today and has been following me all year long. And I want to say thank you. Let's do that today. Let's do that. And while we do that, I'm going to get my glasses on, ladies and gentlemen, because I can't see otherwise. And my kids, they've been making fun of me for a while. And my wife makes fun of me because, you know, whenever they show me something, I have to, like, hold it way back out here, you know, just so I can actually read it. And Samantha, she likes to laugh at me, and she just says, oh, my goodness, Dad, don't do that. Don't do that. I'm like, I can't help it. I'm like, you want me to be able to read it or not? Exactly. But get to those phones, ladies and gentlemen, and let's get or online, however you want to do it. And we're asking for 30 people, as we always like to do, 30 people to give a gift of $1,000 or more. If you're out there, and I know you are, I know there's 30 of you out there watching right now that you can give $1,000. I know. I know that there's 60 of you that you can give $500. I know that. And I know that you're out there. And I'm asking that you would help us today. Help us today to reach people, but also, this is a way for you just to say, Lord, thank you. Thank you for your blessings. Thank you for your work in my life on a daily basis. Okay? All right. Guys, y'all ready? Ladies, you ready? All right.
1: Let's do this, man.
0: Stephanie, glad to have you.
2: Thanks.
0: I talked about you a little bit, told you were stuck in traffic, so.
2: Yeah, it was
0: a lot of traffic.
2: Morning.
1: It was weird.
0: It was. I was saying it took me about 25 minutes to get to drop the kids off at school today, so. Y'all be careful out there driving, and here in the capital city, there's a lot of crazy drivers, so y'all just be careful. Jerry from Norman, Oklahoma, $100. Patricia from Salisbury, Maryland, $25. 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Lodema from Topeka, Kansas, $300. Unspoken. Shirley, Norfolk, Virginia, this is our first gift. This is $900. And thank the Lord for that. 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Daughter, salvation and healing. Marina from San Antonio, Texas, $300. His ear infections, needs healing. Robert and Alice, Peavely, Missouri, media member, $25, praying for Alice's recovery and healing from back and neck surgery. My goodness, we'll be praying for that for sure. Janie from Greenfield, Indiana, media member, $50, praying for health. Lisa from Anderson, South Carolina, $1,500, praying for husband's health and salvation of youngest son. Rosie, Bladenboro, North Carolina, $100, family salvation. And, praying for their niece. Her niece will definitely be praying for that situation. Shonia from, I believe it is, and if it's not, I apologize, from Largo, Florida, media member. Shauna. Okay, thank you. Thank you for the pronunciation key. Shauna. I've never seen it spelt like that, but thank you for that. Shauna, $200, is a media member and has high blood pressure. Bruce, Trustville, Alabama, $75, praying for our country. Family salvation. Bobby, Eunice, Louisiana, $75. Looking for a good report for Kenneth when he sees the heart doctor next month. And Bobby's going to have an eye checkup and needing a good report from the eye doctor. Donna from Los Lunas, New Mexico, $20. Praying for daughter's finances. Billy, Center, Texas, $600. Praying for a closer walk with the Lord. Patricia, Brownsville, Texas, media member, $25. Needs healing. Johnny, Love Lady, Texas, media member, $200, needing surgery, but unsure about it, praying for direction and healing over left hand. Barbara, Lithia, Florida, media member, $183, praying for Kim and also for Joseph and Mary and their new little one, Danita from Fresno, California, 50. Praying for a cousin who's having back surgery today, cousin's having cancer surgery today, and having and family member salvation. Then Anonymous, Cincinnati, Ohio, $99, and praying for lost loved ones. Go ahead, Jeff.
1: 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And she says she loves Brother Larson's Breadcrumbs program on Facebook. 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Struggling with vertigo and they have a lot of pain in their body. Lord, we just pray over Robert and Lena that you touch their body and you touch that vertigo and take it out of them in the name of Jesus. 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May from Kernersville, North Carolina, $10. Her brother-in-law, Larry, is dying and he's praying for his family. Lord, we just pray for Larry and this family, Lord, that you comfort them, Father, that you do what only you can do in this situation, Father. And we just thank you for all that you're going to do. And we just thank you for your power. And we just pray over Larry and this family, Lord. Touch them in the name of Jesus. Herman and May. Wait a minute. So May gave, and they're giving another $10, same people. So thank you for that. Still believing for family salvation. Carmen from Woodhaven, New York, $110, praying for themselves and having trouble with their knees. Ruth from Rootstown, Ohio, $800. She's taking care of a cousin, or her cousin's taking care of someone with dementia. And her cousin just needs a lot of prayer. Lord, be with her cousin in the name of Jesus. Brenda from Cornelia, Georgia, $300. Maureen from Thompsonville, Illinois, Media Church member, giving another $300 this morning. Anonymous from Spiceland, Indiana, $100. Gary from Rochester, New York, Media Church member, giving $200, praying for Jerusalem. Carmella from Brownsburg, Indiana, giving $239, praying for the Swagger family, USA in Israel, and for all the volunteers. And then James and Cindy from Christmas, Florida, Media Church member, giving $1,000 this morning. Needs healing, has some immune system issues, and praying for their granddaughters and all the family to come to the Lord. Lord, we just pray over that immune system that you touch it and heal it. And we pray over their grandchildren, Lord. In your name we pray. Amen.
0: All right, ladies and gentlemen, we're off to our start here this morning, so we need you to get to those phones. And why don't you call in today, once again, and just say, Lord, this is my thank you offering. My thank you offering because of all that you've done for me. And it will go to reach people all over the world. I promise you that. Let's get to those phones right now.

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1: This month, offer A, your gift of $100. 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It is a new book entitled Bwana Tembo, A Prince with God. This is the story of Morris Plotts, one of the greatest Assembly of God missionaries that ever lived. He saw God move mightily all across Africa as he brought the great gospel of Jesus Christ to that part of the world. He pioneered the Pentecostal message in East Africa. Now, you're going to want to get this book, Bwana Tembo. When you read it, you're going to be challenged. You're going to be blessed. You're going to be stirred by the hand of God that was upon this great man of God. Once again, it's for your gift of $100. It's offer A, the book entitled Bwana Tembo, A Prince with God. I've read this book numerous times. You will be blessed. Don't miss out on it.
2: 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As we continue our mission to reach the world, we earnestly ask for your prayers and support. 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The Cross and Dove lapel pin, featuring the ministry's long-standing emblem, will complement any Christian's testimony. The Cross and Dove necklace. This beautiful pendant, offered in gold or silver, will be one more way to share your faith in the cross of Christ with others. 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
1: This is Dr. Gabriel Swaggart, and we once again have a very special commentary offer that you need to have. 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

Some people call me noisy. I tell them I come from a noisy crew. You see, we shout when we get happy, because that's the way Holy Ghost-filled people really do. Glory to God.

0: All right, we're back. Linda from Strasburg, Virginia, $500 and praying for family members, Barry's eyes and legs, Israel, Ukraine, South Africa, all of our members at SBN, all of our and our ministers, and all in her back and her lungs. Letha, Newport, Tennessee, $5. And thank you, Letha, for your gift today. Doug from Auburn, Washington, $400. Mike from Forney, Texas, $100. David and Kim, Ashland, Kentucky, $500. Marilyn from Kyle, Texas, $300. It says, where the roses never fade, blesses me continually in my car. You're all right. This is the best recording Brother Swaggart has done. Knowing he's in heaven makes it more special. Boy, Marilyn, I wasn't ready for that one. And, whew,
1: yeah,
0: that'll mess you up. Okay. Moving on. Whew. Thank you, Marilyn, for that.
1: Yeah.
0: Thank you for sharing that. James from Graceville, Florida. I apologize. $200. Nathan, this is my friend Nathan from Oklahoma City, Oklahoma, $175. And Nate, he's a dear, dear friend, and I love that brother. Just a great, great guy. Linda from McKinney, Texas, media member, $2,500. Barry from West Union, Ohio, $200. Peggy from Rio Hondo, Texas, $500. And praying for our country. Anonymous, Oldsmar, Florida, $300, and praying that today will be the best Tuesday we've had. Amen. Shirley, Port Washington, Ohio, $150, praying for family situations. Rosemary, Cheyenne, Wyoming, media member, $150, is spinal stenosis and doesn't want surgery. Rosemary, I understand. No, you don't want it, but we're praying for healing. Mm-hmm. But I will tell you this, if that's the last resort, then and if it's going to help, then so be it. But we're praying for healing for you. Absolutely. John and Dorothy, Owensboro, Kentucky, media member, $500. Healing for wife Dorothy with dementia, the country, Swaggart family, the Larson family, and all of our volunteers. Georgia from Shipshawana, Indiana, media member, $300. Healing for feet and legs. Joanne, Woodbridge, Virginia, $100. As a media member, has heart issues. And Father, we pray for our dear sister, Sister Joanne. We ask that you would touch her and heal her. Lord, strengthen her.

0: and this situation with her heart. Lord, you are the great physician. And we ask that your hand would be placed upon her to touch her. In Jesus' name. Dixie Springfield, Ohio, 75. Need prayer. Sheila Dickinson, Texas, 17. The Lord's blessings with a good health report and good health. Phil and Sherry, Horizon City, Texas. Media member, 500. Brothers, a minister, had a stroke. And Father, we pray for this brother right now. We ask that you'd bring healing to his physical body in Jesus' name. Francis, Oak Ridge, Tennessee, 500. Praying for the salvation of her family. Daughter needs a job, been without one for 5 months. And Lord, I pray that you'd open a door for the right job for this daughter. Lord, it's been 5 months, and we're asking that you would just open a door right now and open it wide in Jesus' name. William and Lisa, Powderly, Texas, media member 200. 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Mother-in-law has cancer. Carolyn Spring, Texas, 50, unspoken. Sarah from Holman, Louisiana, 25, praying for safe travel and granddaughter's miracle healing. Rebecca, Columbia, North Carolina, media member 130, in a wilderness, but I don't understand anything. I need to know and feel his presence again. Listen, let me tell you something. Rebecca, we all go through wildernesses, every single one of us. Some of them last longer than others. Some will last for a week. Some will last for a month. And unfortunately, there are some that will be lasting for years. And I know that we say to ourselves that, you know, we don't feel his presence, but we should never judge our relationship with God based on feeling.
1: Right.
0: Because there's going to be times where you don't feel him. There's going to be times that I don't feel him. But I do know that from his word, that he's promised that he's always going to be right there with me. Mm-hmm. That he's never going to leave me and never going to forsake me. And even though that we may not feel him, we know he's right there. Why? Because he's still working on our behalf. So never, never judge your relationship with God based on feeling.
1: Right.
0: This is your job and your opportunity. Instead of saying, Lord, why am I in this? Lord, what are you trying to do in me? That's what you need to start asking. Lord, what are you trying to show me? And it may not come right away. Your answer may not come right away. Mm-hmm. So what do? You remain faithful. He's given you grace for today, and he'll give you grace for tomorrow. Mm-hmm. He'll give you grace for Thursday. He'll give you grace for Friday. He'll give you grace for Saturday. And there's going to come a day where you're going to come through that wilderness, and you're going to be stronger than when you were when you started. So never judge where you are based on your feeling.
1: Right.
0: You know, not here, but you know here in your heart that God is always with you. That even in the valley of the shadow of death, you don't have to fear because he is with you. He's walking beside you. He's leading you. He's guiding you every step of the way. Your responsibility, my responsibility in these times is to be faithful.
1: Right.
0: Just to remain faithful. Lord, I don't know what's going on, but I know you have my best interest in your mind. And I know I'm in the palm of your right hand, that you'll never leave me, nor will you ever forsake me. So never base these things off of feelings. Mm. I know you want to sense him. And I promise you, he's right there. He's right there.
1: Yeah.
0: I promise you, he's right there. The devil may tell you in your mind that God is 1,000 miles away, and he may feel that way. And there may be times when your prayers, the moment that prayer comes out of your mouth, it falls right to the ground. I've been there, mm-hmm. And ladies and gentlemen, it won't be the first time or the last time.
1: Right.
0: But while you're in this valley, while you're in this wilderness, this is where your trust must depend upon him, and this is where your trust must grow and go to another level. You must trust him to get you out. So just be praying for that.
1: I love what you said when you preached on Psalms 123, and you know, when you talked about the valley of the shadow of death and how it's not a pretty sight.
0: It's not.
1: And that was just...
0: It's not. The valley, the one thing that we've got to understand about a valley, we think of a valley as a beautiful place.
1: Right.
0: A very picturesque place. We think of a valley that is just

0: lush with green grass, flowers in between beautiful mountainscapes, and just a very lush and pleasant area. But the valley that is being spoken of in Psalm 23 is not pleasant. Mm-mm. It's in fact, it's actually a small, narrow path that has been cut out between two mountains, like literally just rocks on right. either side that are going straight up to the point where you can't even hardly see the sun. There's jagged rocks and edges where predators can be hiding, snakes or any other type of a predatorial animal or a person. They're right around the corner and you don't know what's there, and you see shadows everywhere. The valley, the shadow of death. It seems like shadows, the shadows of death are everywhere.
1: Yeah.
0: And it brings fear. But he says this, that in that term and in that phrase, thank you, sir, that when we walk through the valley of the shadow of death, we won't have to fear. Why? Because we know that God is with us. He's leading us and he's guiding us till we get through that, and then we get to the top of that mountain.
1: Exactly.
0: So be praying, and just this is the time for all of us, if we're in those wilderness

0: Because there have been times, just speaking personally, where, and I know that Stephanie can attest to this. She's been around regarding this work here for 8 years. My wife can attest to this as well. But there have been times in these 5 years that I felt like, you know what? I'm so overwhelmed that I felt like I'm drowning. We've got so much going on. I was in the middle of school. I was in the middle of trying to raise a family. You know, you're married. It's got responsibilities. It's demands. It's answers. It's all these different things. And you literally feel like you're drowning. And for 5 years, I felt like I was drowning. And then in 2025, I felt like I was living a nightmare. It was probably one of the worst years of my life.
1: Yeah.
0: And so I know what that valley is like, and I know what that wilderness is like. And I know that the human nature and the human side tells us that we want to get through this valley and we want to get through this wilderness quickly.
1: Mm-hmm.
0: But the reason why that it could be, it very well could be the reason why that God has not allowed us to get through that is because He's trying to work something deep within us. And He's holding back and He's holding us back because He's trying to perform a deep work within us, to work within us, to change us, to make us into who He wants us to become.
1: Yeah, to grow us, yeah.
0: And so we want to rush it, and God wants us to stay right where we are because there's something in there that He's trying to work on. And so to the dear sister that called earlier and said that she's in a wilderness, that very well may be what's going on, that God is trying to work something deep within you and you have to trust Him. And that's why I'm telling you, you can't base your relationship with God off of feelings,
1: because mm-hmm.
0: you can't feel Him all the time. But as the song says, even when I can't feel Him,
1: He's working.
0: He's working.
1: So good.
0: He's working. And everything that He does in our life is to our benefit, not to harm us, not to hurt us, but it's to help us, to grow us, and to show us just who He really is.
1: So true.
0: So believe that. Kimberly, St. George, Utah, media member 500, unsafe family, healing for herself and her mentally ill husband, grandchild soon to be born. Darlene, Versailles, Missouri, media member 50, praying for the country, our Swaggart family in Israel. Ron, Canyon Country, California, media member of 300, family salvation. Then Margaret, Detroit, Michigan, media member 200, physical healing for my brother and sister-in-law, and love and salvation for everyone.
1: We have Linda from Iron Station, North Carolina, giving $1,000 this morning, praying for Kim and baby Oliver and all the others who are sick and all the workers that do a great job.
0: Yes, they do. They do. A fantastic job.
1: Richard from Virginia.

0: is struggling with some vision issues, and he's giving this in memory of his wife, Judy. Lord, we just pray over Roy and his vision. Lord, touch his eyes, Lord. Continue to just console his heart. I know he misses his wife, but he will see her again soon, Father, and just pray you give Roy peace today. In your name we pray. Amen. Deanna from Clearwater, Florida, $100. Praying for healing of high blood pressure. Lord, touch that. Wilma from Holdenville, Oklahoma, giving $25 today. This is her Thanksgiving offering because God is so good to her and her family. And she is a widow. She said, well, Wilma, we're praying for you and thank you for your Thanksgiving offering. Corinne from Hanover, West Virginia, Media Church member, giving $80 in remembrance of her family. Mary in RV from Clearwater, Florida, $125, has a friend that is very ill. Lord, touch that friend. Sue from, Copperas Cove, Texas, $300, praying for our president and his cabinet and for the nation. And she is wanting, she's praying that she's able, the Lord uses her to lead her family back to him. And she's has macular degeneration and is blind in both eyes. Lord, I just pray for Sue and her eyes. Lord, touch her, Lord. Heal her eyes in the name of Jesus and be with her family. Bring them back to you. Opal from Fraser's Bottom, West Virginia, $100. Praying for family members to be saved. She's celebrating a birthday tomorrow, and she wants to hear Come Jesus Come by BJ for her birthday, she says. James and Sheila from Pleasant Hill, Missouri, $20, saying, Lord, help me. Roxanne from Hayward, California, Media Church member, giving $300, praying for the Lord and blessings. And then Kay from Fairhope, Alabama, $300, praying for salvation of unsaved loved ones. Linda from Cadiz, Ohio, $50, praying for family salvation and health for themselves. James from Cleveland, Tennessee, $212, having neck and back issues. Lord, I just pray you touch that. And then Jean from Oroville, California, $100, praying for good health. She's struggling with some lung infections. Lord, touch her lungs in the name of Jesus, you pray. Amen.
1: All right, real quick, we've got Sherry from Brownstown, Illinois, 50. We have Karen, Fournay, Texas, 100. Richard from Noblesville, Indiana, 200. Julie, Austin, Texas, 500, praying that the Lord will turn unsafe family members' hearts toward him and also for healing. These are dear friends, Dr. Dan and Mary Catherine, right here in Baton Rouge, $2,000. And, you know, Dr. Dan and Mary, both of them are doctor. Of course, they're both physicians and Mary's not, but Dr. Dan is, and he is a infectious disease doctor and brilliant, brilliant mind. And Mary is smart too, and she's from North Carolina. He's from New York. They moved down here to Baton Rouge to be a part of the church. And, you know, I'm not going to say a lot, but I'll say this, that some of their family members are not believers. And so they're praying for them. And we're praying for them as well. Teresa from Nehalem, Oregon, I believe it is, 200. Donna, College Station, Texas, 100. William, Oshkosh, Wisconsin, $8. Shonda, Proctor, Oklahoma, 150. Salvation for husband and family. Healing from seizures due to birth defect. And Lisa, Canton, Ohio, 950. Muriel and Ray, Montgomery, Alabama, 50. Has seizures and needs healing. Charles, Ardmore, Oklahoma, 1,000. Chris from Bartlett, Tennessee, 100. Joseph and Joy, Central Hall, Pennsylvania, 200. Beverly, College Station, Texas, 250. Renee, Cedar Mountain, North Carolina, 30. Michelle, Owings Mills, Maryland, $1,300. Milton from Neosha, Missouri, 500. Tree Masters, Inc., I was waiting to hear from y'all.
0: Yes.
1: And Serono, Wisconsin, 200. Praying for lost family. Many souls to be saved through the airwaves of the ministry. God has been so good to me. It says, Mr. Pastor, Dr. Gabe, I'm so, so blessed to have friends like you guys who generally care enough to teach me about lowering my expectations. It still hurts a little, though. Go Pack, go. And they're diehard Packer fans. So y'all, of course, y'all and us, we together, Cowboys fans, Packer fans, we didn't have a great

0: first week. So it's the road of low expectations for sure. Kathy from Canton, North Carolina, 35. Guys, we love y'all, by the way. Larry from FIBA, Mississippi, media member 50. Brenda from Gallatin, Tennessee, 200. Judy, Seagoville, Texas, 50. Granddaughter's having a baby. Charles, Cynthiana, Kentucky, 100. We have Barbara, Crawfordsville, Florida, media member 200. Son had a heart attack, needs prayer. And also for her memory, Virgil and Linda, Cadet, Missouri, 340, Salvation for daughter Sarah. Nora, Brockton, Massachusetts, 100 for strength. Ernie and Robin, Montrose, West Virginia, media member 500, praying for the nation and the Share-a-thon. Janice, St. Paul, Minnesota, 50, praying for Bob to recover from a fall. Fell on a metal stake, and it went through his side and chest, but it stopped before it got to his heart. And Father, touch Bob right now. Lord, bring healing to his body, and we ask it in Jesus' name. Sylvia, Blackstone, Virginia, 500, unspoken. Teresa, Ashley, Kentucky, 200, praying for herself and family and unsaved loved ones. And Eleanor, San Francisco, California, media member 50, praying for salvation for granddaughters and grandsons and self, need healing from cancer. Lehman, Highland, Arkansas, media member 200, praying for the country. And Eliza, Bone Terre, Missouri, 100, nerve damage and lower back, and thanks the Lord for everything he has brought her through. Go ahead. And, do you have some?
1: Yes, sir. Right here.
0: Steph,
1: I
0: you
1: want
0: to be more? Just go ahead and read those real quick before our break.
1: Yeah, let's hit it. Myrtle, this is Myrtle from Belfast, Ireland, $67.40, having some inflammation in their muscle and hard to walk, and their husband's hospitalized due to cancer, and he needs to be saved. Well, Dearly Father, we just pray over Myrtle and her health. Lord, we pray that you touch her muscles. We speak to those muscles that they will be healed in the name of Jesus. And we pray over her husband. Father, we pray that he just turns his eyes on you, Father, and that you just bring him to you, Father, and you give her strength in the name of Jesus. Great to hear from Ireland this morning. Audie from Lynchburg, Virginia, $150, praying for family salvation. Nancy from Derby, Vermont, media church member, $50, needs physical healing and has many issues here right now. We'll be praying with you and standing with you on those. Robert from Russellville, Ohio, media church member, $300, praying for unsaved family members. Rosanna from Lenore, North Carolina, $100. She says, thank you for the ministry and all involved for being such a blessing. Well, Rosanna, thank you for you. You're such a blessing to us. Rebecca from Piedmont, South Carolina, media church member, $100. Salvation for children and struggling with some heart issues. Lord, touch their heart and be with her children. Mary from Lufkin, Texas, media church member, $300. Thankful for God that he lets me do this. Also praying for loved ones. John from Whitehall, Arkansas, $100. Praying for family health and himself. Elizabeth from Loudoun, Tennessee, $300. Praying for some elderly friends, President Trump, USA, and Israel. And then we have Vernis from Battle Creek, Michigan, $1,200 this morning. Praying for everyone at FWC and SBN. Bernice, thank you so much for that.
0: All right, we've got to take our break. We'll be right back. Before we do that, Stephanie, where are we on our goals?
2: All right. We have 18 $500 gifts, so you need 42.
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0: All right.
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0: Let's go. 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
7: 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I can promise every prospective student a well-rounded education on this beautiful campus where people are respected and true Christian faith is practiced. As the grandson of evangelist Jimmy Swaggart, I can assure you that your time spent here will result in three things. Number one, an understanding of the message of Jesus Christ and crucified. Number two, what it means to be thoroughly Pentecostal. And number three, how to apply the Word of God to your everyday life and living.
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0: All right, Jeff and Dana from Lufkin, Texas, $100. Raphael from the United Kingdom, $60. Roger from Selma, California, $100. David Alexandria, Alabama, $50. Daryl and Elaine, Gonzales, Texas, $300. Sandra, Randallstown, Maryland, $100. Juan, Katy, Texas, $1,200. And praying for continued blessing on the country and our leaders to seek your wisdom. And thank you for blessing our home, and you provided abundantly and making it possible to sow into the kingdom. Juan, thank you for that. Thank you for that prayer, and I appreciate that. Should be the prayer of every single believer, and thank you for sharing that with us today. Fran, Brentwood, Tennessee, $200, praying for Sister Sally, as well as her. They need prayer. They were hit by a speeding vehicle. Oh, my goodness. And so we'll definitely be praying for you. Vaughn and Janet, Avis, Pennsylvania, Media Church member, $190, has a neck and shoulder pain. Robert, Covington, Virginia, media member, $200. Jean, Branson, Missouri, media church member, $25. Financial, kidney disease, need healing and restoration with son. JD from Claiborne, Texas, $35. Dennis, Des Moines, Iowa, $100. Praising God for his goodness because he is great. And he's greatly to be praised. Amen. Randy and Janie from Corning, New York, media member, $385, praying for family. Flora, Mountain View, Missouri, $300, praying for them and family. 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Hobart and Francis, Leechburg, Pennsylvania, media member, $700, praying for the Swaggart family, Larson family, President Trump's. Happy birthday, Dr. Gabe. Thank you for that. I appreciate it. Virginia, DeBerry, Florida, media member, $200, family salvation and healing. Mark and Julie, Georgetown, South Carolina, media member, $200, praying for the family. Peggy from Mishawaka, Indiana, $50, praying for family reunited. Ronnie, Tishomingo, Oklahoma, $300. 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Joe, Clarksville, Georgia, media member, $225, physical healing. 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Lynn, Coffeyville, Mississippi, $50, health for he and his daughter. Dorothy Stevens, Arkansas, media church member, $100, lost loved ones. Diane, Dover, Delaware, media member, $500, memory of mother and father and brother. Mary, Plano, Texas, $2,500. The Lord has worked miracles in my granddaughter's life. Daughter needs deliverance from alcohol. Jane, Alexandria, Minnesota, media member, $500, asking for prayer. Timothy, Beaver Creek, Ohio, $100, stenosis and arthritis and needs healing. Bobby and Gwen, Livingston, Louisiana, $100. Alice from Harlingen, Texas, $300. Praying for grandson and his wife that God will guide them for safe travels. Thomas, Greenville, North Carolina, $100. Good health. Brenda, Freeport, New York, $25. Ex-husband has mental illness and needs prayer. And praying for all of her children to come back to the Lord and praying for country. Carolyn from Gastonia, North Carolina, media member, $50, salvation for unsaved loved ones and deliverance for alcoholic daughter.
1: We have someone anonymous from Kingmont, West Virginia, $200, need healing from a glaucoma. Patricia from Walsall, United Kingdom, $40.45, believing for her grandson who has to have surgery next week, that everything will be fine, praying for Israel, America, and President Trump. Lord, I just pray you touch her grandson and be with him next week, Father. Happy birthday, Dr. Gabe.
2: Thank you.
1: And her son will be 50 on Sunday. Could someone sing Happy B-Day to him? Well, Patricia, we would love to, but you don't want us to sing. We want your son to enjoy his birthday. So yes, we're just going to wish him a very special happy birthday from all of us. And tell him we said happy birthday. Gloria from Fruitport, Michigan, media church member, $100. Ministry and unsaved loved ones, and she's been blessed by Joseph's ministry. Carmen from Enfield, United Kingdom, $67. healing for her daughter who is struggling with cancer. Lord, touch her daughter. Remove that cancer. Heal her in the name of Jesus. Juliet from Columbus, Indiana, Media Church member, $335, praying for family salvation today. Eddie from Mobile, Alabama, Media Church member, $86, struggling with some cancer, and his family for salvation. Lord, touch Eddie's body in the name of Jesus. And then I have Gloria from Seguin, Texas, Media Church member, $125, praying for the nation of Israel today. Go ahead, Pastor.
0: All right, we've got Michelle from Buffalo, New York. Do you have any more? All right, here, I'm going to give you some. There you go. Sorry about that.
1: Oh.
0: Michelle, Buffalo, New York, media member 123, Divine Healing and Dad is stage 3 kidney disease, needs salvation and discernment to make the right decision. Gus from Carson, California, media member 200, physical healing. Richard Fruta, Colorado, media member 300, praying for nation, president, and family to be joined together. Lisa, Des Moines, Iowa, 50, and has needs healing. John and Sylvia Gyro, Louisiana, 200, praying for the country to find a resolution with this conflict in Iran. Sarah, Lincoln, Illinois, 100, salvation for children and grandchildren, needs a miracle, physical healing in her body. Janice, Rice Lake, Wisconsin, media member 500, unspoken. Anita, Schenectady, New York, 50, healing and family salvation. Colleen, Youngstown, Ohio, media member 260, praying for future daughter-in-law's healing and daughter-in-law's aunt's healing for their salvation. Florence, Easley, South Carolina, 100, will have surgery and praying it won't be cancerous. Alice, Leesburg, New Jersey, media member 200, praying for President Trump's safety, wisdom, and salvation. It says, thank you all for praying for all the media members during the morning service. Jim and Linda, Sand Springs, Oklahoma, media member 1,000, praying for a good report from the doctor tomorrow. John, Springfield, Missouri, 100, praying for family members to be saved. And Rita, Slidell, Louisiana, 25, family salvation, finances, and husband.
1: We have Sally from South Fulton, Tennessee, media church member, giving $500 this morning. Thank you so much. Believing for continued prayer for her daughter, that she continues to do well. And she says, this is a thank you donation.
0: I appreciate it.
1: My daughter had major surgery. All went well. She couldn't walk, but now able to walk thanks to the prayers that you prayed for her. Well, Sally, thank you for sharing that with us. Great news. We're going to continue to pray for her and you. Sunette from Kearneysville, West Virginia, $150. Healing of the legs. She's having some difficulty to get around. Lord, touch her. Gary from Mena, Arkansas, $100. Sister struggling with dementia and her stepdaughter's in the hospital. Gladys from South Bend, Indiana, $100, believing for unsaved loved ones. Someone anonymous from Oklahoma City, Oklahoma, giving $10, praying for her and her family. Someone struggling with pneumonia. Their Heavenly Father just touched that. Rose from Kinston, North Carolina, $120, needs healing from tremors. Olive from Staten Island, New York, $75, family to be closer. Marshall from Waseca, I believe, Minnesota, $150, has to go get some tests next week and requesting prayers. Their Heavenly Father just

0: touch that, be with those tests, Father, and give a good report. Brenda from Clinton, Maryland, $48. Happy birthday, Dr. Pastor Gabe. Loves SBN, and you and her have the same birthday,
1: Amen.
0: She says.
1: Awesome.
0: So she's praying that we meet our goals. Lenore from Caldwell, Indiana, giving $125 today, praying for our country and unsaved loved ones. Geraldine from Frostburg, Maryland, $100. Really enjoyed the Gold City Quartet, and this is also her second donation. Well, thank you so much for that. Kenneth from Hampton, Georgia, media church member, giving $20 today, praying for themselves and the Swigert family.
1: Hold on for one second.
0: Yeah.
1: Is that the right? I don't think that's the right total.
2: No. Hold on.
0: You pulled a Jeff.
1: Yeah.
0: I like your faith. That enter button sometimes don't want to work.
2: Sorry.
1: Okay, there you go. I thought, I was like, that jumped up in a hurry. But no,
2: on there.
1: That's okay.
2: $5,100.
1: Yeah, no, you're good.
0: We
1: so
0: like
1: I just want to make sure we got that. So I just noticed it and said, okay, let's.
2: Ask big.
1: Hey, no, hey, look, I'm all for that. I'm all for it. Let's do it.
0: I did it yesterday, too. That inner button sometimes.
1: It happens.
0: Yeah. Anonymous, $15 for God to bless them with a good job in interviews. Lord, we just pray you bring them the right job. Anonymous from Mississippi, giving $100 today, praying for the nation, and this is their Thanksgiving offering. Sharon from Baxter Springs, Kansas, $100. Nellie from Florence, Kentucky, media church member, giving $10. Happy birthday. Gabe, you're her favorite preacher.
1: I appreciate it. Thank you.
0: Thank you, Nellie. Anonymous from McKee, Kentucky, $50, having heart surgery on Thursday and needs prayer. Dear Heavenly Father, I just pray for whoever this is from McKee, Kentucky, that you just touch them, you be with them, you heal their body, and you touch them in the name of Jesus. And then last but certainly not least, we have Miss Cindy from Silver City, New Mexico, giving $500 this morning. Thank you so much for that, believing for unsaved loved ones.
1: All right, real quick before we take our break, and let's see, let me give you some of these right over here. All right, this is Elias and Pamela. There are some of our church members here and great, great people. $250. They're heading to Nicaragua this Saturday, giving out the Exposure Study Bible and 4 pastors' conferences.
0: Wow.
1: 3,000 pastors are expected. They're preaching at a crusade and expecting over 20,000 people, praying for a harvest of souls and protection and provision. Absolutely. Father, we just pray over this family. We pray over this conference.
0: Yes,
1: we ask your blessings that would fall upon them, anoint them, give them a greater anointing to preach the gospel in Jesus' name, that souls might be saved. Janet and Harry, Salem, Ohio, 50 unsaved loved ones, increased strength. Victor and Margaret, Frederick, Maryland, media member 50, said happy birthday, Dr. Gabe, and I appreciate that very much. Friend Rosemary and Ricardo had a stroke and left paralyzed. Ricardo had a knee replacement surgery. Health issues for both Victor and Margaret. Anonymous, Chambersburg, Pennsylvania, 50. Healing of the eyes, Pearl Elkins Park, Pennsylvania, 360. Family members and self. Shirley, Elizabethtown, North Carolina. Media member, $100. 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Christians should be on our knees and praying. We are in spiritual warfare. Laura, Mesa, Arizona, $700. 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Samuel, Silver Spring, Maryland, $400. Joe, Somersville, West Virginia, $500. Family and daughter. Excuse me. Rebecca, Union City, Ohio, $50. Praying for the world. Go ahead, Jeff. Read what you got. You go ahead.
0: Okay.
1: You got a few minutes.
0: All right. Let's do Joe from Marshall, Texas, giving $200 this morning. His prayer request is that he would love to see Share-a-thon and SBN go on forever. His praise report is he loves all the programs. Well, Joe, thank you, man. And that is the plan. Anonymous from Monticello, Arkansas, giving $500 today. They're struggling with some serious health issues and would love prayer done with Father. Whoever this is, we just pray you touch them from the top of their head to the sole of their feet. She would also love to say, Pastor Gabe, she appreciates what you were saying this morning. It really spoke to her.
1: Thank you.
0: James from Fairmont, West Virginia, giving $500 this morning. His family is struggling with some illness, and he wants people to respond to God's word.

0: Laura from Providence, North Carolina, giving $100. Peter from Winslow, Maryland, giving $100 this morning. Teresa from, is it Bayonne, New Jersey, giving $50. Happy birthday, Dr. Gabe. Jeannie from Southgate, Michigan, giving $115. Needs complete healing for her niece. Father, touch her niece in the name of Jesus. Neil from London, Putney, UK, giving $134.84 this morning. Is struggling with bad health, and he's struggling. Pastor Gabe, won't you pray for Neil? He's struggling with some suicidal thoughts. His health is really struggling to get in the best. His name is Neil. He lives in the UK.
1: Okay, Father, we just pray for Neil right now, and we ask, Lord, number one, that your love, your grace would overwhelm him.
0: Yes.
1: May he realize what all that you've done for him. We pray for his health, both mental, physical, and spiritual.
0: Yes.
1: Lord, you are the great physician and you are the healer. We take authority over every hindering spirit, every demonic spirit,
0: yes,
1: every sickness, every disease, every thought. Lord, we cast it before the foot of the cross. And Lord, I pray right now that you would begin to do a work within him. Touch him and strengthen him right now.
0: Yes, Father.
1: In Jesus' name, that he would be a walking, living testimony of the grace of God.
0: Yes.
1: We ask it in Jesus' name, believing for great things for Neil, believing for big things in his life.
0: Yes.
1: In Jesus' name, amen.
0: Amen. You hang in there, buddy. God's not done with you.
1: Yes.
0: We have Venetia from, I believe, Australia. She's from Australia. We're giving $50. She needs healing this morning. Lord, touch her. We have Roy, also from Orange, Australia, giving $106. Has some unspoken prayer requests here. We have, I believe it's Noella from Maryborough, Australia as well. Love, I got a lot of Australia this morning, $300. She's believing for family salvation, and she's believing for her son to come home. Lord, bring her son home to her. Philip from Everton, Missouri, giving $250 this morning, praying for family. And then David and Mary from right here in Baton Rouge, Louisiana, giving $500, praying for family and healing for Mary's body. Lord, touch Mary's body in the name of Jesus.
1: All right, we've got to take our break. And where are we at on our goals, Steph?
2: We have 31 $500 gifts, so you need 29.
1: Okay, halfway.
2: And 11 $1,000 gifts, so we need 19.
1: So halfway, over halfway on the 500s, not quite halfway on the thousands. All right, so you've heard it. We've got to hear from you. We need some more people to call in with a gift of $1,000. We're halfway, over halfway to the goal of reaching the $500 goal. So let's get to those phones now.
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4: 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He pioneered the Pentecostal message in East Africa. Now, you're going to want to get this book, Bwana Tembo. 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

0: 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Elegantly crafted in beautiful burgundy leather, it makes for a perfect addition to your own collection or a thoughtful gift for someone dear to you. 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The Cross and Dove necklace. This beautiful pendant, offered in gold or silver, will be one more way to share your faith in the cross of Christ with others. 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
1: This is Dr. Gabriel Swaggart, and we once again have a very special commentary offer that you need to have. 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Once again, same thing here in Numbers and Deuteronomy. 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
0: Family Worship Center invites you to a special Sunday evening service with evangelist Sam Farina, October 4th at 6 p.m. After many years serving as an Assemblies of God lead pastor in North Carolina, Brother Farina now travels worldwide sharing the life-changing gospel. 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

All right, we are back. Richard from East Grinstead, United Kingdom. Great to hear from the UK. $500 praying for President Trump.

and peace in the Middle East and Ukraine. Pamela, Whitman, Arkansas, $1,000. Anonymous, Schrader, Illinois, $150, praying for our church, our pastor, her husband, their children, strength for widow friends and country and self. And thank you. And thank you for that. Thank you for sharing that with us today. Stephen, Huntersville, North Carolina, $100. Robert, Indio, California, $100. Sean, Oakmont, Pennsylvania, $39.41. Joyce, Belleville, Illinois, $5. Anonymous, Goshen, Ohio, $800, praying for the lost and the family. Major, Atlanta, Georgia, $100. Mary, Park Hills, Missouri, $400. Daryl, Savannah, Tennessee, $100. Camille, East Meadow, New York, $100. John, Fort Meade, Florida, $200. Kevin, from Lima, Ohio, $300. We have Dorothy from Fargo, North Dakota, $1,000, leading a Bible study and desires to be led by the Spirit. They have a new pastor at their little AG church that's struggling. I've been watching and studying with the network since 2011. I've been a media member since 2013. Is now teaching the book of Romans at their church using the notes that I've taken since the study began. Well, that's awesome. Thank you for sharing that. And I'm glad that you're doing that, Sister Dorothy. Brenda from Magnolia, Texas, $200. Margie from Arlington, Texas, $30. Brenda from Fruitvale, Texas, $30. Praying for family to come to the Lord. Jerry, Lakeland, Georgia, $200. Anonymous, Thoreau, New Mexico, $50. Financial breakthrough. Lewis, White Springs, Florida, $100. Eusebio, Baton Rouge, $100. Praying for the Lord to continue to open doors of opportunity. Larice, Carlsbad, New Mexico, $100. Joe, San Antonio, Texas, $600. John, Mark, and Emily, Port Jefferson, New York, $100. And been struggling with some very serious issues. And he and his wife want to draw closer to the Lord. Patty, New Braunfels, Texas, $100. Praying for loved ones in need of a healing touch. Laura, Baton Rouge, $200. Richard, Wake Village, Texas, $100. Gregory, Warner Robins, Georgia, $300. Need healing. Also for brother's kidney. Linda, Sioux Falls, South Dakota, $300. Arlene, Plantsville, Connecticut, $1,500. And has a lot of needs here, and we'll be remembering those. Anonymous, Lockport, New York, $600, and praying for the network. Donald, Springville, California, $600, asking for prayer. Edith, Florence, Kentucky, $500, healing in legs and body. Sharon, Glencoe, Arkansas, $100, healing for eyes and health. Richard and Nyla, Glenrose, Texas, $355, praying for nephew and his mom, husband's back pain. And friend Wanda has a brain bleed. Michael and Patricia, West Mississippi.

0: 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Praying for Brother Brian is in the hospital with blood pressure issues. Ethel, Lawrenceville, Georgia, 100, praying to find her own place. And Bryson Betty, Brazoria, Texas, Media Member 200, praying for family to walk closer with the Lord.
1: We have Jeannie from Asheville, North Carolina, Media Church member, giving $1,000 today. Thank you so much. 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And happy birthday, Dr. Gabe. Zella from Dayton, Ohio, $50, praying for healing and salvation. Also, Zella is struggling with vertigo. Lord, touch that in the name of Jesus. Patricia from Pearl, Mississippi, Media Church member, giving $100 today. Donald from Tacoma, Washington, Media Church member, giving $200, believing for peace for Israel. Judy from Garfield Heights, Ohio, Media Church member, giving $15 today, believing for her grandson. Sanja from Coeur d'Alene, Idaho. I don't know if I pronounced that city correctly. Forgive me. 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Melissa from Brooklyn, New York, Media Church member, giving $20 today. And I believe she became a Media Church member, so welcome to the family. And she is becoming a registered nurse and needs courage to take the test. Lord, we just pray over Melissa that you remind her that you've called her and you've brought her this far and that you are with her. So give her the strength to study and give her the wisdom and the peace to get through this test because you were with her, Father, and you're going to use her in mighty ways as a nurse. In your name we pray. Amen. Joanne from Louisville, Kentucky, Media Church member, giving $125 today, praying for unsaved loved ones. Deanna from Colcord, Oklahoma, Media Church member, giving $80. And she says, praying for family and salvation. Crazy world we live in, and she's missing Robin Hurd. Well, he'll be back with us Thursday. He's just had to work on some music stuff for the week. So he's doing well, but he'll be back with us on Thursday. Carolyn from Galeon, Ohio, $100. Dale from Newkirk, Oklahoma, Media Church member, giving $50 today. His family's in rebellion as it refers to alcohol, lady in a nursing home. So just a lot. Lord, I just pray for all these needs that Dale has put here, Father. You meet them, you touch them, you heal them, Father, in the name of Jesus. Jesse from Loudoun, Tennessee, $50, healing for their eyes today. Everett from Metter, Georgia, $100 for nation, praying for our nation and praying against godlessness. Janice from Lauderhill, Florida, $50, praying for health for her husband and herself. And she says she's praying for the Bible college that it'll get its accreditation. Well, thank you so much. And that means a lot. We're very close. We're getting very close. And Father, I just pray for Janice and her husband that you touch their bodies and heal them. Neoma from Dexter, Missouri, Media Church members giving $25 today, praying, asking Christians to donate because God wants us to help. Well, thank you for that. And then we have Faye from Glendale, Arizona, giving $200 today, praying for our nation.
0: All right, we've got to take a break in just a minute. But once again, Steph, where are we real quick?
2: 37, $500. Yes, and 15,
0: okay.
2: $1,000, I guess.
1: Right at halfway.
0: Right at the halfway point there. All right, and we're at the halfway point of our shift here this morning. So we've got two more hours, and let's get these remaining 15 calls in of $1,000 or more. And we also need 23 more gifts of $500. So let's get to those phones right now.
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4: 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This is the story of Morris Plotts, one of the greatest Assembly of God missionaries that ever lived. He saw God move mightily all across Africa as he brought the great gospel of Jesus Christ to that part of the world. He pioneered the Pentecostal message. in East Africa. Now, you're going to want to get this book, Bwana Tembo. When you read it, you're going to be challenged. You're going to be blessed. You're

0: going to be stirred by the hand of God that was upon this great man of God. Once again, it's for your gift of $100. It's offer A, the book entitled Bwana Tembo, A Prince with God. I've read this book numerous times. You will be blessed. Don't miss out on it.
1: 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The Cross and Dove lapel pin, featuring the ministry's long-standing emblem, will complement any Christian's testimony. The Cross and Dove necklace. This beautiful pendant, offered in gold or silver, will be one more way to share your faith in the cross of Christ with others. Thank you for your support in our mission to reach the world, and may the Lord richly bless you.
0: This is Dr. Gabriel Swaggart, and we once again have a very special commentary offer that you need to have. My grandfather has written a commentary, as I've mentioned before, on every book of the Bible. And today, on this particular offer, it is the last three books of the Pentateuch, Leviticus, Numbers, and Deuteronomy. 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And this commentary will help you do just that. Once again, same thing here in Numbers and Deuteronomy. 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

0: Gloria from Lexington, Kentucky, $500, praying for her church. We've got Viden, Claxton, Georgia, $500, praying for sight. Bill, Middlebury, Vermont, $100, salvation for family. Larry and Lucy, Phoenix City, Alabama, $300. Unsaved loved ones, and her brother has been missing since November. And Father, Lord, this family is needing an answer. And you know exactly what's going on with her brother. And I pray, Lord, that you would work this situation out. I'm sorry to hear about that. Mm. That's just, I can't imagine what y'all are going through at this time. But we're praying for y'all. I'm praying for your brother. Evelyn, Brooklyn, New York, media member 25, praying for healing. Joan from Jamaica, great to hear from Kingston, Jamaica, $25. Ray, Vinton, Virginia, $250, healing for his wife's Judy. Sandra, Fairfax, Virginia, 52nd donation. This is a Thanksgiving offering. And Sandra, thank you for doing that. And salvation and healing for a neighbor. Justine, Pasadena, Texas, media member 100, thankfulness for God, thankful for God's faithfulness. Unsaved loved ones and an unspoken. Melissa from the Queen City, $21.98. And this is her Thanksgiving offering. Her granddaughter, Gracelyn, is 16 today. And I apologize, Sister Melissa, but there's no one here on the set that can sing happy birthday. So here's what I'm going to do. I'll just say happy birthday to Gracelyn. Gracelyn, if you're watching this, you should be in school. But if not, if your grandmother is recording this and is going to send it to you later, this is Pastor Gabriel Swaggart. We're wishing you a very happy birthday. And listen, you're in a great month because you share a birthday month with me. Our birthday will be on Saturday. So here's what I'm going to ask you to do. Tell your mom, tell your dad, tell your grandmother that Pastor Gabe says, I need to get a cookie cake from the Great America Cookie Company. But you can't just get a normal cookie. You've got to get a double doozy cookie cake that's got icing in the middle and icing on the top. It is delicious. It is diabetes in a can, if you really want to say, or in a box. It's great. I love it. That's I actually prefer that over a birthday cake. I don't do a birthday cake. I do cookie cakes. And so my wife asked me today, or yesterday, she said, you still want a cookie cake? I said, yeah, it's my birthday. And but get a cookie cake from the Great American Cookie Company. It's going to be great. So happy birthday to you, Gracelyn. Joanne from Waynesville, Missouri, media member 650. Family needs prayer. Members lost their faith. Husband is COPD and is not doing well at all and needs salvation. Frank, Burridge, Illinois, media member 600, praying for his legs to get better. Believes the Spirit of God is moving and he feels it watching the services. Ruth, Jonesboro, Tennessee, media member 100, praying that for continued strength for Christians all over the world. Patricia, Reston, Virginia, media member 40, stage 4 kidney disease. Glenn and Lee Hester from Mobile, Alabama, 100. Gene, Houston, Texas, 30. Need the Lord to bless financially. Salvation, healing, and deliverance for unsaved loved ones. Warren and Norma, White House, Texas, media member 200, praying for family salvation and physical healing. And Lester and Mary, Fairfield, Texas, 100, praying for family, nation, and churches. Go ahead, Jeff.
1: We have Yvonne from Tomball, Texas, media church member, giving $100 today. Her daughter and granddaughter and her husband, she's praying for, and then she has some pain in her shoulders. Lord, just touch all that in the name of Jesus. Linda from Sherwood, Arkansas, media church member, giving $200 a day, believing for her granddaughter. Cindy from Pasadena, Texas, media church member, giving $30 today, praying for good health in the family. Amen. William from Coleman, Michigan, $200, believing for family salvation. Yvonne from Phelps, Kentucky, media church member, giving $255 today. Her son is struggling with type 1 diabetes and family salvation. Lord, touch her son in the name of Jesus. Heal him. Hilda from Union, Missouri, $325, praying for herself. She has trouble walking. Lord, just touch Hilda's legs and give her strength to walk. Wanda Lou from Bartsville, Oklahoma, media church member, $200. She's continuing to pray for SBN, the United States, and our president. Thank you so much, Ms. Wanda Lou. Debbie from Ripon, California, media church member, giving $100 today, praying for her grandson who just went into boot camp. He's becoming one of our American heroes and loved and praying for loved ones' salvation, also Trump and our nation. Lord, be with her grandson as he sacrifices his time for our country.
0: Yes.
1: Protect him, guide him, keep him safe, Father. In your name we pray. Amen. Tell your son thank you from all of us for his sacrifice. Kenny from Pasadena. Same town, different person. Kenny from Pasadena, Texas, media church member, giving $30 today. He's praying for his eyes. He says he's been blind since birth. Lord, we pray for Kenny. We pray that you touch his eyes, Father. You do what only you can do. We thank you for the miracle worker that you still are today. And we pray that over Kenny in the name of Jesus. Yvonne from St. Augustine, Florida, giving $100 today, praying for family unity. She needs healing. Lord, touch her. Wesley from Friendswood, Texas, media church member, giving $120 today. Her daughter and husband are desperately looking for an affordable place to live. Lord, I pray that you intervene in that and you bring them the right house at the right price in the name of Jesus. Lucy from Harvey, Louisiana, giving $10 today, praying for our nation and that SBN meet our goal. Thank you so much for that. Alfred from Saugus, S-A-U-G-U-S, mm-hmm. Saugus, Massachusetts, media church member, giving $200 this morning, praying for his son, Freddie, and daughter, Lindsay, that God will lead and guide them to stay close to him. Lord, I pray as he feels they're under spiritual attack, Lord, that you protect them, that no weapon formed against them will prosper, Father. And Marilyn from Egg Harbor City, New Jersey, media church member, giving $125 today, praying for unsaved.

0: saved loved ones, and she says, I love large print, the large print Bible. Well, amen. And then we have Fred from Golden Valley, Arizona, media church member, giving $125, needs prayer for pain, struggling with neuropathy in his legs and feet. Lord, touch Fred's legs and feet in the name of Jesus.
1: Well, I'm grateful for that large print Bible, because that's probably where I'm heading.
0: Yeah, I was about to say the same thing.
1: I'm heading there right now. And

and 15, 19 and 15. All right, so let's get to those phones, ladies and gentlemen. We need 15 more people to call in with a gift of $1,000 or more. Come on, 15 people. I know you're out there and I know you're watching. It's all we need is 15 people to call in with a gift of $1,000 or more. We can knock this goal out. And then we need 19 more to call in with the gift of $500. And I know that there's 19 of you watching or listening that you can give $500. Let's go to the phones right now. Let's meet these goals.

0: All right, Stephen and Martha from Richfield, North Carolina, Media Church member, $800, lost loved ones, niece with a tumor, niece with stage 4 cancer, and praying for our country. Ruth, Rich, $800. Ruth from Richmond, Texas, $300. Great-granddaughter has fallen into a bad group or needs prayer.
1: Oh, no.
0: Rosa from Columbus City, Iowa, $100, praying for our country. Jeanette, Hanover, Minnesota, $60. Physical healing in joints. Dorothy from Pearl, Mississippi, $300. Norma Lodowisi, Georgia, I hope I pronounced that correctly, $100. John and Lisa from Pea Ridge, Arkansas, media member, $200. Said happy birthday, Pastor Gabe, and praying for family, and thank you for that. Carolyn from Syracuse, New York, media member, $100. Healing for cellulitis in leg. Deborah, Emporia, Virginia, 25, and said, wishing Pastor Gabriel a happy birthday, and thank you for that. Happy. And Libby, Albuquerque, New Mexico, media member, 325, praying for family, healing for herself. Jean, Poplarville, Mississippi, media member, 125, praying for physical healing for people that she knows. Evelyn, Oakland, Tennessee, 125, praying for lost loved ones. Marita, East Wenatchee, Washington, media member, 100. Bless everyone on the phone lines. And then Robert and Carolyn, Carrollton, Texas, media member, 100, and request for health issues for both her and her husband.
1: We have Rita from Flora, Mississippi, giving $1,000 today. Thank you so much, praying for her family. We have Miss Veronica from Madison, Georgia, giving $165 today. She's having some problems that she needs the Lord to heal, and she's also believing for some lost family members. She wants them remembered in prayer. Lord, we just pray over Miss Veronica's body right now and for those lost saved ones that you heal her and you bring them back to you. And she says, Pastor Gabe is my favorite preacher. All of them are good, but Pastor Gabe is my favorite.
0: Thank you. I appreciate it.
1: I love it. I love it. We all agree, Veronica. Frank from Ridgeway, Pennsylvania, $400, believing for salvation of children and grandchildren. Arlene from Shamokin, Pennsylvania, $100, praying for our nation. Angela from right down the road in Denham Springs, Louisiana, $100. Her brother is in need of prayer, and she thanks the Lord for all of his blessings. Lord, touch her brother in the name of Jesus. Dennis and Harry from Hamilton, Montana, media church member, $150, praying for our president and all the veterans and for SBN. Amen. John

0: from De Leon Springs, Florida, giving $300 today, praying for family. Karen from Bakersfield, California, $135, struggling with lower back pain and healing, and also praying for Kim Coleman. Shirley from Paw, Michigan, Media Church member, giving $150 today, believing for her health. Marie from Conyers, Georgia, giving $50. Happy birthday to Dr. Gabe.
1: Thank you.
0: And she is believing for her and her son today. Lord, touch them both. Joy from Kokomo, Indiana, Media Church member, giving $150 today, praying for family salvation. And then Pedro and,
1: Guillermo?
0: No, it's a female. It's a female version of it.
1: Okay.
0: And my tongue will not let me say it properly. Media Church member giving $100, praying for health and strength and a speedy recovery from a stroke. Lord, touch them in the name of Jesus. In your name we pray. Amen. That's a beautiful name. I'm sorry I cannot give it its proper pronunciation. And then Shirley from Fall River, Massachusetts, giving $200 today. Thank you so much, Ms. Shirley, for that.
1: All right. And we've just crossed over the halfway point with the $1,000. I think we need, 14 more? Is that correct? 14 more. And we need how many more to go for the 500?
2: 18.
1: 18. Okay, 14 and 18. Come on, ladies and gentlemen. We have an hour and 35 minutes to go before the top of the hour. Before our shift change. And we need to get these goals in at 14 and 18 more. 14 gifts of $1,000, 18 more gifts of $500 or more. We've got some that are coming. And so we need to hear from you right now. Let's go ahead and read these real quick. Thank you.

0: sir. All right, here we go. 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There you go. All right, Sheila, White Springs, Florida, $100 unspoken. Rhonda from Flushing, Michigan, 25. Husband needs a good job. He's been out of work since May. And Father, we pray for this husband. Lord, I'm asking that you would open up the right door of employment for this husband in Jesus' name. And daughter needs healing from seizures and salvation. They met Matt on Sunday, and that was awesome. And I'm glad that you're able to go up there and visit. Asher's got a great church. I'm glad that Matthew was up there this weekend. And amen. Larry and Nancy, Hudson Oaks, Texas, 950. So that's what, 17 more. Mm-hmm. Jimmy Irvine, Kentucky, 500. So 16 more. Rob in Santa Fe, New Mexico, 100. Anonymous from Australia, 300. New believers to be added to the family of God. And this is a Thanksgiving donation. To God be the glory for the great things he's done. Amen. John and Linda from United Kingdom, 550. So that's 14 more?
1: 15
0: more. Aline from Florissant, Missouri, 1,100. And that's 13 more there, I think. Open family members' eyes of understanding about the Lord and the things of God, and also for grandson and mom's family to be born again. John and Mary in Davenport, Iowa, 150. Audrey, Olympia, Washington, 64. Leah, Owasso, Oklahoma, 200. Brittany, Newcastle, Indiana, 30. Maryland, Shelbyville, Kentucky, 100. Sheila, Detroit, Michigan, 200. Betty, Elk Park, North Carolina, 5. Brad, Cove, Arkansas, 16. Healing in the mind. Johnny, McKaysville, Georgia, 100. Lisa, Fairfield, California, 100. Praying for president, country, and family and friends. Paul, Hinesville, Georgia, $1,200. Alinda from Gonzales, Louisiana, 100. Elaine, Forreston, Illinois, 30. Bonita, Austin, Arkansas, 100. Byron, Dawsonville, Georgia, 50. Need a job. Cecilia, Allenson, Michigan, 100. Mary, New York. South New Berlin, New York, $500. And Ralph and Regine from Germany, $100. Great to hear from Germany today. Andrea, Bakersfield, California, 200. Philip and Carlene, or Charlene, El Paso, Arkansas, 25. Clifford, New Caney, Texas, $10. Earl, Duncan, Oklahoma, $1,500. Barb from Pennsylvania, 100. Physical healing for self, spiritual healing for nation. Becky, Dunn, North Carolina, 25. Deborah, Covina, California, 100. Thankful to the Lord for living 81 years and thankful for the network. David, Live Oak, Florida, media member, 500. Praying for our nation, our republic, Israel. Kim Coleman, happy birthday, Dr. Gabe, and enjoyed Gold City. Louise, Phoenix, Arizona, 50, family in prayer. Pauline, Kannapolis, North Carolina, 500, 97 years young. Health is not good, and praying that the Lord bless with good health. John and Sherry, Mooresville, North Carolina, 300. And there's issues, physical issues here, and we'll be praying for that. Selma, Homosassa, Florida, 25. Harriet, Winchester, Virginia, media member, 500. Daughter and husband need salvation. Grandson and wife need salvation. Annabelle, Poughkeepsie, New York, media member, 50. Monica, Calera, Alabama, 35. Drusilla, LaGrange, Georgia, 50. And said, enjoyed the programming. Says, Pastor Gabe, a happy birthday. And thank you for that, Sister Drusilla. Ida from Sarasota, Florida, media member, 15, healing and strength. Shirley, Conover, North Carolina, 25, praying for family. Sandra from the United Kingdom, $67.43. Has a big family split and asking the Lord to work it out. Rena, Bristol, Connecticut, media member, 25, healing, and says, tell Gabe happy birthday, and thank you for that. Then Beverly, Greenbrier, Arkansas, media member, 50, physical healing for her whole body, suffers from COPD, and says happy birthday to Gabriel. Go ahead, Jeff.
2: Go ahead and read real quick.
0: Yeah, go ahead and read.
2: Anonymous from Shelby Township, Michigan, $600 this morning, struggling with a rare case of lupus, some vision issues. Daughter needs prayer, praying for SBN in our nation. Cheryl from Litchfield, Michigan, giving $250 today, one of our media church members, praying that we meet our goal and believing for healing and restoration of family members. Paul and Mildred from Plant City, Florida, in honor of Robin, will say the strawberry capital of the world. $100, complete healing for wife recovering from stroke. Lord, touch her body in the name of Jesus. Heal her.

0: Anonymous from North Wilkesboro, North Carolina, $130, believing for family. Someone anonymous from Port Gibson, Mississippi, $25, believing for family salvation and healing in their eyes. Julia from Evert, Michigan, $200, praying for healing from macular degeneration. Lord, touch them in the name of Jesus. Josie from Albuquerque, New Mexico, Media Church member, giving $200 today. Her son needs a job. Lord, provide for that. Faye from Stone Mountain, Georgia, $150, praying for family salvation and healing for herself. Linda from Clarksville, Tennessee, $150, praying that we get on the air in South Africa, praying for the Swagger family and SBN. Christy from Rockport, Indiana, $205, praying for their pastor and a mighty work of God. And happy birthday, Dr. Gabe, and enjoy your cookie cake.
1: I will.
0: Many times. Mary from Lacey, Washington, Media Church member, $325, praying for baby Oliver, our president and our nation. Troy from Denton, Texas, Media Church member, giving $100 this morning, praying for family salvation and for Ms. Kim Coleman. Timothy from Staten Island, New York, $350, praying that we meet our goal. Darlin from, Everton, Missouri, giving $300 today. Thank you. Philip and Rhonda from, Miamisburg, Ohio, giving $100 today. Diana from Jefferson, Tennessee, giving $250 today, believing for lost loved ones. Beryl from Harlow, UK, from the United Kingdom, giving $100 today, believing for healing. Janet from New Haven, Connecticut, giving $20 today, praying for her son who is incarcerated. Lord, be with him, touch him, meet him where he's at. Joyce from, Peoria, Arizona, $100, praying for the midterms election. And then last but not least, we have Elvis. Elvis himself from Holly Grove, Arkansas, giving $500. Now, I don't know about this one. Wishing the old man, Dr. Gabe, happy birthday.
1: Well, according to my kids, that's what I'm getting every day. So, you know, that's what happens.
0: Nah.
1: Where are we at on our goals now, Steph?
2: We have 51 $500 gifts.
1: Okay, so nine more.
2: We need nine. And we have 19.
1: So 11 more. 11 more, 9 more. Okay, let's get there. We're waiting on your call right now.
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special offer just for you. It is a new book entitled Bwana Tembo, A Prince with God. This is the story of Maurice Plotz, one of the greatest Assembly of God missionaries that ever lived. He saw God move mightily all across Africa as he brought the great gospel of Jesus Christ to that part of the world. He pioneered the Pentecostal message in East Africa. Now, you're going to want to get this book, Bwana Tembo.

0: for A, the book entitled Bwana Tembo, A Prince with God. I've read this book numerous times. You will be blessed. Don't miss out on it.
1: 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They're an invaluable resource for any Christian study library, enhancing the depth of understanding in God's Word. As we continue our mission to reach the world, we earnestly ask for your prayers and support. 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The Cross and Dove lapel pin, featuring the ministry's long-standing emblem, will complement any Christian's testimony. The Cross and Dove necklace. This beautiful pendant, offered in gold or silver, will be one more way to share your faith in the cross of Christ with others. 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
0: This is Dr. Gabriel Swaggart, and we once again have a very special commentary offer that you need to have. 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And today, on this particular offer, it is the last three books of the Pentateuch, Leviticus, Numbers, and Deuteronomy. 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And this commentary will help you do just that. Once again, same thing here in Numbers and Deuteronomy. You can see the number on the screen. You can go online and you can take advantage of this very special commentary offer, Leviticus, Numbers, and Deuteronomy. 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

0: Janice from Whitehall, Montana, $100 and praying for healing on right side of body and a good report from a doctor this week. Walter in Virginia, Southfield, Michigan, media member, $20 and praying for family. 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Tara, this is one of my friends. She's been one of our supporters for a very long, long time. Brookwood, Alabama, media member, $100, unspoken. 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
1: We have Donald and Lucy from Alameda, California, giving $500 this morning, believing for loved ones and also praying for Kim Coleman. Catherine from Salem, Virginia, media church member, giving $100, has an unspoken prayer.

0: request and says, happy birthday, Dr. Gay. Marilyn from Lando Lakes, Florida, $125. Needs healing in her body for her nerves and praying for peace and rest. Lord, just touch Marilyn right now. She also says, happy birthday, Dr. Gabe. Marvin and Joanne from Auburndale, Florida, giving $300 this morning. Having some blood flow problems and is also struggling with diabetes. Lord, we just touch, I pray that you touch them in the name of Jesus, Father, that you touch them and heal them. Rose from Fort Myers, Florida, $200. She says, I am so thankful I can sow seed into this ministry and challenge others to do the same, praying for a miracle in her health. Well, thank you so much for that, Rose. And we're standing with you and believing for that miracle in your health, that God's going to heal you. Abraham and Rosella from Albuquerque, New Mexico, Media Church members, giving $150 today, believing for healing and unsaved loved ones. Vonnie from Concord, North Carolina, $200, believing for family salvation. Bob and Louise from East Wenatchee, Washington, $200, healing for granddaughter's other grandmother has a malignant tumor. Lord, we just pray that you touch that and remove that tumor in the name of Jesus. And then we have Miss Anna from Las Vegas, Nevada, giving $111. She is a Media Church member, and we'll make sure that you know that we see that. Thank you so much, Miss Anna, for your gift.
1: 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So we still at the same place?
2: 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We need $8,500.
1: 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We got an hour and 15 minutes. 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Let's get it done. We're waiting on your call. Just 11 more people to call in with the gift of $1,000 or more. 8 more people to call in with the gift of $500, and we will meet those goals. Let's get it done.

You may be seated this morning. I want to take you back for just a minute or two. Nearly 2,000 years ago, in a prison

And probably near screaming, Silas turns to Paul and says, Paul, what are we going to do? God called us here, but yet we are here in prison. I don't quite understand this. What's going to happen? Is it over? Is our ministry through? And through pain, Paul looked over to Silas and said, bro, modern vernacular. He said, let me tell you something. We may be here right now in stocks. We may be in prison, but I've got news for you. Silas, bro, dude, it ain't over till it's over. Not until that trumpet sounds. You see, Silas, we must not give up the battle, but we must bravely hold our ground. This fight of faith will not be finished until the Savior's call resounds. It's

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2: 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And this commentary will help you do just that. Once again, same thing here in Numbers and Deuteronomy. 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

0: We are back. This is Linda, Denison, Texas, media member, $1,000. And she fell, swollen, painful fingers, needs total healing. That puts us at 10 more gifts. Yes. 10 more gifts. Russell and Shirley from Manton, Michigan, at $600, praying for family salvation and President Trump. Judy, China Grove, North Carolina, media member, $500, salvation for family. Savitri, Oxon Hill, Maryland, $500, unsaved loved ones and praying for the country. Martha, Rome, Georgia, media member, $550, daughter needs healing, and that puts us down to five more.
1: Four more.
0: Vivian from Indianapolis, Indiana, $100, praying for Sandy and family salvation. Anonymous, Cranston, Rhode Island, $100. Linda from Oxford, Mississippi, is a media member, $100. Unspoken, praises Jesus every day. Now, Linda, Oxford is going to be a very intense town
2: this weekend.
0: This week.

0: weekend as LSU comes to Oxford and to play Ole Miss. Now, it is always said that if you ask an Ole Miss fan who their number one rival is, they would say LSU. For years, when you would ask an LSU fan, would you consider Ole Miss a rival, we would say no. But it's going to be a rival this Saturday night as Lane Kiffin returns to Oxford. So it's going to be a fun night. Stephanie from the United Kingdom, a media member, $94.39, wishing Pastor Gabe a happy birthday. And thank you, Stephanie, for that. Anonymous, Three Rivers, Michigan, $2.50, praying for self and family. Anonymous, Commerce, Georgia, $30. Larry from Cartersville, Georgia, media member, $200, praying for our country. And that the Democratic Party would come back and see the light. Yeah, I think the Republican Party needs to come and see the light, too. So that's just for both parties.
1: Come on.
0: Isla, Log Lane Village, Colorado, $150, unspoken. Shirley, Myrtle Beach, South Carolina, media member, $300, wishing Dr. Gabe a happy birthday. And thank you for that. Praying healing and eyes, salvation for unsaved loved ones, President Trump, Nation Israel, and our leaders. Hortense, Lauder Lakes, Florida, $300, praying for health and family salvation. And Gary, Des Moines, Iowa, media member, $200, praying for guidance.
2: We have Dan from Sevre, Kansas, media church member, given $650 today. So that's
3: three
2: another
3: more to
2: one.
3: Go.
2: Yep. He's praising God for helping him to avoid an accident that could have been a tragedy. Well, praise God for that, man. So glad you're okay, Dan. Lawrence from Wellington, Florida, giving $2,000 this morning, healing from head to toe. Lord,
0: eight
2: we
0: more.
2: Pray over...
0: Is that eight more there?
4: Nine
2: more. Lord, we pray over Lawrence that you touch him from head to toe in the name of Jesus. Barbara from Cory, Pennsylvania, media church member, giving $525 today, believing for unsaved loved ones.
0: Two more.
2: And those right. who are on drugs. Sharon from London, UK, giving $24.27. Daughter is on drugs and financial blessing and healing. And she has some weird feelings, like sensations in her head. Lord, we pray over Sharon and her daughter that you would deliver her. I pray financial blessing over Sharon, Father. And I pray that you just touch and heal her head in the name of Jesus. Great to hear from you, Sharon, all the way from the UK. William and Josie from Bunnell, Florida, media church member, giving $300 today, believing for unsaved loved ones. Barbara from Oconomowoc, Wisconsin. I'm sorry. I probably
0: yeah. Some of those Wisconsin Indian names, Native American.
2: A lot of O's, a lot of C's, and a W.
0: Yeah, they're very hard to pronounce.
2: $200, and praying for President Trump for wisdom and knowledge, and praying. Oh my goodness, Lord, we pray over Barbara that you heal her body from those shingles. I know they're so painful. Yes. Touch her, Lord, in the name of Jesus. Mary from Tullahoma, I cannot talk today. Tennessee, media church member, $100, praying for her mom and her dad who needs healing. Touch them. Marley's from Tulsa, Oklahoma, media church member, giving $200 today. Her grandson is having an MRI today, and he's having lots of health problems. Lord, we pray for her grandson that you touch and you reveal and you heal in the name of Jesus. Diane from Wyoming, Pennsylvania, media church member, giving $375 today, praying for baby Oliver, our nation, and she needs physical healing, and also praying for Kim Coleman. Kimberly from Cincinnati, Ohio, media church member, giving $100 today, praying for salvation. Nicholas and Patrice from Lynchburg, Virginia, giving $100 today. She's saying, praying for the 9 o'clock crew. They're my favorite. Well, thank you so much. Nancy from Somerville, Texas, $200, praying for her daughter that is very ill. Lord, touch her daughter, heal her in the name of Jesus. Bud and Bonnie from Lakeland, Florida, media church members, giving $100 today, praying for her husband's ear. Lord, touch his ear. Charlotte from Sagamore Beach, Massachusetts, $100, believing for health and family salvation. Steve from Rockingham, North Carolina, media church member, giving $150 today, praying that their grandchildren would be saved, and wife was healed from stage 4 lymphoma. Well, praise Amen. God, Steve. Thank you for sending that. What an amazing testimony. And then last but not least, we have Miss Delana from Kenton, Ohio, Media Church member, giving $600 today, believing for physical healing in the body, and needs the Lord's favor on a job interview. Lord, give her favor and open doors that only you can open.
0: Amen. We need one more gift of 600, one more gift of 500, and then 8 more gifts, 9 more gifts of 1,000. All right, Josephine, Monument, Colorado, media member, 500, asking prayer for her grandson Evan, who needs deliverance. Michael and Sherry, Roundup, Montana, 500, healing for good health and family. Marsha, Chaska, Minnesota, media member, 500, praying for all of our ICE agents and the fair elections. Samuel and Yvonne, Cape Coral, Florida, 300. Delia, Palm Desert, California, 100. Teresa Clayton, Delaware, 100. Joyce, Cheshire, Oregon, 175. Annette, Friendswood, Texas, 200. Linda, Iowa, Louisiana, 100. Sonia, Ava, Missouri, 650. Rhonda, Reliance, Tennessee, 50. Anonymous, Rogersville, Missouri, 300. Eric, Clarksville, Tennessee, 100. Joseph, it doesn't say from where, 50. Anonymous, Tacoma, Washington, 50. Hafler from Inman, South Carolina, 200. Paul, Sherwood, Arkansas, 350. Linda from Australia, 100. Anonymous, Tacoma, Washington, 100. Charles and Ann, Madison Heights, Virginia, 100. Praying for salvation, healing for loved ones. Charles, who suffered with pancreatic cancer. Cassandra, North Vernon, Indiana, 350. Son's salvation, restoration, and relationship. Jerry and Linda, Baton Rouge, 300. Anthony, Potosi, Missouri, 200. Joshua, Denham Springs, 150. Ray, Hillsville, Virginia, 300. Angie, St. Augustine, Texas, 15. And M, from the United Kingdom, 40. Mary, Nashville, Tennessee, 300. Praying for lung cancer to be healed, reconciliation with her son. And Father, we just pray for our dear sister right now. We pray healing over her physical body. Mm-hmm. We ask, Lord, that you'd heal this cancer. We smite it in Jesus' name, and also reconcile her with her son, and we ask it in Jesus' name. Joseph, Stanford, Kentucky, media member 50, healing for his body, his wife, family, and his cellar's home. Drusilla, Manila, Arkansas, 100, praying for family. Bill and Glenda, Ocala, Florida, a media member 50, praying for good results and praying for Kim and praying for get closer to our goal. Thank you for the volunteers. Debbie, Vancouver, Washington, media member 100. Patricia, Reston, Virginia, media member 270, says thank you to everyone for all that you do. And I'm going to do my best to pronounce this name, from Seslawa from Chicago, Illinois, 250, praying for a good report at the doctor.
2: We have Linda from Chambersburg, Pennsylvania, media church member, giving $500 today, praying for herself. She is grieving the loss of her husband 3 years ago. Lord, we just pray you continue to comfort Miss Linda. Wrap your arms around her. Let her know that you have her, Lord. Just continue to let her know she's not alone. Charles and Pat from Sylacauga, Alabama, $500, asking for prayer for her daughter who's in the hospital needing healing. Lord, touch Candy in the name of Jesus right there in the hospital room. Heal her. Lori from Almont, Michigan, media church member, $850, praying that God would intervene in their family. Andy and Brenda from Olive Hill, Kentucky, $70.70, believing for lost loved ones. Christine and Ricky from Bourbon, Indiana, media church member, giving $300 today. Paulette from Mount Dora, Florida, media church member, giving $50 today, praying for the country, for the Iran war to end, and for President Trump. Elaine from Leesburg, Virginia, giving $300 today, believing for physical healing and praying for our nation. Ethleen from Smethwick, United Kingdom, $26.95. She needs complete healing for her health and her legs, and she's having trouble sleeping at night, and for her son to come back to church. Lord, I just pray over her health, that you touch her, legs, Father, and you give her peace to rest and bring her son back home to you. David from Edinburgh, Texas, media church member, $20, believing for health. Anonymous from Hackensack, New Jersey, $100. Daughter needing prayer. Anonymous from Astoria, New York, $7.77. Believing for salvation of lost loved ones. Mary from Arlington, Texas, $35 this morning. Well, Mary, somebody wants to stay connected to you. Here we go.
0: It happens that way
2: sometimes. It's a Marie. Mary, $35 praying for unsaved loved ones and family and for healing.

0: And then Marie from McKinney, Texas, giving $200 today, praying for family reconciliation and healing. And tell Gabe we're calling from cowboy country.
1: Amen. That's right. How about them Cowboys? 0-1.
0: That's right. The best is yet to come.
1: Yeah, that's what they say. I don't know if we can claim that one or not yet. I guess there's nowhere else to go but up, you know.
0: That's the faith side. Ruby from Ellerbe, North Carolina, Media Church member, $200.

0: She's got pain from an auto accident. Lord, touch her and heal her. David and Deborah from Harrisburg, Pennsylvania, giving $55 today. Linda from Luton, UK, $67.48. She's thankful for everyone at SBN who works so hard. Well, thank you so much for that. Patricia from Weatherford, Texas, giving $40 today. She's thanking God for her healing. Amen. And then we have Bertie from Mount Olive, North Carolina, giving $500 today, praying for our nation and our family. Bertie, thank you so much for your gift.
1: All right. So we went over the $500 goal, and we still like 9 more people to call in with a gift of $1,000 or more. Come on, 9 people. That's all we need. 9 more people to call in with the gift of $1,000 or more. And then we will reach that goal. And also, we are $70 away from reaching the $1 million mark for our shift, really for the whole total. And so we thank the Lord for that. 9 people. We need 9 people to call in right now or to go online and to give $1,000 or more. And then we will reach that goal. Let's get it done.

Hallelujah. I just want the entirety of this world to know I believe in the cross of the Lord Jesus Christ. One more time, that chorus.

Praise God. Hallelujah. You may be seated. Well, I felt that when Randy was singing that chorus, that all hell had to lose its hold when he set that demoniac free. I believe that. I want this, I want everyone to know that's the foundation of the gospel of Jesus Christ, the cross of the Lord Jesus Christ. And because of what he did, because of what he did 2,000 years ago, that old account was settled. I said that old account was settled. I said that old account was settled. Can you help me, Brian?

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1: For this month, we have something that is absolutely exciting. It is a brand new offer. In fact, this book has been around for many, many years. We've offered it before. We're going to offer it again. This is called Bawana Timbo. This is the story of Morris Plotts. In fact, Bawana Timbo in African means Lord Elephant. You're going to read his life story about how God opened the door to Africa for him to minister in. Not only that, you're going to see pictures of his whole life in ministry, including the Assembly of God Church that he built in Tehran, Iran. This is something that you're going to want to have. For a gift of $100.

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1: 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It makes for a perfect addition to your own collection or a thoughtful gift for someone dear to you. Last but not least, there's a comprehensive collection of the Jimmy Swaggart Bible Commentaries. 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As we continue our mission to reach the world, we earnestly ask for your prayers and support. 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
0: 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So once again, it's Offer L, your gift of $200. 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

All right, we're down to our final 27 minutes, and we still need nine people to call in with the gift of $1,000 or more to reach that goal. So come on, 27 minutes, nine people. That's all we need, nine people to call in or go online with the gift of $1,000 or more. Cynthia, McKenzie Park, Illinois, $125. Kelly, Albany, Georgia, $40. Noemi, San Fernando, California, $150. Lori, Leesburg, Florida, $150, said, I trust the Lord, he knows my needs. Ishmael, Sacramento, California, $200. Joyce, Rock Springs, Wyoming, $600. Eddie and Betty from South Africa, $73.83. Tina, Texarkana, Arkansas, $25. Healing for daughter and self, unsafe family. Been praying for the Swaggart family and the Share-a-thon. Carolyn, Shelbyville, Kentucky, $50. George, Morocco, Indiana, $400. Debbie, Spring, Texas, $300. Timothy, Concord, North Carolina, $100. Robert from Manny, Louisiana, $395. And asking prayer with for Bob and Connie. One second. There's a serious unspoken need. This is Danielle, New Rochelle, New York, $50. John, Harrisville, Pennsylvania, $20. Sonia from Newport Richey, Florida, $100. Kenneth and Fern, Russellville, Missouri, $1,700. All right, eight more to go. James and Cindy, Haven, Kansas, media member, $547. And praying that for the nation, the network, Kim Coleman, lost loved ones, baby Oliver. Happy birthday to Pastor Gabe. Thank you for that. Elaine?

0: Gardena, California, 500, asking prayer for healing and also praying for Kim Coleman. Olin Hutto, Texas, media member, 100, praying for him and his wife, Isabel. Billings, Montana, 200. Bill Augusta, Georgia, media member, 200, praying for Kim Coleman. Norma, Bloomington, Illinois, 100, praying for health. Rose, San Francisco, California, media member, 30, praying for brother-in-law healing and restoration of vision. Brenda, Forsyth, Montana, 200, praying for granddaughter Kaylee. She needs salvation. Bessie, Salt Lake City, Utah, 80, asking prayer for family situation and sickness and body. Rose, Masary, Ohio, 100, family salvation. Dan, Clay Ellum, Washington, media member, 160, friends and family salvation. Elizabeth, Mariposa, California, media member, 100, President Trump, election. Kim Coleman, happy birthday to Gabe. Thank you for that. Beverly, Sterling, Illinois, media member, 200, second donation, needs healing, left hip, can walk without walker again. Said happy birthday to Gabe. Jack and Glenda, Rural Hall, North Carolina, 100. Ada, Pikeville, Tennessee, $25. Carol, Shelbyville, Kentucky, 100, praying for the president. And blessings to all of our workers and volunteers. Janice, Citrus Springs, Florida, media member, 200, praying for daughter with anxiety, salvation for her husband. And then Deborah, Bloomfield, New York, media member, 50, praying for right leg, needs healing, daughter, husband, salvation, and deliverance.
1: We have David from Baton Rouge, Louisiana. This is our David, giving $500 today, saying the Lord is good. Thank you, David, man. You've been a faithful. David's been faithful for many years here. Sharon from Gaylord, Michigan, media church member, giving $50 today, believing for lost loved ones and a few other needs here. We'll be believing with you for Michael from Greenwood, South Carolina, giving $100, believing for healing of family's health and safety for his grandson who is struggling right now. Lord, be with his grandson. Someone anonymous from Baton Rouge giving $125 today. Linda from Bradley, Illinois, giving $100, believing for her sister, Jessie, who broke her foot, and she loves Francis and Friends. Larry and Geneva from Salem, Oregon, media church member, giving $300 today, praying for the goal and for the Swaggart family. Linda from Benwood, West Virginia, media church member, giving $100 today. Betty from Liberty, Missouri, giving $300 today, praying for family members. And she lost her husband 4 months ago and needs lots of prayer. And she says, happy birthday.
0: Thank you,
1: Gabe. Tell him, Father, I just pray for Betty, Lord, that you continue to wrap your arms around her as she still suffers through the loss of her husband. Father, remind her that you have her and that you are with her. Lori from Boise, D.R., Missouri, media church member, $200. Mary from Krause, North Carolina, media church member, giving $300 today. She's asking for prayer for her brother, son, cousin, health and healing. Lord, be with all of those. Connie from Denver, Colorado, $100, believing for unsaved loved ones. Caroline from Arlington, Texas, giving $90 this morning. James from Ramsey, Minnesota, giving $25. His wife needs healing. And he says, Gabe, don't worry about the Cowboys. They'll be okay. Granddaughter born on Gabe's birthday.
0: Amen.
1: So you and his granddaughter share the same birthday.
0: That's awesome.
1: And Madeline from Gaylordsville, Connecticut, media church member, giving $50 today. Adeline from Jamaica, New York, giving $50 today. She is suffering with lots of pain. Lord, touch her body in the name of Jesus. We plead the blood of Jesus over her body. And then Retha from North Canton, Ohio, media church member, giving $100 today, believing for unsaved family members who need healing.
0: Okay. All right, $135,000 and change. That's kind of where we are right now. And we just broke the $1 million mark, and we thank the Lord for that. We still need eight more gifts. 21 minutes to go. We still need eight people to call in with the gift of $1,000 or more. Come on, ladies and gentlemen, let's get it. We're right there. We are right there at the finish line for this goal. And I think we can get it done. Just eight people to call in with a gift of $1,000 or more. And I know you're out there. I know you're out there. Call in, go online, and let's get this done. It'd be better if you call in because it'll be here quicker than those that will have to give online. So we need you. 20 minutes to go. 20 minutes left to go. And I know that there's nine of you out there that can call in and give a gift of $1,000 or more. Let's get it done.

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One more time, please.

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One day it'll all be over. You'll face eternity. When you stand at the door and knock, will he open and say to you, enter heaven's gate? Praise God. One more time in rhythm.

0: All right, we are back. We've got 15 more minutes. 15 more minutes before the top of the hour and before we have a shift change. We need 8 more. Is that correct?
1: Yes.
0: All right, 8 more gifts of $1,000 or more. Come on, ladies and gentlemen, let's get it done. I can see the finish line. We're almost there. 8 people. Let's get it done. Luther and Phoebe, Mariana, Florida, $1,200 recovering from surgery. Awesome. So 7 more to go. Donna, Sheboygan, Wisconsin, media member 50. Salvation for Family needs physical healing. Irene, Berea, Kentucky, media member 40, praying for health. Alice, Evansville, Indiana, media member 250 and praying for Kim. Robin, Greenville, South Carolina, media member 60 and praying for kidneys to be healed. Charles from Azle, Texas, 250. I said, everyone needs to get really excited about donating to the Share-a-thon. We seem to getting slower instead of faster. You are right about that. I have my theories, but I don't have the time to go into them. Rochelle, Middleton, Wisconsin, media member 100, praying for finances and health. Encarnacion from Daly City, California, media member 150, praying for Salvation Household. Angie, Jefferson City, Missouri, 145, praying for family salvation for Kim, and it's happy birthday to Gabe, and thank you for that. And Margo, Arleta, California, 100, praying for herself and her son.
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0: and country. Thank you, Virginia, for that. We have Esther from New Albany, Indiana, giving $700 today, asking prayer for healing in her eyes and family salvation, and her sister and her husband also need healing. Lord, we just pray over Esther's eyes that you heal her, you touch your sister, and you touch her husband in the name of Jesus. We have Cynthia from Wolf Point, Montana, giving $100 today, salvation for family and physical healing. Nellie from Port Orange, Florida, giving $200 today, believing for unsaved loved ones. Mike and Donna from Willard, Missouri, giving $100 today, healing of eyes and back. Betty from Stevens Point, Wisconsin, media church member, giving $300. Also having trouble with back and legs, Lord, touch her. Linda from Panama City, Florida, giving $20 today, healing for self after she just went through a hip replacement. Lord, touch Linda, heal her body, full healing and restoration. Carolyn from Valley Stream, New York, media church member, $100. She needs her house to sell, and she needs some good results from an upcoming doctor's visit. And she's also saying, bless all the volunteers. Well, thank you for that. We'll be praying for all those needs with you. Pamela from Gastonia, North Carolina, media church member, $25, praying for family and herself. Steve and Cindy from Deepwater, Missouri, media church member, giving $100 today, praying for their son and his wife to come to the Lord. Jeannie from Winstead, Connecticut, media church member, giving $100 today, praying for healing. Vera from Rockland, California, media church member, giving $250 today. Her granddaughter has diabetes and needs a miracle healing from the Lord. Lord, touch her granddaughter, touch her body, heal her in the name of Jesus. Myra from Swansea, South Carolina, media church member, $200 a day, believing for her family members and healing of the eyes. Glenn and Gabrielle from Pottersville, Missouri, $100, praying for family and their son-in-law who is having to have open heart surgery. Lord, touch him, be with the doctors, guide him, full healing. Sandra from Smyrna, South Carolina, also giving $100 today, praying for health and lost loved ones. Glenda from Princeton, Texas, $100, praying for herself who's battling cancer. Lord, touch Glenda's body, remove the cancer in the name of Jesus. And Joni from Licking, Missouri, media church member, $100. This is her second donation. Thank you so much for that second donation. And then last but certainly not least, we have a Barbara from Stewartsville, Minnesota, media church member, giving $800 today, praying for health issues. Lord, touch Barbara, heal her body in the name of Jesus.
1: All right, 10 minutes, and we need seven?
2: Yes.
0: Seven.
1: Right there, just 10 minutes. 10 minutes. I know there's seven of you watching and listening that you can call in right now with a gift of $1,000 or more. Come on, we need it. We need it. Just seven more people that can call in with the gift of $1,000 or more, and we would meet this goal. Let's get it done. I know we can do it. I know we can do it. It's right there, right there. You may be on the phone right now. And I'm praying that you are, but seven people can call in with the gift of $1,000 and we would meet this goal. We need it. Let's get to those phones now.

0: All right, we'll go back to that in just a second. This is Shirley from Ocala, Florida, $1,500. So that's six more?
1: Yes. Mm-hmm.
0: All right, granddaughter's possibly having cancer. She's 31 years old and having tests. And she needs salvation. Kay, Fayetteville, North Carolina, immediate member 100, lost her husband. And Kay, we're praying for you. Betty from Forest City, Arkansas, immediate member 100, son-in-law has a skin problem, hopefully not cancer. And moving, she's moving. Blessings for herself and sister. Sandra, Mount Pleasant, Texas, media member 30, health and family. Jenna, Myrtle Creek, Oregon, media church member 100, unsaved loved ones. Said happy birthday, Gabe, and thank you for that. Abram, Clay Springs, Arizona, media member 25, asking prayer for finances. Brenda, Granite Falls, North Carolina, 100, praying for the loss. Maureen, Monroe Township, New Jersey, media member 150, praying for health, complete healing of body and also for family. Rose, New Haven, Illinois, media member 10, praying for a situation. David, Watsonville, California, media member 200. Grandson Curtis was in a motorcycle wreck, just got out of surgery, has a long recovery. We'll be praying for him. Tracy, Somerville, South Carolina, 300. Excuse me, praying for the ministry. Dorothy, Atoka, Oklahoma, 300. And Sylvia, Hearst, Texas, media member 175, family salvation and needs healing. We are going to be coming up a little short of our goal of $1,000 or more. We need six more.
1: Yes.
0: And we're going to be coming up just a little short. And but we went over our goal for the 500s, and so thank the Lord for that. And we are ending this shift at $145,000 for the shift total. And we just went over the $1 million mark at $1,019,000. And so thank you so much for that. We appreciate everything. And even though we did come up a little short, still a good day. Mm-hmm. Still a good day. Thank you so much for your help. Thank you for making today a good day. And I'm praying that every single one of you have a wonderful day in the Lord. I'm praying blessings on you, strength, peace, health, and prosperity over you and over your family in the name of Jesus. We love you. God bless you.
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0: For this month, we have something that is absolutely exciting. It is a brand new offer. In fact, this book has been around for many, many years. We've offered it before. We're going to offer it again. This is called Bawana Timbo. This is the story of Morris Plotts. In fact, Bawana Timbo in African means Lord Elephant. You're going to read his life story about how God opened the door to Africa for

0: him to ministry in. Not only that, you're going to see pictures of his whole life in ministry, including the Assembly of God Church that he built in Tehran, Iran. This is something that you're going to want to have. For a gift of $100 or more, this is for world evangelism. We will send you this book entitled Bwana Tembo, A Prince with God, the story of Morris Plotts. Go to the phone, go online, and take advantage of this very special book offer now.
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0: This is Gabriel Swaggart, president of Jimmy Swaggart Bible College. For over 30 years, JSBC is preparing students for ministry, whether as pastors or teachers. With the Word of God as the cornerstone of our curriculum, we are preparing students for lifelong experiences. I can promise every prospective student a well-rounded education on this beautiful campus where people are respected and true Christian faith is practiced. As the grandson of evangelist Jimmy Swaggart, I can assure you that your time spent here will result in three things. Number one, an understanding of the message of Jesus Christ and Him crucified. Number two, what it means to be thoroughly Pentecostal. And number three, how to apply the Word of God to your everyday life and living.
1: Jimmy Swaggart Bible College, spiritually minded, academically sound. Every month, the message of the cross travels all over the world because of you and your faithful support. 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The cross and dove lapel pin, featuring the ministry's long-standing emblem, will complement any Christian's testimony. The cross and dove necklace. This beautiful pendant, offered in gold or silver, will be one more way to share your faith in the cross of Christ with others. Thank you for your support in our mission to reach the world, and may the Lord richly bless you.
0: 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So once again, it's Offer L, your gift of $200. 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

0: You know, church, for a group of people that have been set free, I said for a group of people that has been set free, I feel like we're just not quite there yet, but we're getting ready to do it. Now, do you remember the moment that you got saved? Do you remember the moment that Jesus Christ set you free? Do you remember the weight of the world that lifted off your shoulders? Do you remember that you now had a dance in your step and a song to sing? Brian, I'm going to need your help just a moment. I need you to sing that verse if you can. Now, if you remember this, if you just remember, here's my advice to you. Shake off those heavy bands and just lift up those holy hands and just thank God for what He's done. Can you help me? I remember standing.
1: Now, I remember standing on that auction block of sin.

the Son has set free is free indeed. 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Glory to God. I said, glory to God. The chains that used to bind me are laying at my feet. 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

0: We welcome you today, ladies and gentlemen, to this afternoon shift of the September Share-a-thon on Tuesday. We're so glad to have you tuning in with us today. And we want to say thank you in advance. Thank you for what you've already done. $1,019,521 of the $4 million goal is what you've already helped us to raise, and that's absolutely incredible. We thank you so much. My name is Pastor Paris Reagan. I am going to be your host today, and excited to be joined by Pastor Sean Murphy.
1: Glad to be here.
0: Glad to have you, dude, and Dr. David Watts. And any announcements you guys have coming up? Any meetings, anything that you need to let the people know about?
1: I don't right now.
2: September 27th, not this Sunday, but the next Sunday, I'll be in Grand Prairie, Texas at Radiant Life Church with Pastor Sid Chatterjee. That's at 1910 Southeast 14th Street there in Grand Prairie. That's just the 10:30 a.m. service, so we'd love to see everybody there. And then in October 24th and 25th, I'll be in Hollister, California at the Sunny Slope Christian Center with Pastor Kevin Townsend. The Saturday, the 24th, I'll be doing a How to Study the Bible workshop from 9 a.m. to 3 p.m. And then Sunday morning, I'll be preaching in the 9 a.m. and 10:30 a.m. services there with Pastor Kevin. So looking forward to seeing everybody. If you live in the San Jose, California area, we'd love to see you then.
0: So not this weekend, but the next, I'm going to be traveling out to San Antonio, Texas, to Promised Land Church. Really excited to be in meetings with them. They have their next generation youth and young adults conference, and really excited to be a part of that. I'll be ministering Saturday at 3 p.m., and then I'm going to be ministering Sunday morning in their regular 10 a.m. service. And just encourage you, if you're anywhere within driving distance of the Promised Land Church in San Antonio, Texas, we'd love for you to come out and join us. And just always remember that, according to Pastor Bob Cornell, that driving distance is anywhere between 8 to 10 hours. So if you're anywhere within 8 to 10 hours, come out. Just kidding. But if you're anywhere close, come out and be with us. We'd love to have you there. And I do have a couple of meetings that are coming up that I do not have graphics made for. I'm going to be with Pastor Bob Cornell. Speaking of Pastor Bob, I'll be with him October 31st and November 1st. So Saturday night, I believe it's going to be a 6 p.m. service, maybe 6:30. And then on Sunday morning, be the 10:30 a.m. service at Covenant Church in Murfreesboro, Tennessee. That is a what's the word that I'm looking for? Of Nashville.
2: Suburb.
0: There we go. A suburb of Nashville. And it's always good to have smart people around you. A suburb of Nashville. And we'd love for you to come and join us in those meetings if you can make it. And then towards the end of November, November 20th and 21st, I'm going to be in Texas with Pastor Josh Gentry. What's the name of that town, Dr. Watts?
2: Granbury.
0: Granbury. Granbury, Texas. So we'd love for you to come out and join us in those services. Graphics will be coming out. I have more details coming out as the months go by. And I just encourage you to be on the lookout. Go ahead and mark it on your calendar to join us if you're in those areas. We'd love to have you. So we are once again grateful for you allowing us to come into your home today to make this need known to you. Every month we come to you for 4 days, and we make the need known that we need $4 million to come in every single month to keep Sunlight Broadcasting Network on the air. That $4 million simply goes to paying for our cable systems, our cable contracts, satellite contracts here in the United States of America and also around the world. And also includes Sun Life Radio as well. All the contracts that we have for radio stations, television, et cetera, this is how we keep the network on the air in your area. And we could be like other ministries. We could sell time. And it's not wrong that other ministries do that, giving other people opportunities to let their ministry be known around the world. There's nothing wrong with that. We could sell ads, but it's just not something that the ministry has felt that they should do. So that means that Sun Life Broadcasting Network is 100% viewer supported, meaning that those of you that have received something from this ministry, we just ask that you would be thoughtful to, in return, help someone else have the same opportunity to receive the blessing, the benefit, the understanding that you've received through Sun Life Broadcasting Network. So today, as you give, you are giving to ensure that someone maybe in Africa or the Middle East, we are on right now in Israel, or somewhere in Europe or Australia, et cetera, South America, might have the opportunity to hear the gospel of Jesus Christ preached, or have the opportunity to hear an explanation on sanctification or the baptism of the Holy Spirit, or divine healing. We've had numerous testimonies of people receiving healing as a result of Dr. Watts praying for them, teaching on divine healing. We've had numerous testimonies and others who are praying or ministering on healing. We've had testimonies come in that they were healed listening to something here at the ministry. So ladies and gentlemen, this network has value, but it's beyond this temporary world that you and I are living in. This network has eternal value. And what you give today could help you to receive an eternal reward. And so we need your help today. The number is 888-768-3401. You can go online safe and secure, sunlifetv.com. The only thing that we can ask you to do is this. Go and get alone with God. And that's what I do. I really encourage you to do that today. Go and get alone with God. Maybe this is your first time ever tuning into Sun Life Broadcasting Network. Go get alone with God. And if you're a viewer, go get alone with God and ask Him this question. Lord, what would you have me to do today to support Sun Life Broadcasting Network? What do you want me to give, and what do you want me to give? And whatever God speaks to you, obey His voice, and obey His voice promptly. Heavenly Father, we come to you today in the name of Jesus, Lord. And God, I thank you today. I know that through this network, countless souls have been saved and countless souls will be saved. And Father, I just ask that you would move upon the hearts of the people who have been blessed by this network, who are fed by this network, that they would listen to your voice today and give whatever you instruct them to give. Lord, that's all we can ask for. And I pray as they are obedient to you, as they prioritize the kingdom of God and His righteousness, that everything that gives them anxiety, Lord, whether it be physical healing, domestic issues, financial issues, that you would provide for every one of their needs, Lord. And we'll give you all the praise in Jesus' name. Amen and amen. Get to those phones and go online. We've got Kenneth in Akron, Ohio today. He's giving a $50 gift. Terry is in Cane Ridge, Tennessee, giving a $200 gift. Terry in Cane Ridge again is giving $500. We have Mary in DeSoto, Missouri, $100 today, and says, I don't want to stop giving, but my finances are extremely tight. I don't have transportation, and I'm not sure I could work from home with the issues that I have in my body. And she's testifying, saying, I just thank God for another day. Heavenly Father, Lord, you see the cries of Miss Mary today. Lord, you see the predicament that she finds herself in. I know that you are faithful to hear the cries of your people and to show up and to deliver them. And so, Lord, I pray for deliverance for Miss Mary, that you would provide for her financially and that you would take care of her physical issues, Lord. And we just ask that you would do that today in Jesus' name. Edmund is in Georgia giving $500. Richard Thornton, Colorado, $200. Albert in Covington, Georgia, $200. His sister Deborah is dying from MSA disease. Father, heal Miss Deborah today in Jesus' name. We have Carol in Coppell, Texas, $50. Robert in Caldwell, Idaho, $100. Nicholas Pleasanton, California, $35. Dorothy Kingman, Arizona, $450. Mary Florence, South Carolina, $300. Joanna, Byron, Georgia, $200. Dan Goen, Michigan, $700. Nancy Elko, Nevada, $100. We have Marcus, San Antonio, Texas, $36. Rosalie in Columbia Heights, Minnesota, $50. Paula, Warrior, Alabama, $20. Ken, Mesa, Arizona, $200. Susan, Lago Vista, Texas, $300. Marcy, Independence, Missouri, $100. Thank you. We have Lomax in Evergreen, Alabama, $200. His wife, Elaine, is fighting stage 4 cancer. Father, heal Miss Elaine today. Bring healing to her body, Lord. We ask it in Jesus' name. Tom is in Severn, Maryland, $200. We have Patsy, East Earl, Pennsylvania, $100. Daughter needs healing. Deborah in Harpers Ferry, West Virginia, $100 today. And appreciate you saying that, Sharon. Onaway, Michigan, $100. We have Lori, Cincinnati, Ohio, $100, praying for Miss Kim. We have Virginia Lacey Washington, a $50 gift. praying for her daughter and her husband, and praying for her son and his wife. They are both Christians, but they're having trouble in their marriages. She says she's 91 and prays for her health issues. Father, meet Miss Virginia's needs today in Jesus' name. We've got Bernie, Conyers, Georgia, 150, and LaRue in Oak Harbor, Washington, 150. Got about a minute.
2: 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Christina's in Mount Vernon, Washington, $1,000. Lord, we pray that you'll heal Christina's back in Jesus' name. Ruth is in Vero Beach, Florida, $30. Matthew and Roseanne are in Youngstown, Ohio, Media Church members, $131. And Lord, we pray that you will touch Brother Matthew's eyes and help his vision in Jesus' name.

0: Jesus' name. Linda's in Maryland Heights, Missouri, 250. Shirley's in Annandale, Virginia, 500. Praying for the president. Brother Albert is here in Baker, Louisiana, $500, and just praying for good health. And we pray the Lord will keep Brother Albert healthy. Deborah, Garfield, Arkansas, $100, and prayer for a grandson. Lord, we pray for this grandson and this need in Jesus' name. Mary's in Henrietta, Oklahoma, giving $500. Dolores is in Santan Valley, Arizona, Media Church member, $100, praying for her grandchildren. Eva is in La Porte, Texas, $100, needs salvation for a friend. Anonymous in Harrison, Ohio, $550, praying for his dad's going for a test next week. Had a great-grandson that was born 6 weeks premature, but he is doing excellent now, so we are glad to hear it.
1: All right, ladies and gentlemen, we got to take that bottom of the hour break. $19,698 is what we have left on our first $30,000 challenge for this hour. So we need you to get to those phones and go online. Help us bring in $19,698. We have 30 minutes to get it done, waiting on your call.
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3: For this month, we have something that is absolutely exciting. 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We've offered it before. We're going to offer it again. This is called Bawana Timbo. This is the story of Morris Plotts. In fact, Bawana Timbo in African means Lord Elephant. You're going to read his life story about how God opened the door to Africa for him to minister in. Not only that, you're going to see pictures of his whole life in ministry, including the Assembly of God Church that he built in Tehran, Iran. This is something that you're going to want to have. For a gift of $100 or more, this is for world evangelism. We will send you this book entitled Bawana Timbo, A Prince with God, the story of Morris Plotts. Go to the phone, go online, and take advantage of this very special book offer now.
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0: All right, ladies and gentlemen, we are back. And we got Bobby in Concord, North Carolina, $175. David in Amarillo, Texas, $1,000. We got Waylon, Buckeye, Arizona, $100. We have Tom in Norco, California, $400. His wife Sue needs healing, and he needs healing as well. Father, touch this family, Lord. Bring the healing that they need in Jesus' name. We have Janet in New Park, Pennsylvania, $150. Juanita, Riverdale, Maryland, $50, has kidney disease. Carolyn in Harrisburg, Pennsylvania, $100. Anonymous in Louisiana, $500. 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We have Doug in Mansfield, Texas, $300. Live television, you know. We've got Diane in Muskegee, Oklahoma, $200. Jeanette in Willis, Texas, $200. Dennis in Bartlett, Tennessee, $50. Douglas in Quincy, Massachusetts, $11.81. Verna in Etowah, Tennessee, $100. Joan in Williams, Iowa, $300. We have some calls from Canada. David in Ontario giving $1,200. Vera in British Columbia, $500. Russell and Donna in Ontario, $300. It says, pray for Pastor Bill, who's having issues with his heart, and for Fern, who has an infection in her hip. And Heavenly Father, you see these needs today. Lord, we just pray that you would bring healing to both of these people. Lord, we ask it in Jesus' name. Donna is in Ontario, $50. Janet, Alberta, $200. Sharon, British Columbia, $100. Louise is in Central Islip, New York, $25. And I would like for Dr. Watts to pray for her health and for the salvation of her grandchildren.
1: That is Janet.
0: Louise.
1: Louise. Where did I get Janet? I don't know.
0: Probably
1: Louise.
0: The one before.
1: All right. Father, we just lift up Louise today in the name of Jesus. We ask you, Lord, to heal her body. Father, we pray that you would just help her body to be lined up with your word, Lord, that she would be healthy and whole, and she would feel your presence even now, Lord. And we pray for these grandchildren, Lord, and we just ask you to convict their hearts, Lord, to help them in Jesus' name. Amen.
0: Amen. We have Conrad and Ella, Lumberton, North Carolina, $100. Miss Ella's given this in memory of Conrad. He died in 2025, and just says, please continue to pray for us and pray for her brother Ricky, who needs healing, and for Rivers of Life Ministries. Father, meet all of these needs today. Lord, bring comfort, Lord, right now to Miss Ella, Lord, and just bring strength to her. We ask that you would do that right now in Jesus' name. Herb and Deb, Georgetown, Indiana, $100. 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We have Paul and Therese in Burlington, Wisconsin, $100. 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
1: 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Paul and Sandra, Versailles, Kentucky, $25, needing prayer for healing for the family. James and Carol, Aurora, Minnesota, $100, needing prayer for Carol's eyes. Lord, we pray you heal Sister Carol's eyes in Jesus' name. Timmy and Dorothy, Raleigh, North Carolina, $25. Barbara, Jonesville, North Carolina, $100. And Father, we pray for this grandson. And Lord, we pray for a good report in Jesus' name. Linda, Grove City, Ohio, $200, needing a touch from the Lord. Juanita, Glendale, New York, media member, $25, needing healing for her daughter and for herself. Gary and Alita in Jefferson, Ohio, $500, needing prayer for the family. Anonymous, Warren, Ohio, $100, needing healing in their body. Anonymous is in Fairy Meadow, New South Wales, Australia, $72, praying that the Lord will make a way where there seems to be no way. Wants to start and be part of a community where it's like an extended Christian family. Wants to tell Pastor Gabe happy birthday and send love to Sister Frances and love and prayers to Sister Kim. Stephen, Rocky Ford, Colorado, Immediate Church member, $100, praying for unsaved loved ones and loves the pastors, teachers, and singers here. We appreciate that. Jean is in Calumet, Washington, Media Church member, $25. Ask a prayer for her son's legs. And Lord, we ask you to touch him in Jesus' name. Susan in Ferris, Boaz, Alabama, Media Church members, $250. 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Praying for salvation for family. Ruby, Los Angeles, California, $150. Praying for family members and needing healing for herself. Lord, we pray you touch Sister Ruby. John is in Whiteland, Indiana, Media Church member, $200. Praying to be filled with the Spirit. Frederick's in Castro Valley, California, Media Church member, $500, and praying for a quick recovery and for a son to be healed. Robert is in Louisville, Kentucky, Media Church member, $100, praying for all the Share-a-thon volunteers. And Pam is in Howard, Colorado, $200, praying over the midterm elections.
0: All right, ladies and gentlemen, we're going to jump back into some music. Let it bless you as you get to those phones. $8,337, what we need to see come in the next 15 minutes. We're waiting on you.

0: All right, ladies and gentlemen, we are back. We got Teresa, Somerset, Kentucky, $500 today, and says, thank you for the work you're doing on GOTC. Very thought-provoking and powerful reminders of our responsibilities to look for the work of God, or to look for what the work of God has for us every day. That is our goal. That's exactly what we're trying to communicate. And because we do have responsibilities to accomplish the work of God every single day. And so thank you for sharing that. We really appreciate it. Rod is in Cassette, South Carolina, $50. Karen in Buffalo, New York, $300. Adele, Lucasville, Ohio, $150. Danny is in Fulton, Mississippi, $31. Jeffrey, Houma, Louisiana, $25. Michael, Hesperia, California, $300. Jeanette in Brentwood, California, $100. Mary, Calais, Maine. I don't know exactly how you pronounce that, but a $50 gift. Esther in Bakersfield, California, $110. needs healing of anemia and praying for her daughter's salvation. Thomas in Harvey's Lake, Pennsylvania, $200. Needs healing. And Father, we just come to you right now in the name of Jesus. Lord, you see this need. We ask for a miracle to be done for Thomas. Lord, we believe that you're the God of the impossible, Lord, and we ask that you would do this for him today, Lord, that it would be a testimony, not only of the healing power, but of the saving power of Jesus Christ, Lord, that this miracle would be a pulpit, would become an altar where the cross of Christ would be declared, Lord, and that lives would be changed through it. We ask it today in Jesus' name. Glenna, Whitwell, Tennessee, $150, saying happy birthday to Pastor Gabe. Patty Ray, Philadelphia, Pennsylvania, $400. We have Virginia Lumberton, North Carolina, $500. Pauline, Cedar Bluff, Virginia, $200. We have Arlene, Winston-Salem, North Carolina, $100. Said, Dr. Watts, please pray for my healing of kidney disease so that she doesn't want to go on dialysis. Her name is Arlene.
1: Father, we pray.

0: We have Anonymous in California, $400. Donna, Blue Springs, Missouri, $100. Velma, Palestine, Texas, $100. Should have gone with my gut. We've got Barbara, Victor, New York, $300. Needs healing in her eyes, has macular degeneration. Father, help her today. Bring healing to her eyes, Lord. We still believe that you're a miracle-working God. Do it for her in Jesus' name. Walter, Columbus, Ohio, $300. Barbara, Sandstone, West Virginia, $200. Hilda, Ellicott City, Maryland, $100. Iretta, Katy, Texas, $200. Esther, Philadelphia, Pennsylvania, $200. Miss Esther, I'm sorry, but Dr. Gabe is not on the shift. But Dr. Watts, she has many ailments. She's 80 years old and would like someone to pray for her healing.
1: Father, we pray for Sister Esther. We ask you, Lord, to heal her body. We thank you, Lord, for this sister. We thank you for her faithfulness to you, Lord. And we pray for a special blessing upon her, Lord. We pray that you touch her from the top of her head to the soles of her feet. In Jesus' name, amen.
0: Amen, amen. We have Seth in Abita Springs, Louisiana, $50 today, praying for lost souls around the world. Terry, Grand Prairie, Texas, $125. Carolina, Luray, Tennessee, $200. Sister is having trouble with her son, and Carolina's son-in-law has MS. Tony, DeQueen, Arkansas, $30. We have Sue coming, Georgia, $100. Dr. Watts, please pray for my legs and balance. This is Sue.
1: Sue, Father, we pray for Sue today. Ask you, Lord, to help with her equilibrium, help her balance, Lord, strengthen her legs. Lord, we pray for our sister today. Lord, we pray for healing in Jesus' name. Amen.
0: And we have Rebecca Colton, California, $200.
1: We want to thank Laverne Travelers Rest, South Carolina, Media Church member, $200. Esther, Riceville, Tennessee, Media Church member, $200, needing prayer to get stronger in her knees. Leonard and Cynthia, Manning, South Carolina, $300, needing a touch from the Lord. Lillian, Monroe, Michigan, $50, needing prayer from kidney disease. Father, we pray for Lillian, ask you to heal her in Jesus' name. Carl and Shirley, Live Oak, Florida, $800. And Sister Shirley had a heart attack. Father, we pray for our sister and her recovery. We ask you, Lord, for her heart to be restored and to work normally in Jesus' name. Susan's in Philadelphia, Mississippi, $150, and praying for a son that's an alcoholic. Rose, McLeansboro, Illinois, $200. Larry, Christiansburg, Virginia, $600. And Larry's two daughters need salvation. Carol in Newton Falls, Ohio, $30, is a friend that's got diabetes, another with eye issues, and she believes that God still does miracles. Brenda's in Lincolnton, North Carolina, $50. William's in Mesa, Arizona, Media Church member, $150, needing healing. Anonymous here in Baton Rouge, $200. Tim in Edgewater, Florida, $50. And he said, tell Paris this is in honor of Oliver and prays that we meet the goal. So his $50 gift in honor of Oliver. Herbert and Francis, Blackshear, Georgia, $300. And Shirley in St. Anthony, Idaho, $50.
0: All right, ladies and gentlemen, we got that $30,000 challenge. And we got to get to that top of the hour break. I'm going to ask Sean if he could to set up a new $30,000 challenge. We're going to work on that in the next hour. But we need your help to get it done, ladies and gentlemen. The number is 888-768-3401. 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We need your help today. Let me put it to you this way. There are people around the world, and the truth, this is just the truth. It's not necessarily the way that I would like it to be. It's just reality. There are people around the world, they'll never walk into a church and hear the gospel that way. They'll never hear the gospel from a street preacher on the corner, even though I wish there were more of those. But the truth is that they're never going to hear the gospel out in public. There was a friend of mine. We worked together before I moved down here in Virginia. And she was out at a doctor's appointment, and she was wearing a shirt with the classic image of Jesus on it. There was a young man sitting in that office, and he said, "What band is that?" And she said, "What band is that? What do you mean?" And he said, "That band, I've never heard of that band. What band is that?" And she said, "This isn't a band, this is Jesus Christ." He's like, "Well, what band does he sing for?" And he just had no idea. And she got to share the gospel with him, and he said that he had never heard that story before.

0: To imagine that there are people right here in the United States who've never heard the gospel, but it's just true, ladies and gentlemen. So there are people, they're never going to hear it out in public, but right there in the comfort of their own living room, flipping through the channels, bored or just trying to find something to watch, they're going to come across Sunlight Broadcasting Network, and God is going to change your life. We got to take that quick break. We'll be right back.
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Sing that second verse one more time. 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Our Redeemer lives. 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That second verse one more time, Joseph.

0: All right, ladies and gentlemen, we are back. We got Rosemarie, Newark, Ohio, $3,000. And she's going to be turning 102 years young in November. Wow. And she's in very good health considering. And she's been watching this ministry since 2004. And Miss Rosemarie, we're so grateful to have you tuning in and praying that God will give you many, many more years. And she'd like to hear the song, Remind Me, Dear Lord. Thank you again for that gift, Miss Rosemarie. Anonymous in Kentucky, $200. We have Gary and Deborah, Somerset, Pennsylvania, $100. Praying for healing for her relatives who have cancer. And let's see. Oh, requesting the song, Either the Blood of Jesus Is My Victory or In Christ Alone by Marcello Guidi. We have Doris in Dover, Florida, $100. Marjorie, Staten Island, New York, $100. Janelle, Tucumcari, New Mexico, $300. Praying for healing for 2-year-old Lucas, who's in the hospital. He has brain cancer and is on chemo, and his hair has started falling out. Heavenly Father, Lord, we come to you in the name of Jesus, Lord, and we pray for Lucas. Now, we just ask that you administer to his little body, Lord, that you bring healing to him. Lord, that you would give him strength, Lord, that he would recover from this, that this would be something that he could testify to the world about, that Jesus is the healer and my Savior. Lord, I pray that that would be the testimony of Lucas. Lord, I pray for his parents, that you would just give them strength, Lord, and that you would give them wisdom, Lord, that you would guide the doctors and the medical team that is overseeing his treatment. Lord, that you would just intervene in all of this, Father. We ask it today in Jesus' name, amen and amen. Now, Ellen in Dublin, Virginia, $100, needs healing in her eyes. Margaret, Lancaster, Pennsylvania, $50. Linda, Umatilla, Florida, $100. And Doris in Tulsa, Oklahoma, $100.
1: We want to thank Robert and Glenna, Delano, Tennessee, Media Church members, $200, asking for prayer for healing in the body and for the children's salvation. Loretta, Yorktown, Indiana, $100, praying for the president. James, Helena, Montana, $300, praying for 3 men that have cancer. And Lord, we pray you heal each of these men. Jane in Huntsville, Alabama, Media Church member, $100, needing healing in her knees and her back. Heather in Montevallo, Alabama, $300, praying for deliverance from smoking for her husband. Robert Greer, South Carolina, Media Church member, $150, praying for lost loved ones. And Laura, Williamstown, New Jersey, $100, thankful to God and thankful to the Lord she was able to obtain a loan.
0: All right, ladies and gentlemen, we're going to jump back into some music. $23,931, what we need to see come in. Dr. Watts, you were telling us a story right after we took that break. I think it'd be good if you tell the people.
1: Yeah, it was just a quick thing. You talked about we take it for granted thinking that everyone has heard the gospel message. I went to college with a girl who grew up in the inner city of Houston, Texas. In Houston, there's a church on every street corner. Right. There's every kind of church you can imagine, big churches, small churches in between. She had never heard the gospel message in her life. Her family was completely unsaved. She had never gone to church until she was about 20 years old, and she heard the gospel for the first time on television and running across a Christian network, hearing a preacher give the plan of salvation. That's how she got saved. And that's not the outer reaches of a foreign country or third world. That's Houston, Texas. So, you know, we take it for granted that we have, because we have so many churches, so many ministries. First of all, I think we would all agree that the church itself has not done a good job of evangelism, the church as a whole. We're not getting into our neighborhoods. Right. Here this girl is sitting in the middle of apartments in Houston. No one ever ministered, nobody ever witnessed to her.
0: Wild.
1: Which is wild to think
0: which
1: about.
0: Which is a problem, and that's something that we need to address.
1: That's something we need
0: especially
1: to address.
0: Inside, I don't mean to get off topic here or to even cut you off, but especially inside of the Pentecostal community.
1: Yes.
0: What do we say the baptism of the Holy Spirit's all about?
1: It's supposed to be an empowerment to witness.
0: To be a witness of Jesus in the earth. And I think part of the problem is that that word witness, we have made it mean so many different things. Yeah. But if you look at how Luke is specifically trying to explain that term, It becomes very evident, very clear, the primary method that he's speaking of, and that is a verbal witness. We see that over and over and over again. And there are many different characters that are followed, not just Peter and Paul. Those are the two primary witnesses that are followed. But you have Philip, you have Stephen, you have four daughters who prophesy. You have certain men of Cyprus and Cyrene carrying the gospel up into Antioch, into Gentile land, and Gentiles start getting saved, right? So I think that it's very important, especially within the Pentecostal community, that we address this issue, that we need to be verbal witnesses of the gospel of Jesus Christ. But the truth is, as you've been saying, and I didn't mean to cut you off, truth is there are going to be people that don't hear.
1: That's the thing. That's a problem. That's a separate problem. So Christian television is important because, like you said, how many times has somebody been in a hotel room, they run across SBN, or been, you know, just randomly at their house, somebody turns a channel, there it is, they hear the gospel message, they get saved. So it's important that we support, aside from salvation,

0: hear a message about divine healing and the Lord heals them in their home. What did Brother Swaggart say years ago? He said, everywhere that that camera goes, the presence of God goes through that camera. And I believe that. I believe that wholeheartedly. So just in my, you were talking about people that need that, you know, we can't take it for granted that everybody in America has heard the gospel just because there's churches on every corner. Because unfortunately, the church as a whole has not done a good job in evangelism.
1: Amen. So, ladies and gentlemen, I hope you can see that there is value in Sun Life Broadcasting Network. I think one of the things that is unique about the network that's maybe not necessarily true about other Christian television networks, and that is this, that our primary goal is evangelism. And that is the number one thing that we're after. Not to say that we don't do other things, but what we prioritize here at on Sun Life Broadcasting Network is the evangelization of the world. And while we may do other things, again, I acknowledge that, that is our primary goal. That's what this whole network exists to do. That's what this Share-a-thon is all about, that we raise funds so that SBN not only remains on the air, but is progressing forward into new countries, new cities inside of countries, new cable systems inside of cities we're already in. And that gives us a wider audience. But that's the goal, ladies and gentlemen. So we need your help. We need you getting to those phones, going online, and do the very best you can today for the kingdom of God. Enjoy this music while you get to those phones.

his pure and spotless bride. Yes, yes. And we'll soon behold King Jesus in that blessed eternity. What a happy, happy wedding that will be. Just one more time. I don't know if Abraham could have known that 4,000 years later, somebody would sing about him and about his son Isaac and about Rebecca, a symbol of the rapture of the church, a symbol of those who are born again all over this world. Praise God. What a happy, happy wedding that will be. Oh, get ready.

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One more time.

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1: This month, offer A, your gift of $100. 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It is a new book entitled Bwana Tembo, A Prince with God. This is the story of Morris Plotts, one of the greatest Assembly of God missionaries that ever lived. He saw God move mightily all across Africa as he brought the great gospel of Jesus Christ to that part of the world. He pioneered the Pentecostal message in East Africa. Now, you're going to want to get this book, Bwana Tembo. When you read it, you're going to be challenged. You're going to be blessed. You're going to be stirred by the hand of God that was upon this great man of God. Once again, it's for your gift of $100. It's offer A, the book entitled Bwana Tembo, A Prince with God. I've read this book numerous times. You will be blessed. Don't miss out on it.
2: 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As we continue our mission to reach the world, we earnestly ask for your prayers and support. 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The Cross and Dove lapel pin, featuring the ministry's long-standing emblem, will complement any Christian's testimony. The Cross and Dove necklace. 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
1: This is Dr. Gabriel Swaggart, and we once again have a very special commentary offer that you need to have. 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

I'm going to ask them to sing it again, and we're going to pray for you. I want you, tell you what, if you have a need, I want you to get down here tonight. As they're singing this song, this is your victory song. It's over. Tell the devil it's over. The victory has been won. Salvation is yours. Healing is yours. Deliverance is yours. Joy is yours. 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

0: All right, ladies and gentlemen, we are back, and sorry to cut in on that song. I know you are enjoying it, and we'll get right back to it. Got Marion Wright in United Kingdom, $100. Allen Kingport, Tennessee, $100. We got Dorothy Riverside, California, $200. Chris is in Hermosa Beach, California, $3,000. 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Timothy in Huntingdon, Pennsylvania, giving $100. Donna in Augustine, Texas, $250. And mother needs healing, and uncle is in surgery right now for a lodged gallstone. And so, Heavenly Father, Lord, just touch these needs for Ms. Donna. Heal her mother and uncle. We ask it today in Jesus' name. Amen and amen. And her birthday is tomorrow. And very happy birthday to you, Ms. Donna. Michelle's in Walnut Cove, North Carolina, $100. Eula, Selma, North Carolina, $1,300. We have Larry right here in Baton Rouge, $33. Annette, Flowery Branch, Georgia, $25. Andre in Albuquerque, New Mexico, $500. Velma, Sunnyside, Washington, $100. We got Leanne in Wichita, Kansas, $500 today. Sandra, Holland, Michigan, $125. And we appreciate you doing that. Challenging everyone to help meet this challenge. And Ms. Sandra, thank you for that. We've got LB and Chris, Windsor, Virginia, $120. And donating this in memory of her husband. Annie's in Elyra, Ohio, giving a $50 gift and is asking Dr. Watts to pray for her kidneys. She wants to receive a good report from her doctor.
1: Yes, Father, we pray for Annie. We ask you, Lord, to touch these kidneys in Jesus' name. We pray, Lord, that they will function normally. All of her blood tests and testing will come back with a good report in Jesus' name. Amen.
0: Amen. Teresa, Fairfield, Connecticut, $100. Anonymous in Washington, $50. We have Gallen and Barbara in Charleston, South Carolina, $2,000 today. And praying for healing for Gallen's legs and eyes. Father, we come to you right now in the name of Jesus, Lord, and we just pray for his legs, his eyes, Father, that you would bring healing to his body. Lord, we believe that there is power in the name of Jesus. We believe that the blood still heals the sick today. And Lord, we just ask that right now, according to your word, according to the work you've done at Calvary, that he would be healed in Jesus' name. W.R., Orange Beach, Alabama, $100, has macular degeneration and 89 years old. We have Marshall and Sharon, Eaton, Ohio, $50. Ira, Corpus Christi, Texas, $500. Matt, Seal Beach, California, $100. Ruth, Wichita, Kansas, $400 today, and praying that we meet our goal. And that's very kind of you. Thank you. David and Sandy, Tiptonville, Tennessee, $500. Kevin Hastings, Michigan, $60. Alan and Rose, Mount Vernon, Kentucky, $500 today. Two sisters who need healing, and praying for souls around the country. Bill Sacaton, Arizona, $100 today, healing and finances. Glenn and Linda, Independence, Kansas, $125. Gerald in Fredericksburg, Texas, $325. Carol in Charleston, West Virginia, $100. And asking Dr. Watts, if you could, pray for healing for a grandson who's in rehab for the second time, healing from a stroke and for unsaved family.
1: Father, we pray for this grandson in rehab, Lord. We pray, God, that they will look to you as their source for freedom from addiction, Lord, that they'll understand the cross of Calvary purchased the freedom that we need, Lord, that we can have against this struggle of addiction, Lord. And I ask you to touch my brother, Lord, as he recovers from this stroke and these different issues. In Jesus' name, amen.
0: All right, we got Nancy, Stockton, California, $500. Billy and Deborah, Benton, Arkansas, $100. Billy's eyes, Mr. Billy's eyes water to the point where he can't read, and Deborah is in need of healing. Both of them are on walkers. And Heavenly Father, we pray for Mr. Billy, Miss Deborah, where we just ask that you would do a miracle in their bodies, Lord, that you would bring healing to his eyes, and healing to Miss Deborah as she needs. Lord, you see these needs, and we just ask that you would respond to the cries of your people today in Jesus' name. Rosa Anaheim, California, $50. Esther, Glendale, California, $50. James and Vera, Kansas City, Missouri, $500. Sarah, Breezewood, Pennsylvania, $100. And would like to hear the song, There Is a River, by Jimmy Swaggart. And I would love to hear that, too. So if we can get that one queued up, that one would be great. And she's been watching Brother Swaggart since the 1970s, and the ministry has always been a blessing to her. Thank you, Miss Sarah, for calling in today. We've got Eileen, Lubbock, Texas, $50. Dr. Watts, can you pray for her stomach, please?
1: Father, we pray for Eileen. Lord, we ask you to heal these stomach issues, God. We know that you can touch our sister, Lord. We pray everything will function normally in accordance to your word. In Jesus' name, amen.
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1: We want to thank Francis, Vancouver, Washington, Media Church member, $40, and in prayer for her son, Jack, that's in the hospital. Lord, we pray you heal Jack in Jesus' name. Stephanie's in Yazoo City, Mississippi, Media Church member, $200, and Lord, we pray you touch Sister Stephanie and her kidneys in Jesus' name. Anonymous, Loudoun, Tennessee, $100, and has a daughter that has Parkinson's, and Lord, we pray for healing for this daughter. Virginia, Chillicothe, Ohio, $1,000. And Lord, we pray you touch Sister Virginia's knees and strengthen them in Jesus' name. Rhonda is in Sneeds, Florida, Media Church member, $600, needing prayer for healing. 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And Lord, we pray for this friend, and we ask you, Lord, to heal this friend in Jesus' name. Bill is in Victor, Idaho, $100, needing prayer for his wife, Virginia. Jerry and Joyce, Chambersburg, Pennsylvania, Media Church member, $50. And Jerry's having heart surgery next week. We pray the Lord will be with him. Kim is in Springfield, Ohio, $200, and needing prayer for mom's healing. Terry and Sharon, Park Hills, Missouri, Media Church member, $100, needing prayer for healing. 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And Jeff pins on SBN daily. Thank you for watching. Robert and Karen, Franklin, Wisconsin, Media Church members, $200. Need healing for Karen's eyesight. Lord, we pray you touch Sister Karen. Margaret's in Somerville, Texas, $215. 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Inez, Arlington, Texas, Media Church member, $5. 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Hillary and Salome are in Mesquite, Texas, $200. Need deliverance and healing for her husband, for God to provide her son with a good job and open doors for the family. And Hillary, if you guys, I don't know where you go to church, but if you go down just a short drive down 80, right there where Mesquite and Forney meet, there's a great church there in Forney called Family Cathedral that I would recommend you going to if you're not familiar with them. Venan is in Huntington Beach, California, $600.

0: $200 praying for the president. Carolyn in Farmington Hills, Michigan, Media Church member, $75 asking for prayer for the nation. I feel like I got to sneeze.
1: That one was building for a while.
0: Thank you. Ben, Little Rock, Arkansas, Media Church member, $100 and thanking the Lord for his healing and blessings. Julia, Vancouver, Washington, Media Church member, $100, praying for God to have his will in her life. Roxanne, Gettysburg, Pennsylvania, Media Church member, $100, praying for unsaved loved ones. George and Joanne, Piedmont, Missouri, $750, praying for our ministry, praying for the nation, healing for her son's hip. Artavis is in Princeton, New Jersey, Media Church member, $40. Danny, Moorhead, Minnesota, $500, praying for the voters in Minnesota to vote correctly. Doris is in Collinsville, Illinois, $300, needing healing in her knees. Dorothy, Detroit, Michigan, $20, praying for healing for herself and her family. Jerry's in Eastview, Kentucky, a Media Church member, $200, praying for a daughter-in-law who's in the hospital and requesting the song Camel Train. We already played it, but thank you. Thank you for requesting it.
2: All right, ladies and gentlemen, $2,933, just a little bit short of our $30,000 goal for that hour. 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
4: This is Dr. Gabriel Swaggart, and we once again have a very special commentary offer that you need to have. My grandfather has written a commentary, as I've mentioned before, on every book of the Bible. And today, on this particular offer, it is the last three books of the Pentateuch, Leviticus, Numbers, and Deuteronomy. This is the law. This is something that you need. I'm holding Leviticus in my hand. And I know that Leviticus is probably a book that most people don't read or don't understand. But the

0: 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And this commentary will help you do just that. Once again, same thing here in Numbers and Deuteronomy. You can see the number on the screen. You can go online and you can take advantage of this very special commentary offer, Leviticus, Exodus, and Deuteronomy. Go to the phone, go online, take advantage of it right now.
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You think about that. This is what it is.

0: you would help remember that we have an incredible opportunity that is set before us. Number one, the Lord has entrusted us with the finances that we have. Number two, the Lord has entrusted us with the responsibility through Sun Life Broadcasting Network of carrying the gospel to the ends of the earth. So I just encourage you today, let's be a good steward of the things that the Lord has given us. And let's be sure that when we get to heaven, these are the words that we hear from the Lord. Well done, thy good and thy faithful servant, that we were faithful to steward well the things that the Lord entrusted to us. So we're waiting on your call, 888-768-3401. 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
2: 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This is called Bawana Timbo. This is the story of Morris Plotts. In fact, Bawana Timbo in African means Lord Elephant. You're going to read his life story about how God opened the door to Africa for him to minister in. 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
2: 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For over 30 years, JSBC is preparing students for ministry, whether as pastors or teachers. With the Word of God as the cornerstone of our curriculum, we are preparing students for lifelong experiences. I can promise every prospective student a well-rounded education on this beautiful campus where people are respected and true Christian faith is practiced. As the grandson of evangelist Jimmy Swaggart, I can assure you that your time spent here will result in three things. Number one, an understanding of the message of Jesus Christ and Him crucified. Number two, what it means to be thoroughly Pentecostal. And number three, how to apply the Word of God to your everyday life and living.
3: Jimmy Swaggart Bible College, spiritually minded, academically sound. Every month, the message of the cross travels all over the world because of you and your faithful support. For your ongoing help, we have several offers that we know will be a blessing to you or a loved one. The cross and dove lapel pin, featuring the ministry's long-standing emblem, will complement any Christian's testimony. The cross and dove necklace. This beautiful pendant, offered in gold or silver, will be one more way to share your faith in the cross of Christ with others. Thank you for your support in our mission to reach the world, and may the Lord richly bless you.
2: 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And when you get these two commentaries with the other two, you're going to have a complete study of the entirety of the first five books of the Old Testament that we call the Pentateuch, written by Moses. Each verse is highlighted. Dad's going to take you in these three books and give you a greater understanding of Leviticus, Numbers, and Deuteronomy. So once again, it's Offer L, your gift of $200, and you need these two commentaries, it will open up these three great books of the Old Testament to you like nothing you

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knowing that your salvation is assured. And there's nothing greater, no greater privilege than when somebody comes to you and says, "What's so different about you?" That you can tell them, in other words, blessed assurance. Jesus is mine. 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I'm an heir of salvation. I've been purchased by God. I'm born of His Spirit. Glory to God. And I'm washed in His blood. 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

0: All right, ladies and gentlemen, we're back. We got Patricia, Leland, Mississippi, $240. Brian is in East Nanango, Australia, $150. Donna, Bellevue, Ohio, $250. Darlene in Kanawha, Oklahoma, $100. And amen. Steve and Jane of Fallon, Illinois, $100. Dalette in Orange Beach, Alabama, $800. My husband Greg and I became Media Church members this morning. This ministry has blessed, encouraged, instructed, and excited us. We look forward to every service and program. We love Family Worship Center. Thank you so much for that, and we appreciate your gift here today supporting the network. Audra, Georgetown, Kentucky, $500. We welcome you as Media Church members. We're really glad to have you. Carolyn, Douglas, Arizona, $100. Judith in Boswell, Pennsylvania, $500. Praying for her daughter who's grieving the loss of a husband. Healing for her daughter, and then Kim Coleman as well. Miss Judith, thank you for your gift today. Richard and Betty, New Caney, Texas, $150, needs healing. Nancy, Bogalusa, Louisiana, $225. My sister passed away recently. Joanne in Mesa, Arizona, $50. Mary Lou, Spring, Texas, $100. And asking if Dr. Watts would pray for Olivia, who has lupus.
1: Father, we pray for Olivia, Lord. We look to you, Lord, as the author and the finisher of our faith. And God, we pray for this young lady with lupus. God, we ask you to heal her body, Lord, in accordance to your word, Lord. We pray, God, that you'll just work a miracle in Olivia's life. In Jesus' name, amen.
0: All right, ladies and gentlemen, we've got Joanne in Cade, South Carolina, $200. Emma, Selah, Washington, $200. Diane, Irving, Texas, $25. Betty, Dallas, North Carolina, $500. This donation is in memory of her brother, Norman, and praying for family's health and salvation. Diane, Lakeland, Florida, $100, asking prayer for her son. Catherine, Lakeland, Florida, $300, had an unexpected death in the family, and she needs healing from breast cancer and IBS. Lord, touch Ms. Catherine today and her entire family. We ask it in Jesus' name. Wilma, Virginia, Montana, $250. We have John and Carolyn, Reddick, Texas, $250. Becky, Lake City, South Carolina, $25. Kathy in Paris, Texas, $100. Phyllis, Bartlesville, Oklahoma, $50. And Roy is in Miami, Florida, $100. Father, touch every one of these needs, Lord. You hear the cries of your people and you respond, Lord. Come down and deliver them today in Jesus' name.
1: 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Teresa Habern, Idaho, $25. Vernona, Athens, Alabama, $500, praying for healing in their eyes. Lord, we pray for healing in their vision in Jesus' name. Carol is in Almond, New York, $250, praying for comfort. Her husband died a year ago in October. Lord, we pray for Sister Carol and pray you bless her in Jesus' name. Aletha is in Grand Prairie, Texas. That's where I'll be in a couple weeks. We'd like to see you at Radiant Life Church if you're available. $200, praying for family salvation and healing. Mary's in Hopkins, Minnesota, $100. Her daughter has a ruptured disc and needs financial help and needs healing. Larry is in Copeville, Texas, $340. And Larry, I've pastored right up the street in Farmersville, so I know exactly where Copeville is. We're praying God's blessing on you. Priscilla, Canton, Ohio, $30, and saying happy birthday to Dr. Gabe. Louise, Woodruff, South Carolina, $50. Needing physical healing and for her husband's ear. So, Father, we pray for Louise and her husband. We ask you that his ear will function normally. He'll be able to hear, won't have any issues, God, that you touch Louise's body, Lord, too. In Jesus' name, we pray for healing in Jesus' name. Amen. Richard and Marley, Bogchito, Mississippi, $400. I'm praying for wisdom. Terry, Plaquemine, Louisiana, $20, family members that need healing, and Lord, we pray for these members. Alice, Caruthersville, Missouri, $165, praying for her sister and herself. Julia, New Holland, Pennsylvania, Media Church member, $50, praying for wisdom for the president and wisdom for the Swaggart family.

0: Sharon, Oakville, Washington, $100, praying for the midterm elections. Sharon Madras, Oregon, $300, praying for healing and for SBN to meet their goal. Eileen, Englewood, Ohio, $100. And Ronnie is in Decatur, Illinois, a media church member, giving $1,500 and wants to be baptized in the Holy Spirit, wants me to pray for her. So, Ronnie, I would say that just like you come to the Lord by faith, we receive the baptism of the Spirit by faith. So I want you to bow your head. I want you to pray with me, Father, in the name of Jesus. I pray for Ronnie. I thank you, Lord, that you have saved us through your Son. I ask you, Lord, to baptize her in the Holy Spirit. I pray she'll surrender herself, Lord, to you, fully yield herself to you, Lord, and receive your promise by faith in Jesus' name. Amen. And that's all I got.
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3: 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It is a new book entitled Bwana Tembo, A Prince with God. This is the story of Morris Plotts, one of the greatest Assembly of God missionaries that ever lived. He saw God move mightily all across Africa as he brought the great gospel of Jesus Christ to that part of the world. He pioneered the Pentecostal message in East Africa. Now, you're going to want to get this book, Bwana Tembo. When you read it, you're going to be challenged. You're going to be blessed. You're going to be stirred by the hand of God that was upon this great man of God. Once again, it's for your gift of $100. It's offer A, the book entitled Bwana Tembo, A Prince with God. I've read this book numerous times. You will be blessed. 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
4: 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They're an invaluable resource for any Christian study library, enhancing the depth of understanding in God's Word. As we continue our mission to reach the world, we earnestly ask for your prayers and support. 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And we pray that the Lord will bless you abundantly. 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The cross and dove necklace. 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
3: 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I'm holding Leviticus in my hand. And I know that Leviticus is probably a book that most people don't read or don't understand, but the typologies and the shadows referring to the cross of Christ are all throughout this book. And this commentary will help you do just that. Once again, same thing here in Numbers and Deuteronomy. You can see the number on the screen. 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

we've got a right to shout. I said, we've got a right to shout. We've got a right to shout. Tara, just pick up with that bridge one more time.

Time to sing that victory song. Gonna raise my hands toward heaven, and I'm gonna sing my victory song. Come on, somebody ought to shout this morning.

All right, ladies and gentlemen, we are back, and we have some slips to read. We got about 20 minutes left, $16,511. We need to hear from you. 888-768-3401. 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Ethel is in Syracuse, New York, $100 today. Michael, Pembroke Pines, Florida, $300. We've got Janetta in Strathmore, California, $100. Margaret, Corpus Cove, Texas, $100. We have Fran in Taylor, South Carolina, $300. Danny in Winder, Georgia, $550. Dale, Redding, California, $50. Lena in Elkville, Illinois, $300. James in Ashland, Virginia, $200. Gina in Cheyenne, Wyoming, $100. Luella, Harrodsburg, Kentucky, $100. And Barbara, Buffalo, New York, $200.

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1: We want to thank Joe, Wayne City, Illinois, 425. 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Lord, we pray for Sister June and healing from this brain injury. Shirley, Amelia, Ohio, Media Church member, $80. Maryland, Arroyo Grande, California, Media Church member, 168. Praying for courage and praying for unsaved family members. I'm going to take a shot at this. Nazmoon. Nazmoon is in Belrose, New York, $100. And praying for SBN and the SBN workers. Edward is in St. Joseph, Michigan, Media Church member, $300. Praying for him and his wife, both needing healing in their vision. Lord, I pray you touch their eyes in Jesus' name. Betty, Columbia, Mississippi, $100. Jane, Mount Pleasant, North Carolina, $200. Bessie, Farmington, New Mexico, immediate church member, $100, and given in memory of her husband, Milton, who passed away 9 years ago. We thank you for this gift in his memory. We're praying for your grandson and the five-year-old great-grandchild and the granddaughter. And Lord, we pray for all of these needs in Jesus' name. Debbie's in Los Angeles, California, $50. Lord, we pray for healing for Sister Debbie. Thank you for this gift. And Anonymous is in East Dundee, Illinois, $100.
0: All right, $12,358. Jumping back into the music, and we're waiting on your call.
2: I wrote this little message for Satan on the bottom of my shoe. Glory! Come on, somebody ought to shout this morning. We've got a right to shout. I said we've got a right to sing. We've got a right to get

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0: All right, ladies and gentlemen, we're back. We got Dwayne, Cleo, Michigan, $50. Barbara in Tennessee, $100. Joe in Texas, $100. Janice in Alabama, $200. Chris in South Carolina, $200. I want to go back and read Joe. It's asking for Joe's asking prayer for bladder problems. Said that they were healed of Crohn's disease on April 2025 at camp meeting. And praise God for that. We give the Lord all the glory for that, believing for your healing as well. We have Janice in Michigan, $200. Ramona in Washington, D.C., $200. We have Carlos in Florida, $100. Karen in Indiana, $300. Wayne and Nancy in Virginia, $150. Kay, Indiana, $50. Sheila, Alabama, $30. We have Sherry, Indiana, $330. Lowell and Candace in Indiana, $100. Naomi in Ohio, $50. Bonnie in Virginia, $50. We have Ann right here in Baton Rouge, $100. Mary Lynn in Georgia, $150. Burt in Oklahoma, $1,500. Deborah in Virginia, $300. Michael in Connecticut, $80. We have Karen in Nevada, $10. We have Nancy in North Carolina, $200. Dorothy in Florida, $450. Marlis in West Virginia, $100. Lloyd in Virginia, $100. Suzanne in Wisconsin, $10. Karen in Missouri, $175. Linda in Maryland, $140. Linda is a first-time caller and praying for her family's salvation. Miss Linda, thank you for calling in with this gift, and we welcome you to the SBN family. Norma in Alabama giving $40. Johnny and Della in Texas, $300. Valinda in Mississippi, $300. Ruth, Oklahoma, $100. And Johnny in Texas, $25.
1: 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And Father, we pray for Sister Andrea, for her legs, Lord, for her diabetes. Father, we pray that you will just touch her today. Lord, heal her body in Jesus' name. Norma's in Rogersville, Tennessee, $40. Rosemary, East Amherst, New York, $200. Barbara Whitwell, Tennessee, $100. Audrey Ethan, South Dakota, $500. Gerald and Louise in Muckwonago, Wisconsin, Media Church members, $300. Praying for their son, for his salvation, that the Holy Spirit will convict him. Norm, Post Falls, Idaho, $300, needing the Lord to touch his vision. Lord, we pray for Brother Norm. Diane in Waker in Watertown, New York, $128, needing healing. Father, we pray you touch Sister Diane. And Don is in Canberra, Australia, giving $200.
0: All right, ladies and gentlemen, $117,050 is where we are going to end today. And we just want to say thank you very much for everything that you've helped us to do. Brings us to a grand total of $1,136,571. And we are once again grateful for all of your help today, for your faithfulness to the work of God, and your obedience to the voice of God when He spoke to you to give today. You obeyed. We want to take a moment to pray over all of the needs that have come in. We weren't able to pray for everyone, but we want to do that right now. Heavenly Father, we come to you today in the name of your Son, Jesus. Lord, we want to say thank you, Lord, for everything that you have done, Lord, all that you're doing.

0: 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And we'll give you all the praise today in Jesus' name. And everyone said today, amen and amen. Thank you again, ladies and gentlemen. 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

0: for every man and woman, boy and girl, to pass on. But you see, there is a difference for the Christian. Because when the child of God breathes their last breath, my Lord, I feel that they're going to wake up in eternity with Jesus Christ, where they will live in peace forever and forever. Are you looking for that day, church? Are you looking for that?
1: Well, praise the Lord, ladies and gentlemen. We're back, and don't we thank the Lord for what He has been doing all day long today. And we thank you, all of you that have already called in, given donations, and we just thank you and love you for that. Thank you for it. We have a ways to go, and we will appreciate your prayers and your help as we get to the goal. As you know, this is our September Share-a-thon, and we're raising funds to pay for television for Sun Life Broadcasting around the world. So everywhere that Sun Life Broadcast is broadcasting, we're raising the funds to pay for it in that area. So we need your help, ladies and gentlemen, and asking you to be a part of this. And let's pray. Father, I just thank you, and I love you tonight. And I just thank you again, let me say that, for what you are doing for us, helping us to get the funds that are needed to pay for this television time around the world. And now, Lord, I ask for the anointing of the Holy Spirit to be upon everyone that's listening to this program right now, and that you would touch their hearts and place a heart of giving in there. And Lord, that they would give to help support the work of God. Lord, and I pray that as they give to support the work of God, that you would bless them according, Lord, to their giving, and help them, Lord, in their daily struggles as they walk through life in this particular time. Lord, we ask for your help, and we ask for your anointing of the Holy Spirit upon these services tonight, this fundraising, that the people that give will be blessed, and that Sun Life Broadcasting will be blessed with the funds that are needed to pay for television time. And we give you thanks for that, Lord. Our love, and we thank you again for what you're doing. Praise God. We thank you and thank the Lord for what He's doing is right. Thank all of you for what you're doing. And I want to thank Karen in Clay City, Kansas, for giving $100 tonight. And she said that her brother and her sister need a healing touch from the Lord. And so she is asking that they would be healed, and said they enjoyed the great concert, and they're looking forward to the one that's coming up in January with our singers. I'm looking forward to that myself. I think that'll be great. And so thank you, for Karen, for your gift of $100 tonight. And Ronald and Debbie, who are in Las Vegas, Nevada, giving $25 tonight. Deborah in Atworth, Georgia, $200 tonight. And Sharon in London, United Kingdom, giving $40.23. And said they're asking prayer for SBN, prayer for their health. They're having a problem with high blood pressure, and prayer for her family. And Alice in Lapper, Michigan, giving $50 tonight. Miller in Chesapeake, Virginia, giving $289. Cindy in Belfair, Washington, giving $300. And Maria in Salem, New Hampshire, giving $11. And we thank Rose in Alberta, Canada, for $100 tonight. And they're asking prayer for their family's salvation. And Lorraine in Ontario giving $50 tonight, asking prayer for a family friend that's suffering from long-term COVID. And June in Ontario giving $50 tonight. Joy in Prince Edward Island giving $300 tonight, and asking prayer for his family's salvation. And Jean in Ontario giving $1,000 tonight. And my, we thank the Lord for that. And Rita in Tuscumba, Alabama, a media church member giving $50 for that and asking prayer for healing for her hand. This is Judith in Clover, South Carolina, $25, asking prayer. She has a serious heart issue that's bad today. She is afraid, and she's asking prayer. And I think I'm going to stop right here, Josh, and I'm going to let you pray for her. You know, that's when you've got something like that, and you just are afraid. I just feel sorry for people. And she's also asking prayer for her husband, that the Lord would touch his ears tonight. So these are both issues of physical healing. So let's ask the Lord's blessings and sure, his healing.
2: Father, yes, Lord, we come in the name of Jesus and we bring before you this couple. And Lord, I'm asking, first of all, that you would touch their hearts and touch their minds. Give them peace to know that you are in control and you are able to do all things. Strengthen them, Lord. Give them faith to believe you and trust you. And as well, we're asking for physical healing to come, that whatever these afflictions are, that you would heal them and that they would be made whole. And we thank you, yes, Lord, for your grace and for your mercy in all things. In Jesus' name we ask it and say it, amen and amen.
1: Amen. All right. We want to thank Doris in Whitsitt, North Carolina, giving $30 tonight and asking prayer for her family's health and prayer for healing and pain relief. Debbie in Pittsburgh, Texas, who is a media church member, giving $20 tonight and said they want to hear Brother Swaggart sing Born Again, and said they're thankful that the Lord has helped her with her surgery. And Debbie, we're so thankful for that as well. And thank you for that gift of $20 tonight. And Denise in Modesto, California, who is a media church member, giving $150 tonight, asking prayer for healing for her and her mother. And Josh, you have some slips.
2: I do, yes. We want to thank Larry in Smyrna, Georgia, for $100. Thomas and Brenda from Thompson, Georgia, $100. From Lancaster, Ohio, $210. Wayne is from Helena, Montana, $100. Pauline is from Mars Hill, North Carolina, $100. Gloria, Oak Park, Michigan, $100. Jerry and Janet, Detroit, Alabama, $350. Barbara, Sand Springs, Oklahoma, $200. Gloria from Durham, North Carolina, $90. Betty, Bedford, Ohio, $50. Barbara from Camden, New Jersey, $200. Ruth Ann, Bristol, Connecticut, $317. Marie from Gardendale, Alabama, $600. Donna, Troy, Ohio, $350. And then we've got Donnie from Naples, Texas, giving $500.
1: Praise God.
2: Amen.
1: Amen. Praise God. Thank the Lord for it. And ladies and gentlemen, we're going right now to some quick music, and we're going to let you be blessed by the Lord as we wait for some more slips to come on, to come in here. And I believe they'll be here very, very shortly. Just thank you for what you're doing. And remember this, we need your help desperately tonight. So not only your help, we need your prayers that God will touch the hearts of other people and that they will give in response to the moving and the operation of the Holy Spirit. And Lord, as you convict them and touch their hearts to give, help us, Father, to receive the funds that are needed to pay for television for the month of September. We love you. We thank you. And God bless you. All of you people that are listening out there, we bless you over and over again for what you're doing for the work of the Lord. Now, we're going into some music. We'll be right back just as soon as we get more slips.

want you to pick it up with that second verse one more time, please. Church, you may be seated for a second. It is appointed once

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1: For this month, we have something that is absolutely exciting. 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In fact, this book has been around for many, many years. We've offered it before. We're going to offer it again. This is called Bawana Timbo. This is the story of Morris Plotts. In fact, Bawana Timbo in African means Lord Elephant. You're going to read his life story about how God opened the door to Africa for him to minister in. Not only that, you're going to see pictures of his whole life in ministry, including the Assembly of God Church that he built in Tehran, Iran. This is something that you're going to want to have for a gift of $100 or more. This is for world evangelism. We will send you this book entitled Bawana Timbo, A Prince with God, the story of Morris Plotts. Go to the phone, go online, and take advantage of this very special book offer now.
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0: Bible commentaries. 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

0: that, please.
1: Well, praise the Lord. Before I read the numbers from this one, I just noticed the testimony that was on it, and this gentleman is giving in honor of his late wife. Said, "I miss Mary." He's giving $200 tonight, and I thank the Lord for that. And Travis, I'm asking the Lord to bless you over and abundantly on what you're doing tonight, and that other people would be touched, feel the presence of the Lord Jesus Christ, and give as you are giving tonight. And we thank you for this $200. And this is Olivia in Victorville, California, who is a media church member, giving $200 tonight. I'm asking prayer for her daughter. And then Cindy in Fortville, Indiana, giving $25 tonight. And asking prayer for her brother that has Parkinson and his son that has epilepsy. Asking prayer for her health and prayer for her family's healing and salvation. And Cindy is giving $25 tonight. And Joanne in Williams Bay, Wisconsin, giving $100 tonight, said, "I have a friend

0: whose daughter is bipolar, and she had to give up her children. Please pray for her and pray that we meet our goals and pray for the workers at SBN. And Joanne is giving $100 tonight, and we thank you for that. And this is anonymous from Fort Mill, South Carolina, giving $210. And she's asking prayer for Kim Coleman, traveling mercies for the pastors, that SBN makes it gold. And she has just been diagnosed with macular degeneration. And she's asking prayer, said the message of the cross has really helped her. Tell you what, Josh, we're going to pray. As I said, she didn't give a name. She's anonymous. She's from Fort Mill, South Carolina. Let's ask the Lord to touch this dear lady.
1: Absolutely. Heavenly Father, we come once again in the name of Jesus. And we lift up before you our dear sister. And you know exactly who she is and what the situation is. And Lord, we're asking that you would touch her, bless her, and bring healing to her physical body regarding this degenerative disease. We're asking that you would do it, Lord, and we thank you for her love and for her faithfulness. And Lord, we pray blessings upon her and her family. In Jesus' name we ask and say it all. Amen.
0: Amen. Amen. Amen. And we're so thankful to be able to pray for you today and believe in the Lord that He has touched you. Thank you for that. Now, Josh, you have more slips.
1: Paul and Paulette from Davie, Florida, $50. And Paulette is praying for salvation for her husband and for their marriage as well. And praying for healing for her daughter. Her name is Bianca. And so we ask that the Lord would touch and heal Bianca and bless and touch this marriage. That's what we're going to believe God for. Linda from Montana, $250. Isabel from California, $200. Janet, Bellingham, Washington, $100. Bobby and Gracie, Smithville, Tennessee, $500. Michael and Diane, Whitehall, Pennsylvania, $200. Edward from Des Moines, Iowa, $200. Phyllis, Rockville, Maryland, $25. Philip and Rachel from San Jose, California, $50. And they are wishing and extending a happy birthday to Mr. Mr. Dr. Pastor Gabe?
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1: And it's his birthday coming up on Saturday, and the 19th. So happy birthday to Gabe. Opal from Hermitage, Tennessee, $250. Rose from Golden, Colorado, $125. Dolores from Kingston, Oklahoma, $350. Gerald Reedsburg, Reedsburg, Wisconsin, $330. Milton and Laura is from they're from Gresham, Oregon, $100. Patsy Frostburg, Maryland, $100. Bill and Joy Crowley, Texas, $100. Kelly from Texarkana, Texas, $500. And Gary is from Hermitage, Tennessee, $100. And he was saved watching the telecast, watching the network several years back. And Gary, that's fantastic. And he's praying for his mother, his sister. And his birthday is also coming up this Saturday. Admittedly, Gary, you're going to be a few years older than Mr. Pastor Dr. Gabe. But as we wished Gabe a happy birthday, Gary, we want to wish you a happy birthday coming up as well. And then Charles from Amy, Louisiana, giving $100. Okay.
0: Praise God. Thank the Lord. All right, ladies and gentlemen, we're going back into music tonight. Want you to be blessed. We'll be right back with you just as soon as we get more slips. Pray for us. Pray that this goal would be met. And I started to say tonight, wouldn't that be wonderful?
1: Yes.
0: And if we could come back tomorrow and say, hey, we have the funds. The Lord's able. He might just do that for us one day. Amen. All right, we're going back into the music. Want you to be blessed. And we'll be back with you just as soon as we get more slips. May thank me for-

0: Praise God.
1: Tonight we glorify you and praise you. We're ready for you to get the glory for doing something awesome tonight. We praise your name. Hallelujah.

0: All right, ladies and gentlemen, we want to thank Joseph in Pasadena, California, $500. Brenda in North Brunswick, New Jersey, $200. Sandra in Blanchester, Ohio, $25. And she's asking prayer for surgery that she's having on the 25th for a kidney stone. And also praying for SBN and President Trump and the other elections in November. And Leonard in Sylvia, Ohio, giving $50 tonight. Sty and Kathy in Prairieville, Louisiana, giving $460 tonight. Ray and Karen in Easton, Maryland, $300. Eamon in Franklin, Virginia, $100. This is anonymous from David City, Nebraska, $100. And David, and this person is asking prayer for his daughter's salvation. She was recently diagnosed with a rare cancer. And please pray that God would touch her and heal her. She's in a lot of pain. Thank you. And I thank the Lord for bringing me to SBN, for using all of you to help me in my walk with Jesus. And I pray that God will touch each of you in your lives and bless you richly. And thank you for that. And our love and prayers are with this person, and we are believing God for complete healing in their life. Edwin in Windsor, South Carolina, $100. Jack in Arbor, Colorado, $50. John in Roselle, New Jersey, $125. Said, asking prayer for my wife, Michelle, and I for continued health and for my daughter and granddaughter's salvation. I just thank the Lord for SBN, for Pastor Donnie and Pastor Gabe, all the ministers and singers and musicians. It's been such a blessing in my life. And John, we appreciate that so much. Thank you. It's been a pleasure for all of our people here to be a part of your life. Paul and Diane in Greenville, Wisconsin, who is a media church member, giving $1,000 tonight and asking prayer for SBN and the ministry. And then Barbara in Soap Lake, Washington, giving $1,000 tonight and asking prayer for healing and a speedy recovery recovery surgery on her knee. And then this is Margie in Largo, Florida, giving $300 tonight and asking prayer for healing in her back. She's in a lot of pain, and she wants either me or Josh to pray for her. So, Josh, I'm going to let you ask the Lord to touch her body.
1: Heavenly Father, Lord, we ask you in the name of Jesus to touch and heal our dear sister. The pain that she's going through, we're asking that you would relieve that pain, that you would heal her, and as well that you would bless her and touch her with a measure of your Holy Spirit moving in her heart that she has never experienced before, that you would give her joy, peace, happiness, and healing. And Lord, we thank you for it. In Jesus' name, amen and amen. And we want to thank you. From Sacramento, California, a gift of $50. Rose, Millville, New Jersey, $400. Loy and Christine from Crescent City, California, $500. 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From St. Paul's, North Carolina, $30. And from Clovis, California, $600. Sheila, Southport, North Carolina, $100. Richard and Bonnie, Chipley, Florida, $300. John and Martha, Rockmart, Georgia, $500. Rose is from Silver Spring, Maryland, $200. Geraldine, Thibodeau, Louisiana, $50. And praying for her son and asking that the Lord would touch him. Eunice and Sylvia, Waldorf, Maryland, $100. Susan is from Washington, $200. From Washington, Iowa, $300. And then Doreen is from Janesville, Wisconsin,

0: giving $100 and asking for healing for her daughter regarding back pain.
1: Yes. And we can, let's believe God for these prayers to be answered. We'll be praying for all of our prayer requests very shortly. And thank all of you that are, and please let me encourage you when we call out the names and mention about people being sick and that we're going to pray, we're asking for your prayers as well. And we're asking for your faith to help us to believe for their healing tonight. All right, ladies and gentlemen, now we're going to go back into some music as we give you time to go to that phone, give us a call, and we need the best gift that you possibly can. Now, we are over the first $1 million mark, so we only have 3 more million dollars to raise for this share-a-thon, but thank God. We have got the first million and $156,000 going toward the $2 million. And God is blessing and helping us tonight, and we're so thankful for it. Continue to pray for us, ladies and gentlemen. Continue to give tonight, and continue to pray for those that are giving. Help us pray. That's the main thing. All right, we're going to go back into some music, and you be blessed, and we'll be back just as soon as we get more slips.

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1: 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It is a new book entitled Bwana Tembo, A Prince with God. This is the story of Morris Plotts, one of the greatest Assembly of God missionaries that ever lived. 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He pioneered the Pentecostal message in East Africa. Now, you're going to want to get this book, Bwana Tembo. 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You're going to be blessed. You're going to be stirred by the hand of God that was upon this great man of God. Once again, it's for your gift of $100. 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I've read this book numerous times. You will be blessed. Don't miss out on it.
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All right, ladies and gentlemen, we want to thank Helen in Lorena, Texas, for giving $1,000 tonight. And she came to church here last weekend and loved it and said it was wonderful. We're so thankful for that, Helen. God bless you. And Joyce in Stillwater, Oklahoma, giving $500 tonight and asking prayer for healing for her eyes and for her health. And then Alvin in Ethel, Louisiana, who is a media church member, giving $20 tonight, asking prayers, said for his Medicaid and his daughter's husband to be saved. And he's giving $20 tonight. Mary in Plano, Texas, $200 tonight, and asking prayer for healing for her eyes and her grandson. Kevin and Timica in Atlanta, Texas, giving $25 tonight and asking prayer for herself and the family. And Marilyn in Medical Lake, Washington, giving

0: $300 tonight, asking prayer concerning family difficulties, wanting God to really move on her family. And she has health issues in her legs, so she's asking God to heal her. Josh?
1: Yes, we want to thank Tina from Maple Heights, Ohio, $150. Isabel, Lubbock, Texas, $200. And then we've got Ivory from New Orleans, Louisiana, $100. Christy, Columbiana, Ohio, that's what it says, $50. And they're wishing Pastor Gabe a happy birthday coming up on Saturday.
0: That's
1: Nancy,
0: right.
1: That's right. Yeah, he's I forget how old he's going to be. You might know. I can't remember, but he's not quite 50. We know that much.
2: No, he's not.
1: He's not quite 50, so there we go. Nancy from Eldon, Missouri, 100. He acts 25.
2: Yeah.
1: So we're going to go with that. Jeff from Fort Mill, South Carolina, 200. Ouida from Baker, Florida, 55. And then we've got Edna from Gina, Louisiana, 100. And this is Edna's favorite shift, and she's praying for SBN to meet the goal for Kim Coleman's healing and then for the volunteers. And it's always awesome to hear from Sister Edna. Gail from Ponchatoula, Louisiana, 200. Nancy's from Conroe, Texas, 100. And then we've got Carol from Marietta, Georgia, 100. Nancy, Shelbyville, Indiana, 75. Ruth from Mississippi, 500. I think it's Betty from Chatsworth, Georgia, 25. Debbie, Bradfordsville, Kentucky, 275. Nancy, Wellston, Michigan, 25. Rex and Nell, Canyon, Texas, 150. Ed and Deb, Murray, Iowa, 100. From Flatwoods, Kentucky, 100. Willette is from Tulsa, Oklahoma, 408. Suki, Tacoma, Washington, 550. And praying for her son to be healed after a brain injury. Okay. Herman, or I think that's right, Hermine from New Jersey, 150. Gerald from Meadows of Dan.

0: 110. Beryl and Inez from the United Kingdom, $107.78. And then we've got Emily from the United Kingdom giving $180. All right, ladies and gentlemen, thank you so much for what you're doing.
1: Praise
0: Let's
1: God.
0: Keep it up,
1: yes.
0: keep it up, keep it up. We're at a little over 25,000 for this shift so far. And just as yesterday, we want to get to 100,000 for this shift just as quickly as possible,
1: That's
0: which
1: right.
0: will really get us it get us up to that 1.2 million mark and over. So let's make that our goal. We've got plenty of time to do it. And with your help, we're going to do it. So please go to that phone, go online, and help us tonight.

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1: This month, offer A, your gift of $100. 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It is a new book entitled Bwana Tembo, A Prince with God. This is the story of Morris Plotts, one of the greatest Assembly of God missionaries that ever lived. 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He pioneered the Pentecostal message in East Africa. Now, you're going to want to get this book, Bwana Tembo. 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Once again, it's for your gift of $100. It's offer A, the book entitled Bwana Tembo, A Prince with God. I've read this book numerous times. 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
2: 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As we continue our mission to reach the world, we earnestly ask for your prayers and support. 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The Cross and Dove necklace. 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

0: All right, we're back, ladies and gentlemen. We want to thank Gloria, Maple Valley, Washington, 360, Phyllis, Spokane, Washington, 100, Ruth Ann, Colorado Springs, Colorado, 20, Nancy, Scottsdale, Arizona, 50. She's praying for healing in her body. Bonnie is from Minnesota, $200. Donna, Panama City, Florida, $200. Lydia is from Phoenix, Arizona, $150. Mary, from North Carolina, $25. Fanny, Farmington, Missouri, $100. And praying for her brother. Robert and Candida from Halifax, Virginia, $100. Teresa, Carthage, Tennessee, $25. John, San Antonio, Texas, $100. And John is a first-time caller, and it's great to hear from you, John. Praying for his niece for health and for healing. Linda from Bethune, Colorado, $300. Misty from here in Baton Rouge, $50. And she's asking the Lord to touch her family. And several other prayer requests here as well. Rose is from North Carolina, $100. Dan and Ellen from Milton Free... I'm not sure what that abbreviation is. It's the state of Oregon, $500. Richard and Linda from Altoona, Pennsylvania, $600. Eva Lufkin, Texas, $50. Lana from Lewiston, Maine, $130. Walter and Darlene, Richford, Vermont, $25. Michelle from Vacaville, California, $200. 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Clarice, Oxnard, California, $100. And praying for her son for a miracle. From Coal Township, Pennsylvania, $200. 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Joan is from Loganville, Georgia, $50. Yolanda from Apache Junction, Arizona, $200. Josie from Philandsby, West Virginia, $300. 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Praying for healing. Bruce is from Fairbury, Nebraska. I can't tell if that's a 2 or a 7.
1: I think it's a 2.
0: Is that a 2? Okay, mm-hmm. $200. And wishing Dr. Gabe a very happy birthday. Carl is a first-time caller from Reynoldsville, Pennsylvania, $20, asking for prayer for healing. And then lastly, from Fenton, Missouri, we've got a gift of $30.
2: Praise God for that. All right, I want to thank Linda in Richmond, Virginia, for a gift of $1,000. And thank you for that, Linda. And Linda, again, in Brandywine, Maryland, giving $100, and I thank you for that. And this is Peggy in Clarksville, Georgia, a media church member giving $100 tonight. And she's asking prayer for God to heal her eyesight. And let's believe the Lord with her for that healing to take place. And this is anonymous from LA, Nevada, $75, said that they love the ministry and they're praying for their, asking prayer for their family's salvation. And Patricia in Bukesville, Kentucky, giving $100 tonight. And she's asking prayer that her brother doesn't have to go on dialysis. And we'll believe God with you for that. This is anonymous from Australia, $300, and they're asking prayer for healing. Stephen in Surf City, North Carolina, $200. And he's asking prayer for his son to return to the Lord. And Bobby in Monter Falls, New York, giving $50 tonight. And he has unspoken requests. And this is Janet, Harrisburg, Pennsylvania, a media church member. And she's giving $300 tonight. And asking prayer for her sister and prayer for our country. And so you don't have any more slips,
0: no,
2: Josh.
0: Ma'am,
2: well, thank the Lord for that tonight. Now, folks, we must get to $100,000 on this shift just as soon as we possibly can. We're behind, as you can see, so we need your help tonight. And we're going to go back into some music, and I'm asking you that while that music is playing, for you to go to that phone and give the very

very best gift that you possibly can. We need to get to $100,000 just as quick as we possibly can. And we're only at almost $35,000. So we're asking for your help and believe in the Lord that He's going to bless you for what for your help during this share-a-thon. Now, folks, pray for us. And as we go back into some music, listen to the Lord, follow His advice, and give the very best gift that you possibly can. Now, we'll be back with you in just a moment, just as soon as we get more slips. And so, as I said, though, we're going to go back into some music because we want you to be blessed. And as this music is playing, it's a perfect time for you to call. Give your best gift to the work of God tonight.

0: All right, ladies and gentlemen, we are back, and we want to thank Carolyn in Sterling Heights, Michigan, who is a media church member, for a gift of $1,000 tonight. And then we want to thank Mary in Edmonton, Oklahoma, for $250. And Robert in West Nora, Australia, who is a media church member, giving $178 tonight. And then Patricia in Taylorsville, Illinois, who is a media church member, giving $50 tonight. She has a heart test scheduled for tomorrow, and she's asking our prayers. And so tell you what we're going to do, Josh. I'm going to ask you to pray for her as she has that heart test tomorrow, that they won't find anything wrong with her.
1: Absolutely. Heavenly Father, Lord, we come before you in the name of Jesus, and we ask that this test tomorrow would yield good results, favorable results, and it would be a reflection of your healing power, and that you would touch our dear sister. And we're believing you for a good outcome, and we're asking as well, Lord, that you would touch her, that any anticipation she has would cease, that she would be at peace, and that she would be ready, and that you would touch and that you would bless. And we thank you for it. In Jesus' name we ask and say it, amen and amen.
0: Amen. All right, ladies and gentlemen, we are heading toward $100,000 for this shift. We need your help. And as you can see, we're running out of time. So we need your giving tonight. We need to get over that $100,000 mark. And we're only at $36,146.

0: $45. So you can see we desperately need your help tonight. I'm asking you to believe the Lord with us that it's going to come in. And so we're going to go back into the music tonight, just like we have been praying, asking for the blessings of the Lord to be upon it and to be upon you as you respond and you give to support the work of God. Now, let's let the Lord bless the people that are listening and bless you because of your giving. So we're going to ask you to go to that phone right now. And I believe, Josh, you have some slips.
1: I do. Yes, ma'am.
0: Okay, let's read those first.
1: Okay, we've got Selma in Corbin, Kentucky, 100. Nathan, Sierra Vista, Arizona, 350. Loretta, Dorchester Center, Massachusetts, 500, praying for her daughter. Marzell, McGee, Mississippi, 200. And then we've got Jan from Jerseyville, Illinois, $6. Patricia, Shreveport, Louisiana, 200. Joyce, Winston, Georgia, 200. Catherine, Lexington, South Carolina, 100. Rose, Townsend, Delaware, 200. Vernon Karen from Bark River, Michigan, 325. Bruce and Judy, Zebulon, North Carolina, 200. Dan is from Amagordo, New Mexico, 100. And this is actually from Dan and Catherine. Vicky is from Op, Alabama, 200. Natalie, Hockley, Texas, 50. And then Michelle, Fort Thomas, Kentucky, $50. Okay.
0: Well, praise the Lord. Thank the Lord for it. Now, ladies and gentlemen, we are going to go back into music. We're waiting to hear from you. So we need you to go to that phone. We need to get to $100,000. And as you can see, we are running out of time. So we need your help right now for you to help us. And we need to get to that goal. And let the Lord bless what the work that's being done by Sun Life Broadcasting around the world. We'll be back in just a moment.

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1: For this month, we have something that is absolutely exciting. It is a brand new offer. In fact, this book has been around for many, many years. We've offered it before. We're going to offer it again. This is called Bawana Timbo. This is the story of Morris Plotts. In fact, Bawana Timbo in African means Lord Elephant. You're going to read his life story about how God opened the door to Africa for him to minister in. Not only that, you're going to see pictures of his whole life in ministry, including the Assembly of God Church that he built in Tehran, Iran. This is something that you're going to want to have. For a gift of $100 or more, this is for world evangelism. We will send you this book entitled Bawana Timbo, A Prince with God, the story of Morris Plotts. Go to the phone, go online, and take advantage of this very special book offer now.
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1: This is Gabriel Swaggart, president of Jimmy Swaggart Bible College. For over 30 years, JSBC is preparing students for ministry, whether as pastors or teachers. With the Word of God as the cornerstone of our curriculum, we are preparing students for lifelong experiences. I can promise every prospective student a well-rounded education on this beautiful campus where people are respected and true Christian faith is practiced. As the grandson of evangelist Jimmy Swaggart, I can assure you that your time spent here will result in three things. Number one, an understanding of the message of Jesus Christ and Him crucified. Number two, what it means to be thoroughly Pentecostal. And number three, how to apply the Word of God to your everyday life and living.

0: Taggart Bible College, spiritually minded, academically sound. Every month, the message of the cross travels all over the world because of you and your faithful support. 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The cross and dove lapel pin, featuring the ministry's long-standing emblem, will complement any Christian's testimony. The cross and dove necklace. This beautiful pendant, offered in gold or silver, will be one more way to share your faith in the cross of Christ with others. Thank you for your support in our mission to reach the world, and may the Lord richly bless you.
1: 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So once again, it's Offer L, your gift of $200. 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

0: Wow, I hate to interrupt that good music, but ladies and gentlemen, I want to thank Consella in LaPorte, Texas for $3,000 tonight. Oh, and asking prayer for her entire family. Said the family has suffered great loss and they need prayer for strength. We're going to pray for you in just a moment. And Barbara in Chandler, North Carolina, giving $1,000 tonight and asking prayer for healing for their entire body and restoration between her and her sister. And this is Bruce and Stacy, Green Creek, Arizona, giving $1,000 tonight and asking prayer for his brother's healing from cancer. This is Linda in Franklin, Ohio, giving $125 tonight. And Josh, you have some slips.
1: I do, yes, ma'am. We want to thank a gift from Indianapolis, Indiana of $20. Penny, Crescent City, California, $50. We've got Pat from Corinth, Texas, $177. Juanita's from Hurt, Virginia, $25. There's business. Okay. Jesus is Lord Motors from Lion Mountain, New York, $500. And they're asking the Lord to touch a man at their church who's been sick for quite some time. But I like Jesus is Lord Motors. Okay, there you go. All right. Sarah from Trenton, Ohio, $200. Ruth, Palmyra, Pennsylvania, $100. Sherry from Columbus, Georgia, $100. Ronald and Deborah from Morganton, North Carolina, $200. From Lynette, Alabama, $250. Sharon from Hoboken, Georgia, $400. Larry's from Winter Haven, Florida, $75. Carl and Shirley from Thompson, Georgia, $160. And thanking the Lord that their daughter had a good report on her test at the hospital. Helen from Lebanon, Ohio, $600. Judith, Marysville, Washington, $100. Sharon from Marshall, Missouri, $100. We've got Paulette from Wetumpka, Alabama, $100. And I appreciate that, Paulette. Thank you. Katie from Pensacola, Florida, $100. Betty, Seattle, Washington,

0: Washington $200, and asking prayer for her sister-in-law. Her husband passed away just recently, and Betty's actually giving this in memory of her sister, who passed away 7 years ago, and she's wishing Gabe a happy birthday coming up on Saturday. From Holdenville, Oklahoma, $300. Geneva from Deer Park, Texas, $300. Gail from Cleburne, Texas, $150.
1: Well, that was a big gift of faith.
0: Oh.
1: She said $150?
0: Yeah, $150. I thought you were just impressed at my reading skills.
1: No.
0: I appreciate. Wow. She didn't just say no, ladies and gentlemen. She said no. Mm. Basically sang it. Mm. Frank and Gail from Gainesville, Georgia, $500. Sharon, Indianapolis, Indiana, $100. Steve and Dena from Buell, Idaho, $100. James, Muskegon, Michigan, $300. Marjorie, Dougsburg, Virginia, $150. Susan from Portland, Oregon, $50. Okay. All right. Linda from Waynesville, Ohio, $200. And then we've got Wayne from Archbold, Ohio, $300. Kathy, Bossier City, Louisiana, $300. Last one was $300, I'm sorry.
1: So, 300,
0: so it's and two, then another 200, 300, 300.
1: 300. That's what I thought.
0: Yeah. Okay. And then from Glen Burnie, Maryland, another $300. Right. Mike, Battle Creek, Michigan, $100. Judy, Fairhope, Alabama, $600. And needs prayer for healing. She's actually in the hospital right now and needs prayer for healing. And wow, okay. All righty. Charlotte from Latona, Arkansas, $150. Harry's from Sacramento, California, $20. Jack, Lake Park, Georgia, $400. Betty from Thurman, North Carolina, $20. Michael, White Castle, Louisiana, $100. Another Michael here from Malone, New York, $100. Nellie, Everton, Missouri, $330. Anna, Fairlawn, New Jersey, $25. Wanda from Springfield, Missouri, $115. Susan, Wellsburg, West Virginia, $200. Joyce is from Austin, Texas, $100. And Hazel from Independence, Louisiana, $125. And next week, she's going to be 100 years old.
1: Oh, wow.
0: Wow. Well, Hazel, happy 100th birthday coming up. That's incredible. That means she was born in 1926.
1: That's amazing.
0: Think about
1: that is amazing.
0: The amount of stuff that has happened in Hazel's life and in her lifetime. And my word.
1: That's incredible.
0: Hazel, the world that you were born into no longer exists in any shape, form, or fashion. But the Lord is still the same. Isn't
1: Amen.
0: That the truth? And Hazel, once again, happy 100th. That is a milestone if there ever was one. And I'll be honest with you, that sounds exhausting. I've barely made it to 40, and I'm saying, even so, Lord Jesus, come quickly. So, but, you know, if age is a mentality, I fought in the Civil War, I'm telling you. But anyways, for real. Oh, anyhow, Lord. Ladies and gentlemen, I only say that because after this shift is over, I have to go home and I spend the rest of my life studying math with my son.
1: Oh, Lord.
0: He has a test tomorrow. So I'm already tired thinking about it. But how we went from Hazel's birthday to Jonah's math test, I don't know. That's what happens when you have ODD. Anyways, all right, ladies and
1: happy
0: gentlemen.
1: Happy birthday, Hazel.
0: Happy birthday, and thank you for your giving. Thank you for all that you have done and what you're doing in this share-a-thon. Now, look, we are finally over 50,000 for this shift. We're at 52,000 and change. We really, really, really need to get to 100,000 for this shift at least. At least. Now,
2: we've got
0: some time.
2: We've got to get to 100,000.
0: That's what I'm saying. We've got to get there at least, and we've got some time to do it. What
2: yes.
0: we really need, ladies and gentlemen, and we had this happen last night, thank the Lord, we need a sizable gift to come in.
1: Amen.
0: And we had a few last night, but one very good size gift that came in. It helped so much. It strengthened and encouraged the people. And I'll be honest, it strengthened and helped and encouraged us here on this end.
1: Right.
0: It really did. So if you're watching and you're listening, I know it's Tuesday night. It is the most anticlimactic day of the week and time of this share-a-thon, but the work of God continues. And we really need to hear from you. So if the Lord has blessed you and laid it on your heart to give a decent amount, a sizable amount, maybe you've been wanting to hold off or whatever the case, please don't. Let us hear from you right now. We need to hear from you, but we thank you all for what you've done. Now, your number to call is 888-768-3401, or you can log on to sunlifetv.com.

One more time, come on if you can. Ladies and gentlemen, hell lost another one. Just look around you this morning and just say, hell lost another one.

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2: For this month, we have something that is absolutely exciting. 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We're going to offer it again. This is called Bawana Timbo. This is the story of Morris Plotts. In fact, Bawana Timbo in African means Lord Elephant. You're going to read his life story about how God opened the door to Africa for him to minister in. 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This is something that you're going to want to have. For a gift of $100 or more, this is for world evangelism. We will send you this book entitled Bawana Timbo, A Prince with God, the story of Morris Plotts. 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
3: 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It makes for a perfect addition to your own collection or a thoughtful gift for someone dear to you. 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As we continue our mission to reach the world, we earnestly ask for your prayers and support. 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And we pray that the Lord will bless you abundantly.
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0: commentaries. 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
1: 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These will be services you don't want to miss. That's evangelist Creston Tomlin at Family Worship Center, Sunday, November 15th at 10 a.m. and 6 p.m.

You know, last week we made a one-year anniversary of two of my brothers passing on. And you know, this song, I was blessed to be able to sing this at their memorial. And it brought me so much comfort. Because no matter how painful it is to lose someone you love, aren't you thankful that we have a hope that one day in the sweet by and by, we're going to see them again on that other shore? Amen.

0: All right, we are back, ladies and gentlemen. We want to thank David in Dalton, Georgia, for $100. And he's asking us to pray for this upcoming election. Rance and Amanda in Gustin, Texas, $25. Pedro in Greenville Springs, Louisiana, $400. Larry in Diverun, Illinois, $700. Sandra in Everett, Kentucky, $200. Deborah in Lewiston, Pennsylvania, $225. Marina in Glendora, California, $150. Janice in Antioch, California, $300. Richard in Sampton, in Southampton, Pennsylvania, $100. And Deborah in Jasper, Texas, $55. And this is anonymous from Connecticut, giving $1,000 tonight. Said she's sick and she needs prayer for healing. And Josh, we've had several healing requests come in, and I've been telling the people we were going to pray for them. So let's pray for this anonymous caller right here.
1: Well, certainly. Absolutely. Heavenly Father, Lord, we come to you in the name of Jesus. And Lord, I thank you that we can come to you knowing that you hear our petitions and our prayers. And we lift up before you this need. You know exactly who this is, where they are, and what the need is. And we're believing you to touch, to move as only you can do. And I take this moment as well, Lord, to pray for the other needs and the requests that have come in. You love your children. You care for your children. You're a good father. You're a good God. And you know where that little sparrow falls. And you've numbered even the hairs of our head, meaning you care about every little detail in our lives. And so I'm asking that you would meet every need according to your will. We ask specifically, Lord, that healing would come. There are many that are sick in body. They need a healing touch. And you are the healer. You are our God who heals us. And we're asking right now that you would do that in the name of Jesus, that you would bless your children. And we thank you for it. Amen and amen.
0: Amen. Thank you. Okay, this is from Linda right here in Baton Rouge, Louisiana, who is a FWC member, giving $1,000 tonight and asking prayer for their health and financial blessings. This is anonymous from Baton Rouge, $106, and asking prayer for finances. Carolyn in Bonifay, Florida, giving $250 tonight and asking prayer for loved ones. And this is Arthur in Marietta, Georgia, giving $100 tonight. Said his father just turned 97 years of age on 9/9, September the 9th. Thank the Lord for that.

0: Think of that, 97, right at 100 years of age. Congratulations. And Christine in Stratusburg, Pennsylvania, $400, said, asking prayer for her best family friend who passed away this morning. And Christine, I'm so sorry to hear that. Said that Christine said she enjoyed the concert. Thank the Lord for that. Author in Wellpont, Washington, giving $100 tonight and asking prayer for loved ones, as well as President Trump. And this is anonymous from Albuquerque, New Mexico, $365 and asking prayer for healing for their eyes. And this is Mary in Granite City, Illinois, giving $50 tonight. Said, I'd love for Josh to pray for my daughter to make the right decision about her job.
1: Father, Lord, we ask that you would give this young lady wisdom, that you would give her direction, that you would help her to know exactly what is your perfect will and that she would walk according, that the Holy Spirit would open this up and reveal it to her. And we thank you for it. In Jesus' name we ask it. Amen and amen.
0: All right. And this is Marion in Taylorsville, Utah, who is a media church member, giving $300 tonight and asking prayer for her family members to be saved. And she wants to hear the song, The King and I, by Brother Swaggart. Okay, do you have
1: any? Yes. Oh, yeah. Ronald and Nancy from Mount Storm, West Virginia, $200. Ruby from Grayson, Kentucky, $500. Connie, Palm Bay, Florida, $50. Terrence is from the United Kingdom, $50. Jaina from La Harpe, Kansas, $200. From Milwaukee, Oregon, $30. Jerry and Julia, Sepulpa, Oklahoma, $25. Gail and Ruth from West Virginia, $100. Kenneth is from Trenton, Michigan, $25. Ruth, Lynchburg, Virginia, $175. Deborah from Latona, Arkansas, $700. Jerry and Linda, Duncan, Oklahoma, $400. Harold is from Milton, Pennsylvania, $100. Joanne, Vestavia Hills, Alabama, $30. Betty, St. Louis, Missouri, $125. And wishing Pastor Gabe a happy birthday. And, you know, what did we say? He's 55 this year, right?
2: Yeah.
1: Something like that?
2: 55.
1: 55 or 6, maybe, even. I don't know.
2: Mm.
1: Bill, mm-hmm. Bill from Geneva, New York, $650. He just looks it, that's all. Angel from Corinth, Mississippi, $100. But he works out like he's 20. Mm-hmm. Robin Christine from Australia, $150. Robin from Wisconsin, $25. If he's listening, I'm dead. Betty from Livermore, Kentucky, $50. And Jerry from Kansas City, Missouri, $500. Chuck and Jeannie, Fort Wayne, Indiana, $200. And praying for their son to speedily recover from surgery. Francis from Mesa, Arizona, $200. Charles is from Elma, Washington, $400. Judy, Townville, South Carolina, $50. Neil is from Burlington, Massachusetts, $200. And then we've got Sandra from El Centro, California, $125. Last but not least, we have Ethel from the state of Florida giving $400.
0: Wow, praise the Lord for that. Thank the Lord we've got a little ways to go. How much, Josh, do we need to get to that 100,000?
1: About 36,000 would get
0: about
1: us there. About
0: 36?
1: Yeah.
0: Okay, about 36,000. Let's see, ladies and gentlemen, we still have 43 minutes, and there is time to get that funds, that money to come in. So I'm going to ask you to help us tonight, and I thank all of you that have been giving thus far, and you're believing God with us that these funds are going to be met tonight. And we're believing that before this week is up, we're going to have the total amount of $4 million to pay for bills this month. So we need to hear from you tonight, and we need excitement. I need you praying. I need you standing with us and believing God for a miracle to take place. And the Lord is able, more than able, and He wants to do it. So we're believing, Lord, that you're going to take care of this financial situation. Now, we're going to go back into some music while I believe they come and running with more slips.
1: Running.
0: Praise God. Yes, thank you for that. I thank Herb in Lumberton, North Carolina, giving $60 tonight. And Arja in Rudy Yard, Michigan, $100. Mary in Chandler, Arizona, $500. John and Annie in Enterprise, Alabama, $100. Pamela in Balk Springs, Texas, $50. Please pray for my daughter-in-law, Lindsay. She is having a lot of medical issues, and my mom is not feeling well. So please pray. Also for a friend that's talking about suicide. No, suicide is not the answer. The Lord Jesus Christ is the answer. Amen. Rhonda and David in Van Buren, Australia, $200. Richard in Clinton, Missouri, $50. David in Hickson, Tennessee, $35. To our staff here, thank you for your faithfulness to the work of God. Mary and Billy in Warrenton, Virginia, $200, asking prayer for healing. They're in pain and they need help. Said we love listening to SBN. And this is Joanna now in Rochester, New York, giving $800. Pamela in Carbondale, Illinois, $200. Naomi in Collinsworth, New Jersey, $100. Shirley in Buckhannon, West Virginia, $200, and asking prayer for healing. And this is Sharon in McDonald, Pennsylvania, giving $130 tonight, and asking prayer. She's having some problems. So she's seeing a doctor, and she is asking us to pray for her as well as a prayer for her husband that's working too many hours. Okay. And this is Ashley in Phoenix, Virginia, $200. And this is Daryl and Alvin in Dallas, Texas, $100. Marissa in Tampa, Florida, $157. Rebecca in St. Cloud, Florida, $100. Betty in Frederick, Maryland, $300. Gloria in Shreveport, Louisiana, $100. And this is anonymous from Lansing, Michigan, and asking prayer that people will vote right in this upcoming election. And I say a big amen to that. Then Nancy in Greensboro, North Carolina, giving $1,000 tonight, asking prayer for unsaved loved ones. Did I give you $250, Jennifer?
2: No, ma'am, but I got it now.
0: Okay, great. And this is Robert in Mesa, Arizona, giving $200 tonight. Julie in Springfield, Tennessee, giving $150. Nina in Rossville, California, giving $100. And 50, and asking prayer for a 98-year-old uncle that has stomach cancer, and that he will be able to tolerate the treatments that he's going to have to be taking. Said, I so enjoyed the Gold City concert Sunday. And Cheryl in Banning, California, $100. Alicia in DeBoss, Pennsylvania, $10. Ronald in Melania, Hawaii, giving $100 tonight, asking prayer for his family salvation and peace. And Dustin, Chambersburg, Pennsylvania, giving $20 tonight, and asking prayer for a friend that has Crohn's disease. And so, Jennifer, you have some slips.
1: Yes, I do.
0: Josh.
1: Selena from Rancho Rancho Cucamonga. What did I miss?
2: You answered to my name, but that's okay.
0: Yeah. Oh. Yeah, go ahead.
1: I didn't even realize that. Oh, okay. Carolina from Rancho Cucamonga, California, $100. Sorry for the insult. Betty from Louisville.

0: Kentucky 75, Glenn Clarksville, Tennessee 300, Overland Park, Kansas 250, Carolina, I know I just read one from Carolina. Okay, well, there she is again, Carolina, Rancho Cucamonga, California 50, from Cathedral City, California 75, and praying for comfort for her family because of her sister just passed away this past Friday. And okay, well, I'm so very sorry, and prayers for her husband, most certainly. And I hate to hear that in my mind. Billy and Tina from Morristown, Tennessee, 400. Elizabeth, Clearwater Beach, Florida, 250. Carol from Gardendale, Alabama, 100. John and Leanne from Australia, 100. Victoria, Blacksburg, South Carolina, 50. Linda Cornelius, North Carolina, 250. Cecil and Barbara from North Carolina, 100. Ann, Lake Worth, Florida, 70. Marlene from Tipton, Pennsylvania, 200. Dorothy, Dallas, Texas, 75. Sharon, Long Beach, California, 20. Cora's from Patton, Maine, giving $125 and praying for her nephew. And Jennifer, you did a good job reading those. It was great.
1: Thank you so
0: much. Good job.
1: I appreciate it.
0: That's all I have.
2: Praise God. Well, thank the Lord for that $72,207 thus far. But folks, we got 10 more minutes to go. So we are waiting for the remainder of that to come in. So there's still time. Go get on that phone, call this number, and give the best gift that you can possibly give. Folks, we need to have $100,000 on this shift before we close it out. And would you help us get that amount? So would you go to those phones right now? We're praying, believing the Lord that He's going to take care of this situation. Don't you love the Lord tonight? Don't you thank Him for what He's doing? And don't you praise and worship and love Him? Yes, we do. Amen. We do. So go to that phone. We need to hear from you.

0: Oh, yes, it did. And now we're not strangers.
1: All right, ladies and gentlemen, we want to thank Michael and Adi and Kingsville, Texas, who are Media Church members, giving $1,300 tonight and asking prayer for her sons to come back to the Lord. Linda in Galesburg, Illinois, Media Church member, $1,000 and asking prayer for her health. And Diane in Indianapolis, Indiana, $300 and asking prayer for healing for her family, for Israel and our president and country. And Betty in Rochelle, Georgia, giving $500 tonight and asking prayer for stage 3 kidney disease and prayer for her son, Don, that has stage 3 kidney cancer as well. My. And prayer for our country and the president. And I said she's giving $500 tonight, right? All right, Josh.
2: Yes, we want to thank Jan and Harvey from Clayton, North Carolina for $300. Rosemary, Panama City, Florida, $300. Fonda from Atoka, Tennessee, $500. 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And Eugene and Darlene from Picayune, Mississippi, $600.
1: Praise all right. God for
3: all right,
1: that.
3: Amen.
1: Thank the Lord. Thank the Lord, ladies and gentlemen, for what He's done in this share-a-thon thus far. And now we will be back with you tomorrow with regular programming. And then we'll be back with you on Thursday and Friday with the share-a-thon. Going to be closing it out on Friday. And we thank the Lord for what He's done. I thank the Lord for what you've done. And so we ask you that you continue praying for us, believing the Lord with us, that the funds will be raised. And I can tell you, you're going to see a difference on Thursday when we're back raising funds here at Sun Life Broadcasting. So thank God for what He's going to do. Now, we love you. God bless you. And we'll see you. I'll see you tomorrow afternoon at 4 p.m. When I come on here for my No, we won't be having programming. Tomorrow's Wednesday. We have no programming tomorrow other than the regular programming. It's coming on. I hope I'm making sense. But our regular programming will be back.
2: You'll be back with your program in the morning.
1: Huh?
2: You're going to have your program tomorrow.
1: Yes, I am.
2: All right, very good.
1: Yes, I am. Thank you, Josh. That's getting it all straightened out. We will be here with you in the morning beginning at 9 a.m. My program will, and we will be going all day.

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1: This month, offer A, your gift of $100. 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He pioneered the Pentecostal message in East Africa. 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When you read it, you're going to be challenged, you're going to be blessed, you're going to be stirred by the hand of God that was upon this great man of God. Once again, it's for your gift of $100. It's offer A, the book entitled Bwana Tembo, A Prince with God. I've read this book numerous times. You will be blessed. Don't miss out on it.
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